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Baby, I'm saying, Cabri, I'm saying, I'm 106.3 FM, Jumadia, Tony Dinse. Eddie Ben, I'm saying, I'm Judas Yum. What will you do at midnight? Deputy, train, I'm a trainer, Rade. I'm a yas swam, I'm a man. What you mean, Paye? What you mean, if you want me, I'm any attach him. Or the Menace, your Butanso. I'm a man, I'm a team team. Or the Yon Fofra Shemenum. Was a ye yum, I'm a tour. Was an ashe. That's any pen who knew me. Won't be true. Mom, don't have battle with that. And Anna G. A young Pabwa Jiren Yamia Samsu are not Dane. Bible so training in Pay more Dane or Twasubono. A year Juma Bibri. The effectual favor and prayer of the righteous man. The Bible said, availed much. The Amplified Bible said, the earnest, heartfelt, continued prayer of the righteous man makes tremendous power available, dynamic in its working, coming from the word dynamo. Wherever you are, from the north to the south, from the east to the west, from Alpha to Zinabu, wherever you are, it's a beautiful night. It's drizzling a little bit in the central part of Accra. The weather is a little bit hazy, so if you are driving, be very careful. The Bible says, he that dwell in the secret place of the Most High shall abide under the shadow of the Almighty. Wherever you are, tonight, not by might, not by power, it's by the Spirit of the Living God. Not by skill, not by eloquence, not by ability, not by English, not by grammar. It is by the Spirit of the Living God. Tonight, it's your night. You will never be the same again. Midnight fire.

enche biya ni mpabo no mehye so hyehyehye na na ye twa ne hyehyehye a year month of new beginning and na na be ko deep is going to be apostolic and deeply prophetic, deeper revelations, systematic progression of God's word, salvation, healing, deliverance, and above all, revival. You can never be the same again. Never.

Uni mo bia bibi shene su bibi ache chino wa ye wa jen wa be ye bia uhuni huana. Katjen sofri onfan radio and twice is here. Onfan twice is here. And very soon we are going to be going on the all the social media platforms. We're going to be going to TikTok, YouTube, Facebook. Exactly 1 a.m. is going to be hotter than yesterday.

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You're ready because I didn't power. 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

And I know you're trying to say, at your midnight fire, what will you do at midnight? Maybe I will be, get ready because something good is coming down the lane. The Bible said the effectual fervent prayer of the righteous man availeth much. You can never be the same. It's a lifeline to your deadline. And something good is really coming to you. Tonight, tell a friend to tell a friend, your man of God is live on air.

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You can check us out on Facebook. If you want to join us, you can go to Frederick Assumensa. YouTube Reverend Assumensa.

0: So Baba ni odia pia mi anko Ecclesiastes chapter number 3 pia to hoshishishi emra na so adagie ni yon baron if you come on the platform please register your name bring salutations on the platform type midnight fire my night of new beginnings we are live on YouTube we are live on Facebook just type my night of new beginnings and then you type midnight fire
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0: Ose adie biara.
1: There is a season.
0: Adie biara wanimere.
1: And a time to every purpose under the heaven.
0: Na onyame di ebreswa bata buta ye biye wa sase so. Ebium chad hot.
1: Yes, sir. Ecclesiastes 3 verse 1. To everything there is a season.
0: O si anie biye unwa sase su biye ano ye wanimere.
1: And a time to every purpose under the heaven.
0: Na onyanko ponsu di emre abata buta ye biye wa sase so. Na chile se. And na ya wutie ye ye wo buta ye tia wutie ye.
1: Yes.
0: And juwa hon buta ye no. Na wa mfa emre na nye juma. Na wa obuta ye se ya. Ye wa nwa se obuta ye. Oh, yeah.

Classic chapter 8, 3, 4, 5, and 6. No, 4, 5, and 6. Ecclesiastes chapter 8, 4, 5, and 6.

0: So be born again, pa, and that's when you're so for papa and you're sorry, papa and qua. The Bible said, for by knowledge shall the righteous be delivered. For by knowledge, not by crying, not by jumping, not by sweating. For by knowledge shall the righteous be delivered. It means that without knowledge, there's no deliverance. For without knowledge, you can never be delivered. For by knowledge shall the righteous be delivered. Ecclesiastes chapter 8, Genesis 6.
1: Ecclesiastes chapter 8, verse 4, 5, and 6. Ecclesiastes chapter 8, verse 4, 5, and 6. Ecclesiastes chapter 8, verse 4, 5, and 6.
0: You see, Assemblies of God, for Cophodia, for sorry, Pentecost, for so sorry, Presby, for so sorry, as a man can see, for you need to hear.
1: Ecclesiastes chapter 8, verse 4, 5, and 6. Where the word of a king is.
0: Bible says, baby, Pierre, or Hini, and someone.
1: There is power.
0: To me, you are.
1: And we may say unto him.
0: Now, why never to me, I catch on Hini, and he said,
1: what doest thou?
0: And then I will ye call on him.
1: Whosoever keepeth the commandments.
0: Bible says, baby, Pierre, or be cra, I said, dear, no son.
1: Shall feel no evil thing.
0: Saboni, humpa, auntie. Now, obey then, one who has said, then, yes, own him, dear. Whosoever keepeth the commandment shall feel no evil thing. And this is unya nim die wa shade ye no na ukura so a boni wo hompa unya den
1: unte
0: yenko.
1: And a wise man's heart discerneth both time and judgment.
0: And unti as a so nyansani bia wuti e bia no wa kuma tumi che enhunu ne ye ebre ene na temu. You must be able to discern between time and judgment. Why?
1: Because to every purpose,
0: there
1: is time and judgment. Therefore, the misery of man is great upon him.
0: Time and judgment. Yamia program, yeah, program. Because of somebody, we are on an apostolic assignment.
2: Yes, sir.
0: I am an apostle and I pastor. Yes, so when I come on, when I step out of my pastoral office, it is deeply apostolic and highly prophetic.
1: Yes.
0: So I declare by fire, by power, by power.
1: The Bible says
0: he that prayer in an unknown tongue and devices.
3: I'm gonna go to the hospital. Rabba, rabba, rabba, rabba, rabba, rabba, rabba, rabba, rabba, rabba, rabba, rabba, rabba, rabba, rabba, rabba, rabba, rabba, rabba, rabba, rabba, rabba, rabba, rabba, rabba, rabba, rabba, rabba, rabba, rabba, rabba, rabba, rabba, rabba, rabba, rabba, rabba, rabba, rabba, rabba, rabba, rabba, rabba, rabba, rabba, rabba, rabba, rabba, rabba, rabba, rabba, rabba, rabba, rabba, rabba, rabba, rabba, rabba, rabba, rabba, rabba, rabba, rabba, rabba, rabba, rabba, rabba, rabba, rabba, rabba, rabba, rabba, rabba, rabba, rabba, rabba, rabba, rabba, rabba, rabba, rabba, rabba, rabba, rabba, 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
1: go out.
0: I declare
1: unquenchable
0: fire
1: on my altar.
0: I decree
1: and
0: the word of God,
1: fresh fire
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1: Tonight
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1: Lift up prayer.
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0: Pepper Chop PM and cost some 115. And verse number 16. Some 115. Would you appear to a keke? Would you appear to home? Devilingum or Hadi Dunum? Jichema ye dunsia. Some 115 and verse number 16.
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0: Forget that prayer can only be effective if it is made according to the rules of engagement.
3: Yes.
0: Because every game has a rule.
3: Yes.
0: Sani about football, and yes, sani about boxing. Any sani about hockey, and yes, sani about netball. And a basketball. So a lot of people are sweating, but they are not engaging in prayers.
3: Yes.
0: The fact that you are sweating doesn't mean you are praying.
3: No, sir.
0: There are rules of engagement.
3: Yes.
0: And don't forget that every door has a key.
3: Yes.
0: Jesus said, I give you the keys of the kingdom. So there is no, the key is not just one key.
3: No, sir.
0: And your keys.
3: Keys.
0: The key of favor is not the same as the key of breakthrough.
3: No, sir.
0: The key of financial blessings is not the same as the key of holiness.
3: No, sir.
0: It's different. So if you don't know the right key, you'll be standing behind a good door and not be able to enter. Now hear me very carefully. There are a lot of divine elements that you must activate very well before you can enter your new beginning.
3: Oh, yes.
0: A lot of divine elements that must be activated before you can enter your new beginning. Don't forget that every man on earth has a star.
3: Yes.
0: As long as you are on earth, you must be very careful of your star. As long as you are also on earth, you must know that you must take control of the earth. Asase. And don't forget that the earth is not a male. The earth is a female.
3: Yes, sir.

0: female, and the female converts the seed to fruit. It is the male element that gives seed to the female element, and then the female element converts the seed given by the male into fruit. So when you put a seed in the ground, the Bible says it abides alone until it dies. If it does not die in the ground, it will abide alone. So you can have a seed, and the seed will abide alone until you put it into a ground, which is the female part of creation. Now watch this very carefully. Follow me tonight, because tonight we are going high, deeply apostolic and deeply prophetic. Yes. You have to listen to me with a matured ear. So any first day I would tear, we will try our best, but pray that you'll be able to catch it.
1: Yes.
0: Psalm 115 verse 16, King James.
1: Yes, sir.
0: Yanko.
1: Psalm 115 verse 16.
0: Ebium.
1: Psalm 115 verse 16.
0: Ebium.
1: Psalm 115 verse 16.
0: Ebium.
1: Psalm 115 verse 16.
0: What's it then?
1: The heaven, even the heavens, are the Lord's.
0: Ebium.
1: Psalm 115 verse 16. The heaven, even the heavens, are the Lord's.
0: Or say, or shuro. Any osuru nyina ayewrade dia. If you understand that, the understand that the heaven and then the heavens, it means that the first heaven, the second heaven, the third heaven belongs to God. Osuru, any osuru nyina ayewrade dia. Ayewrade dia.
1: Yes.
0: Yenko.
1: But the earth has he given to the children of men.
0: Nansu asase dia odi amahwan.
1: Eni bama
0: odi amahwan.
1: Eni bama.
0: Na just asase ya hwan dia.
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1: Nansu
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1: Eni bama.
0: Se bibi ya odi ana de mami ya odi ase.
1: Nansu
0: ya hwan dia.
1: Eni dia.
0: Eyami ya odi mami ne eyami na me dia.
1: Yes.
0: Now watch this. Very, you have to follow very carefully.
1: Yes,
0: because
1: sir.
0: Because who did tiri bom paya unko baby ya? Unko baby ya. I'm so happy for the people, because by the grace of God, we are able to break it down so that those who are in the lowest of the low can still grasp it.
1: Yes.
0: The heavens, he has given it, belongs to God. Sorry. The heavens and the heavens belong to God. But the earth, he has given it to the sons of man. He has given it to the sons of man. Sir, can you?
1: Yes, sir. Psalm 105, verse 16. The heaven, even the heavens, are the Lord's. But the earth has he given to the children of men. Psalm 105, verse 16. The heaven, even the heavens, are the Lord's. But the earth has he given to the children of men. Psalm 105 verse 16. The heaven, even the heavens, are the Lord's, but the earth has he given to the children of men. Psalm 105 verse 16. The heaven, even the heavens, are the Lord's, but the earth has he given to the children of men.
0: Osuru any osuru suru any osuru musuru aye nyame dia, but asase dia odi amani pama. Okay, Job 38. Yeah, I see a boom moment here. Because you know, be an onya opportunity to go to good church. And now you can even go to a good church. It doesn't mean that you have a Bible teacher. That is why in the New Testament church, anywhere you found a prophet, every prophet was moving with Bible with teachers. If you look at the New Testament, anywhere you saw the prophets, they were moving with teachers.
1: Yes, sir.
0: So that they wouldn't enter into error. Because you need the Bible teacher to bring balance into your doctrine, so you don't enter into error. Job 38, verse 33. What kind NIV first? Who ye NIV? No one know what kind KJV. Young Konsuro.
1: Job 38. Verse 33. Job 38. Verse 33. Job 38. Verse 33.
0: What's the name?
1: From the NIV.
0: Uh-huh.
1: Do you know the laws of heaven?
0: What? Or say, Eye nyankopon na ebusa Job. Job no oyetri ni ni o. Ba Job nim emra. Nyankopon mre wosoro. Onim. You can be a ubetume Christian ya we nice pa. Ba no abra bo sey.
1: Yes.
0: Nyenti ya abra bo sey nye se bia wakoye poni o. But who ni nim dia? You don't know the laws of heaven. You don't know the laws of heaven. King James ni say, do you know the ordinances of heaven? Into a ordinance. An ordinance is a standing law that cannot be negotiated or overruled. Never. Nyankopomra. As I said, dear. Okay, read it again. NIV.
1: Yes, sir. John 38, verse 33, uh-huh. from the NIV. Uh-huh. Do you know the laws of the heavens?
0: Winning Osoro Emra Eyejuma.
1: Can you set up God's dominion over the earth?
0: Over where?
1: The earth.
0: Over where?
1: The earth.
0: Or say, na wo Job wo kasa bebrebe yi, wo nim emra, se di emra ye juma wo soro. Na se wo nim dia, ebe ye den wenye tumidiye wa asase so, na jes asase na wo soro, you must have dominion on the earth.
1: Yes.
0: You must have dominion, but before you can have dominion, you must know the laws of heaven. Okay, Brother King James.
1: Yes, sir. John 38. Verse 33.
0: Entity, what? Wait a minute. Entity, so what is here? Can you begin a new beginning? You were beginning and you were new beginning. Number one, you're beginning. But number eight, you're new beginning. Number seven, you're perfection. Number six, you're high favor. Number five, you're favor, which is grace. Number four, your friend in Nissan, your Hebrew calendar. So, as I just said, to open. And a balance. Number three, a resurrection. Number two, a agreement. Bible says if two people shall agree as touching anything, it shall be done. And you know, so what with the timings of God, any the codings of God, onyankopono, or emre, and butayibi aso emre down. And to what with timing, no, ebe beat you.
1: Yes.
0: Can be read me
1: yes, sir. Uh-huh. Job 38, verse 33, uh-huh. from the King James Version.
0: Job, J-O-B, Job, chapter 33, verse 38.
1: Job 38, verse 33.
0: Uh-huh.
1: Knowest thou the ordinances of heaven?
0: Who's that? What can it deeper? Of an ordinance, and yet just a law, a ordinance. Ordinance, they just also say, do you know the standing order of heaven? Yanko.
1: Can thou set the dominion thereof in the earth?
0: So when him the obey then when you to me dear was so. Not just assassin. I was so a quia emra a year juma no what to me a day and di and you to me dear was so.
1: Yes.
0: And thing yanko pombo or soon assassin. Number one tier. Genesis 1:24.
2: Yes, sir.
0: Genesis 1:24.

0: Osidane.
1: And God said,
0: no, Nyankopon can say,
1: let the earth bring forth the living creatures after his kind.
0: Or say, ma asasi any abodi a woman in the MP. Not just asasi na wona abodi e den. Abodi e den. Recently, Ghana National Petroleum Corporation, Omaye exploration of crude oil. Enya, I say, yes, our crude oil ewo Volta Basin,
2: yes, sir,
0: to the tune of $1 trillion. Yes, sir. 1 trillion, aye, 1 trillion, aye, 1 million, aye, 1 billion, aye, 1 trillion.
2: 1 trillion.
0: Oil ewo Volta River, aye, to the tune of $1 trillion.
2: 1 trillion.
0: And then, yeah, and running a good point is because it's a hot
1: data.
0: But you must know the ordinances of heaven to have dominion on earth. Because, so when you dominion on earth, as I say, you know, Uber just Uber hustle. We are good, but unto unto that. Because I was so dear, assassin. So God commanded the earth to bring forth every living thing. And then a dream, a dear beer, and your dear
2: Jesus,
0: a shasa simu,
2: Jesus,
0: yes, she's an MP, Casanana dream, a new voice of a song, and none of your serious case, Casanana dream, what yes, you tell
1: yes, you tell
0: me, she
1: said,
0: Muddy a Pia,
1: Assassia,
0: I prom some
1: for
0: a catasso, Mema command, MP.
3: I'm gonna go to the bathroom.
2: Papa,

0: forget to say there's nothing called poverty. Poverty is a system of evil men.
1: Yes, sir.
0: Mesakam, you don't forget what I'm saying. There's no poverty. We are talking about $1 trillion, $1 trillion of crude oil just in the Volta Basin. Just in the Volta Basin. There's no lack. But don't forget that on this earth, the Bible says he has given it to the sons of men.
2: Sons of men.
0: Wanka say he has given it to Christians.
2: Yes, sir.
0: He has given it to the sons of men.
2: Sons of men.
0: So you must know the economy of your spiritual system to be able to work it. If you don't know how to work your economy, I'm not using economy in the sense of economics. I'm using economy in the sense of spiritual dimension.
2: Yes.
0: Because the earth is a realm.
2: Yes.
0: The earth is a realm.
2: Yes, sir.
0: So you must know the economy of the earth.
2: Yes.
0: Okay, Ecclesiastes chapter 5, verse 8. You go there before you go to Book of James.
2: Yes, sir.
0: Ecclesiastes chapter 5, verse 8. Let's go.
2: Yes,
0: don't be afraid.
2: Ecclesiastes chapter 5, verse 8.
0: Again.
2: Ecclesiastes chapter 5, verse 8.
0: Again.
2: Ecclesiastes chapter 5, verse 8.
0: Again.
2: Ecclesiastes chapter 5, verse 8. If thou seest the oppression of the poor,
0: or say, someone say, yes, for so as I say, so.
2: And violent perverting of judgment.
0: No, someone say, Emrasua, you bet, Yasachia Emranua.
2: And justice in a province.
0: No, one say, Nukredia, justice in a biniwa.
2: Marvel not at the matter.
0: Bible say, Emaninya,
2: for he that is higher than the highest regarded.
0: Tobwasi. Higher than the highest, and the assassin, so you are more higher.
2: Yes,
0: but you are highest near God, and a higher near man. As Bible say, so we say, yes, here for so assassin, so no fear, yasachia emra, emmerani di etia, yonipia. Bible say, maninyo wanga, instance, and your crown chain, a chain, near drinks, or washroom. He does what?
2: And they be higher than they.
0: Bible says, rather crunching and crawling. So the authority of God is higher than the authority of men. And thank God, Bible says, unto you has He given you the mysteries of the kingdom. Or say, Namodie, on the Ahinian way, in Tasamna,
2: Amamo,
0: catch fire.
1: Sir.
0: Or say Namo Mudia or the Ahinian Mohintasam Reden.
2: Amamo,
0: not just Ahinian Ubamwa, also Shia in Tasamo Ahinian Yanko, set t shirt and Kobodu Kupampe and Casami Yamaku Penny,
2: and
0: Kohunim Shay, because and yet Duku, and yet the Kutia Bronson, and then your t shirt, and then your coat, and then your tie, and your mysteries. Bible says, unto you have been given the mysteries of the kingdom. Was in Ammonia, yet the Ahinian Mohin Tasamedei,
2: Amamo,
0: and Tino, who knew, sir, number one, assassino, assassinia, and Yakeda for me, assassinia, and the pursuit.
2: Yes.
0: The earth is not just the sand or the soil. The earth is a realm. It's a realm. It's a spiritual realm. And you know, Bible says, "So when you emra ewosura, obeden when you tumidie wasaseso." You cannot exercise dominion on earth if you don't know the laws of the kingdom or the ordinances of the kingdom. So that Jesus said, unto you, I am giving you the mysteries of the kingdom, from the Latin word mysterion, which means that which the mind cannot comprehend. And to know what can he say? Because the most controversial speaker in the days of Jesus was Jesus Christ.
2: Yes.
0: I'm going to tell you, and then you want Jesus to be so big to us, because you're too us and then when
2: you're.
0: Now, before I go back, you must say to us, because as soon as you're saying, as soon as you're
2: saying,
0: I told you, you're saying, and you're saying,
2: but
0: you're saying,
2: yes.
0: What you say? And I'm a have a professor. Me apostle of Christ.
2: Yes.
0: And I'm got prophetic edge.
2: Yes.
0: And I'm your Bible teacher. And you know, but I must say, maybe Kenyan Sasem. The Kenyan Sasem. The there is a law that gives you an upper hand on earth, because earth, as I say, no, a realm.
2: Realm.
0: Okay, go to the book of James.
2: Yes, sir.
0: Chapter 5.
2: Yes, sir.
0: I think verse 14.
1: Verse 18.
2: Yes, sir.
0: Verse what?
2: James chapter 5, verse 18.
0: Again.
2: James chapter 5, verse 18.
0: Again.
2: James chapter 5, verse 18.
0: Again.
2: James chapter 5, verse 18.
0: Me see a net near you, dear, be a bit of a deal.
2: Yes, sir.
0: Kai. Someone said, I will never
2: be a poor person
0: on earth.
2: On earth.

0: T-shirt. The Jesus is coming soon. T-shirt.
1: Ntoko.
0: Come you.
2: Yes, sir. John 5, verse 18.
0: Yes, sir.
2: And he prayed again.
0: Now, he prayed once.
2: No, sir.
0: He prayed once.
2: No, sir.
0: Obon pray back up.
2: No, sir.
0: Obon pray day.
2: Again.
0: Obon pray day.
2: Again.
0: Kase biom.
2: Again.
0: Biom.
2: Again.
0: Biom.
2: Again.
0: Ah. Okay, Kowachi. One step.
2: Yes, sir.
0: For one trade in Afabra.
2: James 5, verse 17 and 18. Elijah was a man subject to right passes as we are.
0: Bible say Elijah no what ten cut to say yeah. Come on deno. Unya cut a coin banku
2: bedi.
0: Unya ice cream bedi.
2: Bedi.
0: Nebu to me fu.
2: Yes.
0: Nebu to nebu to to me ho.
2: Yes.
0: But Bible say oy ni pat to say yeah. And Elijah no nya bofo.
2: Bedi.
0: Oy ni pat to say yeah. Come on him.
2: And he prayed earnestly.
0: Nansu nipa atinka wunyinano. O bompaya den den den. Babu so bompaya den. The key word there is earnestly. And yes, we hear this and we are called bompaya. And yes, we pekuna and we are called bompaya. He prayed earnestly.
2: Earnestly.
0: It became his economy.
2: Oh, yes.
0: The economy of Elijah was prayer.
2: Yes.
0: He prayed earnestly. Obompaya said
2: that it might not rain.
0: Obompaya said, mention talk.
2: And it rained not on the earth by the space of 3 years and 6 months.
0: It rained not in heaven.
2: No, sir.
0: It rained not where?
2: On the earth.
0: It rained not where?
2: On the earth.
0: And she and Tower Hifa.
2: As I said so.
0: And she and Tower Hifa.
2: As I said so.
0: And when they friend dominion on earth.
2: Yes, sir.
0: Bible said on Elijah and Piano. Oh boy, man, she and Tower Sassy Wesu.
2: By the space of 3 years and 6 months.
0: And she me and Sunny Fan and she and Tower Nipaba compaye.
2: And he prayed again.
0: And he did what?
2: He prayed again.
0: What did he do again?
2: He prayed again.
0: What did he do again?
2: He prayed again.
0: Now someone praying pium.
2: And the heavens gave rain.
0: And the heavens what?
2: Gave rain.
0: It means that you can command the heaven to give rain.
2: Yes,
1: yes, sir.
0: But you have to pray again.
2: Yes.
0: You have to pray again,
2: yes.
0: Again and again and again. You have to pray again. That and then what you be was sorrow. And yes, I say. Messi ombe jam.
2: Oh yes,
0: ready a chin and chain on because Kiso Sumna Yachano and ya correct. Entina, Entina will say, ah, Nadia Gofu can tell you no crack. Entia no crack. And then he half white German. We are Niha Wong, who yam yam yam yam yam yam yam yam yam yam yam
2: yam
0: yam yam yam yam Bible said, Obompaya said, mention talk. Then fear me and Sunny Fenchian talk. And Obompaya Bium, Obompaya Bium, or Sue Gensium, or Sue Gensium, not just a mere nation talking and then show him for
2: us.
0: Then show him for
2: us.
0: Mrs. Sikawa,
2: oh yes,
0: and you were born to run a Sikani, but Sika Babisham,
2: oh yes, Kana.
0: Me say your button is a canny, but then it's a cabane. Nanya coupon or the $3 trillion worth of crude oil. Or the question shum say and fish in any. Fish in anom,
2: sir.
0: Some petrol fish in anom.
1: Fish on num petrol.
2: Nipadia.
0: He prayed again.
1: Yes, sir.
0: And the heaven gave rain.
1: Yes, sir.
0: After Shadia.
2: And the earth brought forth her fruit.
0: Again, and the earth what
2: brought forth her fruit?
0: Abiyom,
2: and the earth brought forth her fruit.
0: Na asase, Emma, ni no baye ni epie. Na just asase na ye jina so en no baye den. En no baye wo
2: kai.
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2: Epie.
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0: Nasa sabi kwasi ya fokuro mu ni nyame kura no omutumi ye nyankomade na diamond ni gold head eh
2: appeal
0: was asinu omo masa one abai fo e committee obi elated da so we abai fo now we say abai fo be shea to for clocka na wo abatu clocka
2: bi
0: na wo ye serious so asori shea say 10 o'clock na wo be do 12 hour wo ye serious wo ka say kwasi afonishia
1: bi
0: won by for why you late
3: na why you late ola
0: some shall
2: I declare
0: don't like of us I declare
2: by fire
0: by fire
2: by fire
0: by fire
2: by fire
0: by power
2: by power
0: I command let the end
2: let the end
0: spring forth my fruit
2: my fruit
0: my fruit
2: my fruit
0: my fruit
2: let the end
0: bring out
2: my money
0: my wealth
2: my power
0: my glory
2: anything
0: that is connected
2: to my life
0: and destiny
2: let the end
0: bring it
2: fire me
0: up. I'm gonna go to the hospital.

0: Now don't forget what I'm about to say.
1: Uh-huh.
0: Don't forget that every piece of land has a destiny.
1: Uh-huh. Yes.
0: Did I say it well?
2: Yes, sir.
0: Are you sure?
2: Yes, sir.
0: Are you sure?
2: Yes, sir.
0: Every land has a different destiny.
2: Yes.
0: Assassin, yes. You were good land.
2: Yes.
0: You were holy land.
2: Holy land.
0: You were cursed land.
2: Cursed land.
0: Me see what do you be a ra asasi a je?
1: My God.
0: Asasi be je mo.
1: Yes, come on now.
0: Ecclesiastes chapter 5, I think verse 9.
1: Yes, sir.
0: Ecclesiastes chapter 5, and I think verse 9.
2: Yes, sir.
0: Don't forget that anytime you see us, it is warfare.
1: Oh, yes.
0: It is only the power of God,
1: yes, sir,
0: that can set you free.
1: Oh, yes.
0: So know God for yourself.
2: Yourself.
0: Ecclesiastes. Ecclesiastes. Let's go. Come on.
2: Ecclesiastes chapter 5, verse 9.
0: Again.
2: Ecclesiastes chapter 5, verse 9.
0: Again.
2: Ecclesiastes chapter 5, verse 9.
0: Again.
2: Ecclesiastes chapter 5, verse 9.
0: Again.
2: Ecclesiastes chapter 5, verse 9.
0: Again.
2: Ecclesiastes chapter 5, verse 9.
0: Again.
2: Ecclesiastes chapter 5, verse 9.
0: Then call.
2: Moreover, the
0: power say, moreover. Not just a two-lettered word, though. A more, any over.
2: Over.
0: Ni adosu ne bushu untino. Ni adosu ne bushu untino. We are talking about, this is an English word. It is moreover. It means that more than enough.
2: Yes.
0: More and over. Moreover.
2: The profit of the earth is for all.
0: What's it name?
2: The profit of the earth is for all.
0: What's it name?
2: The profit of the earth is for all.
0: As I see we, name first one. Eye name.
2: Obiadia.
0: Eye wine.
2: Obiadia.
0: Eye yin aye dia. The profit of the earth, it means that the earth doesn't bring loss, it brings what?
2: Profit.
0: Onyamia, the economy. See, it's a burden. If you don't know the economy of the earth realm, the economy of the earth realm by scripture is that the economy of the earth realm must always bring profit.
2: Yes.
0: And you know, say what they would do, kosi baby, and you could see us as baby, Nasa wo tonga, and say, Docono, and say, because the profit of the earth produces what?
2: Profit.
0: And the Bible said the profit of the earth is for all.
2: It's for all.
0: And in the idea, and in the $3 trillion in the voter basin is for all.
2: Yes.
0: It's for all.
2: Yes.
0: And then I'm catching said poverty is a system of man.
2: Yes.
0: Man. It is the system of wicked man to oppress man.
2: Yes.
0: Pajamia Kain.
2: Ecclesiastes 5 verse 9.
0: We come against any warfare against her.
2: In Jesus' mighty name.
0: Come here and call.
2: Ecclesiastes 5 verse 9.
0: Uh-huh.
2: Moreover, the profit of the earth is for all.
0: And for sure, what's that? Sonu, any penny in idea.
2: The king himself is served by the field.
0: Bible said, oh, he didn't pull a yasasi and a summon.
2: Yes.
0: A yasasi and
2: a summon.
0: And you know. Oh, he be an assassin, Dawson, or Nahina Suede,
2: Dawson.
0: Oh, he be an assassin, Dawson, in the Sika Dawson.
2: Oh,
0: he only assassin on your honey, Papa. Say tonight, say

0: 22. Watch this carefully. Jeremiah 22. Jeremiah 22. I think verse 29. We will hold on with the 30, but read only the verse 29. Thank you, Holy Ghost. Thank you, Holy Ghost. Jeremiah 22. Jeremiah 22. And then you kick the verse 29. Let's go, sir.
1: Jeremiah 22, verse 29.
0: Again.
1: Jeremiah 22, verse 29.
0: One more time.
1: Jeremiah 22, verse 29.
0: Again.
1: Jeremiah 22, verse 29.
0: Finally.
1: Jeremiah 22, verse 29.
0: Let's go, sir.
1: O.F. S. Hear the word of the Lord.
0: Abium.
1: Jeremiah 22, verse 29. O.S. As hear the word of the Lord.
0: Or see, oh, as I say, tia uradiasem, not just as

0: somebody was misbehaving the other time and I told somebody, we will ground the person. I said, unless the person doesn't put his feet on the ground. But if he put his feet on the ground, he's coming down. He's coming down. He's coming down. Because we would let the earth fight him.
1: Yes.
0: The earth is a divine element. And Jeremiah said, oh earth, oh earth, oh earth, okay, three times. And I see Tiura Diasem. And on the Juasasi Tiura Diasem. Uf Wabushia Asasi Ebetia Radiasem. Wakurasi Ebetia Radiasem. They said to me, I don't need to go to my village. I can send a message to the earth here and it will go to my village.
1: Yes.
0: Oh, yes.
1: Yes.
0: I don't need to go there.
1: No, sir.
0: I don't need to go there. I can send a message to the earth and the earth will send the message to them.
1: Oh, yes.
0: By divine authority.
1: Yes.
0: Luke chapter 12 and verse number 16. Come on now. Luke chapter 12 and verse number 16. St. Luke's Gospel, chapter 12, and verse number 16.
1: Yes, sir.
0: Let's go, sir.
2: Luke chapter 12, and verse number 16.
0: What's it then?
2: And he spoke a parable unto them, saying,
0: now, Bible say, Yesu kan kase bebu obi chile omu kan se. Yesu kan kase bebu, akase bebu obi chile omu kan se. Yesu kan kase bebu obi chile omu kan se. Now, a parable is a heavenly occurrence with an earthly example.
1: Yes.
0: It is a heavenly occurrence or a spiritual occurrence with an earthly example. And take a parabola, a parabolo, and just a dearly idea, a si or sunsum, but yet the Hunemwa de Nechirichrim, and Nechirichrim, and anon chase a sam keke, a somewhere kosu sunsum, we are saying, and yet the Hunemwa Nechirichrim. So it is a spiritual occurrence with an earthly word representation. Let's go, come on.
2: Yes, sir. The ground of a certain rich man,
0: Bible said, Osikanindi Asase
2: brought forth plentifully.
0: He brought forth what?
2: Plentifully.
0: He brought forth small.
2: No, sir.
0: He brought forth small.
2: No, sir.
0: He brought forth what?
2: Plentifully.
0: It means that plenty is a character of the earth.
1: Yes.
0: But not every earth can bring forth plentifully.
1: Yes.
0: It was Osikanindi Nasase. A show about the prayer and now you command the assassin. We give a command to our earth.
3: Yes, sir.
0: Let

0: the soles of my feet,
1: feet
0: are tread upon. I command
1: the earth
0: to bring forth
1: plentiful.
0: Come on, let's go.
2: I'm gonna go to the bathroom.

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0: Cabranes, so much of my head, shall bring forth plentifully. So I declare, my head shall not bring forth limited, limited, limited, limited dividends. I declare, my head shall bring forth plentiful, overflow, plentiful in the name of Jesus. Now watch this very carefully. Please watch this very carefully. Watch it very carefully. Watch it very carefully. Please watch this very carefully. Jeremiah chapter 22, verse 29 and 30. Jeremiah chapter 22, verse 29 and 30. I think we are having a little challenge with the internet service, but we are still broadcasting.
1: Yes, sir.
0: But we are live.
1: Yes, sir.
0: It is fluctuating, but it is well.
1: Yes, sir.
0: It is perfect. Jeremiah 22, 29 and 30. Let's go. Come on, we don't have
2: time. Jeremiah 22.
0: We have a lot to talk about.
2: Jeremiah 22, verse 29 and 30.
0: What's it then?
2: O-F.
0: What's it? O-Asase.
2: S.
0: Asase. Asase.
2: Hear the word of the Lord.
0: Tie ewura die num asem.
2: Thou said the Lord.
0: Osi say na se forade e ka kire asase.
2: Right ye this man childless.
0: Osi masabe mai na tina obetina asase so no. Onye be ma onipa.
2: E ma da
0: asase.
2: Yes sir.
0: Wo asase hwese. Asumasi. Onya bada asase so. So the earth was commanded to monitor the life of the man so that the man remains childless.
2: Yes.
0: Eh yasase. Any man command is say, "On shese sabe manu on obada." Kwanim.
2: A man that shall not prosper in his days.
0: Osimun san shee en so say onye ye da. E wasase so. Ko.
2: For no man of his seed shall prosper.
0: Na sase mun shese nyo no kwa. Mom mana sini bia asu nye ye da.
2: Sitting upon the throne of David.
0: Aobaba betina David ahin waso.
2: And really anymore in Judah.
0: Na on to me ni hini piyom ewo Judah. 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Ufa Delta Airlines not direct flight by 9 hours. 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How much more witchcraft plane? And you nipper aeroplane or not by four airplanes? Where
2: high?
0: Oh, see, oh, assassin. 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
2: Jesus.
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3: Yeah.
1: Yeah, but

0: Entube to make a Christian incorrect. Now I got G Obi store. I will call Tom Munio. When you Obi and Numia was, but Numia was torn. So because the ground, a assassin, it is not you.
1: No, sir.
0: You can be genuine, but your ground. Genesis chapter 5. Look at something. Hey, you was sassy, and you were. Genesis chapter 5. Don't forget to say, your lay foundation say, he has given the earth to the sons of men. Or the assassin, my nipama. It is one who sent your wono. Uber regulate to assassia. Abronsan fuba regulate a tiao. It assassin, but to me, assassin, you're fruitful. But to me, I'm assassin, I am barren. Now I am Juma. Genesis chapter 5, 20, 28 and 29. She says,
2: yes, sir.
0: She says,
2: Genesis chapter 5, verses 28 and 29.
0: Again.
2: Genesis chapter 5, verses 28 and 29.
0: Again.
2: Genesis chapter 5, verses 28 and 29.
0: What's it then?
2: And Lamech lived 182 years.
0: See, Bible said, now, Bama be did Lamech. Or the 182 years. Or Tina 182 years.
2: Yes, sir. And begat a son.
0: And a Obama.
2: And he called his name Noah.
0: Na a friend Dean Noah.
2: Saying,
0: what can I say?
2: This same shall comfort us concerning our work and toil of our hands because the ground which the Lord has cursed. Yes, sir. And he called his name Noah.
0: Tobu has no friend Dean Noah.
2: Saying,
0: what can I say?
2: This same shall comfort us. Concerning our work and toil of our hands. Because the ground which the Lord has cast.
0: Yes, sir.

says, if you don't, once you don't understand the technology of the divine element of the earth, you will labor in vain. Men can conform a culture manager. I could tear sika. I'm what's man for. I chamo jago a jomo. 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

0: somebody, they brought somebody to me.
1: Yes, sir.
0: The young guy,
1: yes, sir,
0: has over 30 houses.
1: Yes, sir.
0: He's a man of God. You have to help me. I did a blood sacrifice. Osi baby, I'm in a shop water. I don't want to mention his name. Osi baby, I'm a shop water. Me koho. Ede eko kum ede akola ketwa moja. Ekoho entino me adi china me kwa ya tomi ni amasa. He says somebody said I should come and see you. Now I can't help you. Now I'm saying, go to God. I can't help you. Now say what? And now they call pretty. Kiss on some way. Oh, Master, we a joker. Or say, this our son. Read it again.
2: Yes, sir. Genesis chapter 5, 28 and 29.
0: Again.
2: Genesis chapter 5 verses 28 and 29.
0: Me say again.
2: Genesis chapter 5 verses 28 and 29.
0: Again.
2: Genesis chapter 5 verse 28 and 29.
0: What's it saying?
2: And Lamech lived 182 years.
0: Now Lamech did 182 years.
2: And begat a son. And he called his name Noah.
0: Na ofreni di Noah.
2: Saying,
0: what can I say?
2: This same shall comfort us.
0: Saye babema we ono di arachichine be praying.
2: Concerning our work and toil of our hands.
0: Enam ye brebebrebe eni ensanu ajuma.
2: Because of the ground which the Lord has cursed.
0: Ensay asasye onyanko paye dey.
2: Adome.
0: Until I'm a canny and casino,
3: hey,
0: assassin, and who should know what? Who should know what? No, a PFC, a Pamada canoe panel, and a Obrezi altar,
2: yes, sir.
0: Obrezi Massa,
3: hey, assassin,
0: what is a young couple and catching was Uncle Bafori, on one. Yashen Komagun so say,
2: yes, sir.
0: Onu no obe redeemu assassin. Onu no di ojiye bra assassin.
2: Yes, sir.
0: And there was so picture afore. Now, Bible say, when kum abu abako,
2: hey.
0: O kum emu abe pre, emu abu hutiye nina. Now, Bible say, afore no fruko asuru no.
2: My God.
0: O nyanko ponka se, efine komen nomi assassin piyo.
3: Yemu.
0: Namre tintia ni peti assassin. Odia bread your chop or cha and chamuta. It means that when the ground is cursed, there is no law called seed time and harvest.
2: Oh yes.
0: Because seed time and harvest only operate on a blessed field.
2: Oh yes.
0: When the ground is cursed, there's no law. It means that you can sow and not reap.
2: Oh yes.
0: Sowing and reaping only goes on a blessed ground.
2: Oh yes.
0: When the ground is cursed, there's no seed time and harvest.
2: Oh yes.
0: So we shall by divine power.
2: By divine power.
0: Say by power.
2: By power.
0: Say by favor.
2: By favor.
0: Say by mercy.
2: By mercy.
0: Any ground that connects
2: that
0: my
2: connects.
0: Life. That is connected,
2: that is connected
0: to my life.
2: To my life.
0: That has been cursed.
2: That has been cursed.
0: I overturn.
2: I overturn.
0: I overturn.
2: I overturn.
0: Any curse
2: on my ground.
0: On my ground.
2: And I declare.
0: And I declare
2: from today.
0: From today.
2: My ground.
0: My ground.
2: Will never
0: experience.
2: Experience.

0: Her fruit,
1: not his fruit.
0: No, sir.
1: Not just said the earth is a female.
0: A female. Good God.
1: Listen, if you don't understand the divine elements of prayer, you will be wasting your time. Listen, because listen to me, even the devil has been given permission to operate. Yes, sir. Don't forget that even the devil is giving permission to operate. That is why the works of the devil has not been stopped. But you must know how to stop it.
0: Yes, sir.
1: My God. My God. Say tonight.
2: Tonight.
1: Say tonight.
2: Tonight.
1: Operations of the devil.
2: Operations of the devil.
1: In my time.
2: In my time.
1: In my timeline.
2: In my timeline.
1: I stop it.
2: I stop it.
1: Say when Job wanted to blame God for what happens, God says something. Okay, open it. Have you commanded the morning?

0: Nyankopon e kache Job no say, even though Satan was given permission to operate, you must know how to command your morning.
1: Yes, sir.
0: Because you can't stop the devil. I want to choose the English word. You cannot say that why is the Satan operating. The Bible said, whosoever keepeth the commandment shall not feel any evil thing. Let's go. Come on. Let's go.
2: Job chapter 38 verse 12.
0: Again.
2: Job chapter 38 verse 12.
0: Again.
2: Job chapter 38 verse 12.
0: Again.
2: Job chapter 38 verse 12.
0: Again.
2: Job chapter 38 verse 12.
0: Again.
2: Job chapter 38 verse 12.
0: What's it in?
2: Has thou commanded the morning since thy days?
0: Not just say, and you mean a commanding morning.
2: Yes, sir.
0: Listen to me. God is a God of justice.
2: Yes, sir.
0: Because he's a God of justice, he has even given permission for witches and wizards to operate.
2: Oh, yes.
0: So that at their time of judgment, judgment will come on them.
2: Oh, yes.
0: But whilst they have been given the chance to operate, you have divine authority to command your money.
2: Yes, sir.
0: And to say, Peter and John, they want to pray at the hour of what?
2: Prayer.
0: At the hour of what?
2: Prayer.
0: Not just say you were hour of what?
2: Prayer.
0: Because you were hour of darkness.
2: Uh-huh.
0: And you were hour of prayer.
2: That's right.
0: But hour of prayer, no many hour of darkness.
2: Yes.
0: And this one more prayer, number hour of darkness, number two. Have you commanded your morning?
2: Yes, sir.
0: Shadia.
2: Has thou commanded the morning since thy days?
0: Or see if he said, Uba, Sassy, wait, you know. What command are not popping?
2: And cause the day spring to know his place.
0: And you know, you would duty say, who cause your day spring to know his place?
2: That's right.
0: And yes, I'm doing when you begin.
2: Yeah, oh, yes.
0: Wouldn't I was our chin say, and that day, Sammy Faha is a camera.
2: Hey,
0: Faha, me see your real
2: answer.
0: Baby, I assume I am. Assume I'm
2: going to
0: assume me see, I know. If you don't exercise authority, you are a bogus person.
2: Oh, yes.
0: Die mlemu nyame enko mlemu nyame enko kase na da na brante ye obi a okwa sori pa na se wo yato uda garaja na wo yaka uda garaja wo yaka has thou commanded your mornings since thy days have you made what
2: and cause the day spring to know his place.
0: I wonder what some adichie hunu say. And that day, go far away,
2: Yes, sir. That it might take hold of the ends of the earth.
0: It means that you are in charge.

0: of justice.
1: Hey, yes. That's right.
0: Mm. Yanko, Yanko,
1: Yanko. That the wicked might be shaken out of it.
0: So, the wicked might be shaken out of it.
2: That's right.
0: And tis obi a wickedness of person be urama. Nanyamia de.
1: Shaken out.
0: Nyami na wo won pa bo na de.
1: Shaken out.
0: Shaken out.
2: And
0: it's a damn hand in your chaman. I was simply making sure, say, or maybe I don't need to me so. Hey,
1: mean
0: I'm here, day.
1: I'm
0: shaking it out. Luke chapter 22. Luke chapter 22. Witches are giving permission to fly every night.
1: Oh, yes.
0: But they shouldn't fly in your space.
1: No, sir. This is good.
0: I am the God of all spirits.
2: Yes, sir. Father of
0: spirits. All spirits.
1: Yes, sir.
0: Daniel was the chief of all the magicians. And don't just say you're a magician.
1: Yes, sir.
0: Let us say, oh, the magician for the house.
2: Oh, yes.
0: Because, so, when you have some of my brother,
1: Papa,
0: when you have some for Papa, when you have some for Papa, when you have some for Papa, just say,
2: oh, bre,
0: oh, but what's the question? Even wizards are giving permission to operate.
1: Oh, yes.
0: But they don't have authorization in your space.
1: Oh, yes.
0: What do you want?
2: Yes, sir.
0: Luke chapter 22, verse 53.
1: Luke chapter 22, verse number 53. When I was daily with you in the temple,
0: Tio, Yesu said,
1: ye stretch forth no hands against me.
0: Man, to me and Tinemon Sawam, so because Namin Wahifa.
1: Na
0: me wahifa.
1: But this is your hour.
0: The being as I'm kind. Or say, brother, I'm a name of Wahifa.
1: Temple.
2: Yes, sir.
0: And you ain't your man to me and Tinom Saw Yesu. Not just a nice Wahifa.
1: Oh, I
0: saw
1: them.
0: Go on in.
2: Yes, sir.
1: But this is your hour.
0: But this is what?
1: Your hour.
0: What?
1: Uh-huh.
0: It means that the enemy has his hour.
2: Yes, sir.
3: Yes, sir.
0: But this is what?
1: Your hour.
0: Uh-huh.
1: And the power of darkness.
0: And the power of what?
1: Darkness.
0: It means that darkness has what?
1: Power.
0: I want to say a lot of things, but a new BOT me behind him, Machio. Intimate, hold on.
1: Luke chapter 22, verse 53.
0: Uh-huh.
1: Every day I was with you in the temple courts.
0: Oh, see, Jesus said, now that I'm over to me. Oh, see, don't be anymore. Now, sorry, them.
1: And you did not lay a hand on me.
0: Now, man, to me, I'm from Monsa and coming.
1: But this is your hour.
0: Now, wait, this is what?
1: Your hour.
0: Not just one more hour.
1: Oh, yeah.
0: I just told you that even witches and wizards are giving permission to operate. Yes. They have their hour.
1: Yes, sir.
0: So you must also have what?
1: Your hour.
0: Push it.
1: Yes, sir.
0: But this is your hour. Come
1: yes, sir.
0: Because
1: when darkness reigns.
0: When darkness what?
1: Reigns.
0: When darkness what?
1: Reigns.
0: It means that there is a time if you allow it, darkness what?
1: Reigns.
0: Come on now.

0: sweating a year prayer.
1: Abby,
2: Abby,
1: Abby,
0: say ye demand as soon as we see on Bible and as soon as we prayer ministry.
3: That's right.
0: As soon as we see on send your bomb pie and as soon as we nipa no our prayer ministry. We bet you my infanti dokono, but un to mean to yam ransa
3: da. Yam ransa da kono.
0: And to know what to me imitate,
3: yes, sir.
0: But to me, produce original,
3: yes, sir. No, sir. To me, say the mouth.

0: on earth are. Open it.
1: Yes, sir.
0: Or said there are three things that bear witness on earth. On earth. A moron for see a tackle earth. A ye earth. Or said near mommy and send a dear dance here. A was sassy way so. Now, you mean your man? No, you said you were pretty. Uber, then watch me. Uber, you mean you're dancing. But here, Moses said, I call heaven and earth as a witness. So the earth is a witness. And the assassin or your dancer floor. Uber, you mean your dancing at Tiao. Uber, you mean your dancing at so the amount. There's fire, kid. There's fire here. There's fire. Yanko, Yanko.
1: Yes, sir. 1 John chapter 5, verse 8.
0: Again.
1: 1 John chapter 5, verse 8.
0: Again.
1: 1 John chapter 5, verse 8.
0: Again.
1: 1 John chapter 5, verse 8.
0: You pick keep and watch it up.
1: Good God Almighty.
0: We are so for you, dear, and watch it up. And I'm in now for 40 years. Madam for back or why any big man? Or sorry, son, I bet temple for me. Now, so when you're big man, when you're big man, why what down for why you're a big man? Oh, so that's what I'm true news. When you're big man, read it again.
1: Yes, sir. 1 John chapter 5, verse 8.
0: Again.
1: 1 John chapter 5 verse 8.
0: Again.
1: 1 John chapter 5 verse 8.
0: Again.
1: 1 John chapter 5 verse 8.
0: Let's go.
1: And there are three things that bear witness in the earth.
0: Or say, ye were near mommy and son.
1: Yes, sir.
0: A dear dance here. A wasasi we so.
1: Yes, sir.
0: Uh-huh.
1: The spirit.
0: Or say, the nikan ye a home.
1: And the water.
0: Ye toshi me yenu. And she yenu.
1: And the blood.
0: Ye toshi me inside ne.
1: Mota,
0: they are tossing me inside.
1: Mota,
0: they are tossing me inside.
1: Mota,
0: and if you don't take care of your bloodline,
1: yes, sir.
0: If you don't take care of your bloodline, and you just operate because you are born again,
1: hey,
0: you are dreaming in a fool's paradise.
1: Fool's
0: because
1: paradise.
0: Whatever Jesus has done for you,
1: yes, sir,
0: you must enforce it.
1: Oh, yes.
0: I'll say it again.
1: Say it.
0: I know I'm talking to very enlightened people.
1: Yes, sir.
0: Ah, with the old Bible, this is a question. I don't understand what for Bible.
2: Ah, okay, the Bible. The Bible, no way.
0: There are three things that bear witness on earth. But the thing I would, when witches, when say before and no obi moja, and you moja yina no omu no mu, moja ni wo what they suck it to take to and they diagnose it to know your bloodline. Mesa kabiyo,
2: kabiyo.
0: Now go hospital. Moja na ya chen doctor no no.
1: Daddy.
0: Nurse, no, Come on, by the superior blood of Jesus, by the superior blood of Jesus. To the book of Joel. Joel chapter 2, verse 21. Come on now. Joel chapter 2, verse 21.
1: Yes, sir.
0: Don't forget that sin is what you have done, but iniquity is what has been transferred. You can type it on your page. Sin is what you have done, but iniquity is what you have inherited. Iniquity is what you have inherited. Sin is what you have done, but iniquity is what you have inherited. My God, I feel like praying. Are you there?
1: Yes, sir.
0: Joel chapter 2, verse 25. Chapter 2, verse 21.
1: 21.
0: Chapter 3, verse 21. Job chapter 3 verse 21. Come on, let's give it to them. Come on.
1: Job chapter 3 verse 21.
0: Again.
1: Joel chapter 3 verse 21.
0: Again.
1: Joel chapter 3 verse 21.
0: Let's go.
1: For I will cleanse their blood that I have not cleansed.
0: What's it name?
1: For I will cleanse their blood that I have not cleansed.
0: Namati omumuja namenti hono.
1: Yes, sir.
0: Omi nyame nkrofo.
1: Oh yes.
0: Omi nyame nkrofo.
1: Yes, sir.
0: But the Rade said me nti omumuja ho.
1: Yes, sir.
0: But afemeye de.
1: Yes, sir. For the Lord dwelleth in Zion.
0: His son said, Onyankopon te hifa.
1: Zion.
0: Something will happen tonight.
1: Jesus.
0: Somebody will be free tonight.
1: Ah.
0: Some shall my bloodline.
1: My bloodline.
0: Say, hear me.
1: Hear me.
0: Say, my bloodline.
1: My bloodline.
0: Say, my father's house.
1: My father's house.
0: My father's house.
1: My father's house.
0: My mother's house.
1: My mother's house.
0: Say, my father's house.
1: My father's house.
0: Say, any blood.
1: Flowing through.
0: My bloodline.
1: My bloodline.
0: Affecting.
1: Affecting.
0: My new level.
1: My new level.
0: Tonight.
1: Tonight.
0: By the word of the Lord.
1: By the word of the Lord.
0: In Joel.
1: In Joel.
0: Chapter 3.
1: Chapter 3.
0: The

0: iniquity of the fathers following my life. 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Lift up prayer.
1: Bless me, bless me,

0: Your bloodline, yes, your bloodline can fight you in life. Can fight you.
1: Good God Almighty.
0: David was waging war with somebody.
1: Yes, sir.
0: And David invoked,
1: yes, sir,
0: the element of the bloodline,
1: yes, sir,
0: against that person.
1: My God. My God. My God. My God. My God.
0: Psalm 109.
1: My God.
0: Gideon said, I am the poorest in Manasseh.
1: Manasseh.
0: In Manasseh. I am not just poor.
1: Hey.
0: I am poor in Manasseh.
1: Manasseh.
0: I am not poor in isolation.
1: No, sir.
0: I am poor in Manasseh.
1: My God. That's right.
0: It means that the poverty is coming from the bloodline.
1: Bloodline.
2: Good God.
0: Psalm 109 verse 14. Come on now. Come on now. Look at the invocation of David in warfare. Nipa no peso titi David. And David peja sampaye eti ano tie ne mpaye no.
1: Psalm 109 verse 14.
0: David said there.
1: Let the iniquity of his fathers be remembered with the Lord.
0: To bo ase.
1: Yes sir.
0: O se urate. Kai ni papa no mo boni enye ni pa no enye ni pa no boni o ne mom kai ni papa no mo boni tia no. Let the iniquity of his fathers be remembered
1: in with the Lord.
0: With the Lord,
1: my God, and let not the sin of his mother be blotted out.
2: Good God Almighty,
0: and don't allow the sin of his mother be forgotten.
1: Hey. My God,
2: no mercy.
0: I would have taken a mountain feed bonny and a papaya. Now, bonny and mammy, I associate your day.
1: I'm
0: fine, son of
1: God.
0: Don't forget, God is a God of Abraham, Isaac, and Jacob. I said, Lot, any Abraham. Na Lord to face who are ye afraid your name Abraham and Pentam ye day.
1: Ate,
0: tear, and you'll be an arbitrary in Tamati. Na so, but watch, I bet you be watching out to watch. Opa, you are tired, I know, trust actually. Na, I know, pants actually. Na, I see ever frosting. It is not everyone that you can separate from. There are some of the people who have been separated and they are on the platform, they are watching.
1: Yes, sir.
0: You can't separate. You can't separate from a man whom God has blessed.
1: Oh, yes.
0: And the Lord, na man yin yin ane say, on Ibra, or the tin hoofy wine,
1: Abraham,
0: or tin hoofy Abraham,
1: my God,
2: and them,
0: or tin ho,
1: yes, sir.
0: Or first, so bet you may operate, and you'll be any abos operate on your own.
1: Oh, my God.
0: Obiwa, our life thing and I are connected to somebody.
1: Oh, yes.
0: After many years.
1: Many years.
0: Tio, after many years. Nan Naomi, a two quanko Moabono. Moabono, yeah. Lot as if Lot as if one, only from Moabites. And Naomi Coco PM baby a lot and Abraham tempted in Tinimani in a woo here and a car opa and you didn't mean opa any root and opa say the media stella min anonymous iniquity in a dimachi in Timino Tamay and root to say media me no Tamay and from Swana. Lot of ye, you know, my bassa me bedding.
1: The best of
0: me be coratia, and I will follow you. Where you go is where I'll go. Where you sleep is where I sleep. Your people shall be my people, and your God shall be my God. Naomi, no Kreska. And you don't follow somebody because of what you get, you follow somebody to correct the error.
1: Yes, Push it.
0: Entity root ye the yin and say, Okodi Naomi, ye, or corrupted the anina, no, ye,
1: my God.
0: Let not the iniquity of his fathers the iniquity of his fathers be remembered. And never allow the sin of his mother be forgotten. And then the Juboni Biara Yamamini Papa Let mercy speak for me. Oh, yeah, prayer.

Let mercy correct my errors. Let mercy correct my mistakes. Let mercy

0: sentry be pie. The pie Nigeria. 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Enti eye root ne hu se nana nana nana
1: yes sir
0: nana lot
1: yes sir
0: and Abraham tempted te
1: oh yes
0: ama nu ne de trouble bre lot
1: oh yes
0: and nu ne produce more
1: my god
0: and us me root
1: hey
0: me correct
1: me correct
0: go to root chapter 3 I think verse 1
1: yes sir
0: quickly
1: look at the
0: root chapter 3 verse 1
1: root chapter 3 verse 1
0: again
1: root chapter 3 verse 1
0: Kony and Kobe was it
1: then Naomi her mother in law said unto her,
0: Tio, na Naomi, our ye, nasi, a catcher, root to say,
1: my daughter,
0: me baba,
1: shall I not seek rest for thee?
0: To was it? O se me, Naomi, mama,
1: that it may be well with thee,
0: Messiah say, me see we ye,
1: and now is not Boaz of our kindred,
0: yes, and to Boaz now, o worry. Oware a root ma root be
1: yes
0: kani yire
1: yes sir
0: eye Naomi na yede
1: a connect
0: no
1: my god
0: and the question is say we ni na chi e we ni na chi a it takes followership to enter into fellowship
1: my god
0: it takes followership to enter fellowship. Blood. Me say blood, mojano. Ebe ya ma unyo bin tama te te. Aye do what chi? Psalm number 9, verse 12. I was preaching for one of my friends in Tema.
1: Yes, sir.
0: In a church.
1: Yes, sir.
0: And then I began to prophesy. And then I went to one lady and said, the Lord said something is following you. Anytime a man comes into your life, the man will kick you out.
2: Yamutu.
0: And anytime you take seed, the seed will also disappear.
1: Mm.
0: Will dissipate.
1: Yes, sir. Yes, sir.
0: When you say and then you say
1: it.
0: I say.
1: Mm.
0: And I'm saying, the Lord is showing me your village on the mountain
1: that
0: they used to kill visitors who came to pass through the village in the evening. And Nikromohono say, Ahoho, Ebe Siwa, no more peka. Ako Babia, Nasa dear Samoa, no more Kuoma Germany, no more no Kuomano, only your sister Nabusia for
3: her, sir.
0: Read it,
1: yes, sir.
0: Read it.
1: Psalm 9 verse 12.
0: Ebium.
1: Psalm 9 verse 12.
0: Ebium.
1: Psalm 9 verse 12.
0: Osedei.
1: When he maketh inquisition for blood.
0: Tio. Ose na eduse eurabi el shishe mojemua. Neche se radio ye investigation
1: moja. Oh yes.
0: Because the life is where.
1: In the blood.
0: The life is where.
1: In the blood.
0: The life is where.
1: It's in the blood.
0: The Bible says he maketh inquisition for blood. Or shishe mojem.
1: He remembered them.
2: Or calm.
0: Yeah. So radio investigation or show mojem. Or bad name.
1: Or calm.
0: Or bad cow. And to the. And David said, Radin, the papa bonia, why ya day?
1: And Mauden
0: Finta.
2: Look up there,
0: Casananaji. Come on. Say tonight.
1: Tonight.
0: Say tonight.
1: Tonight.
0: By the word of
1: God.
0: By the word of
1: God.
0: Oh God.
1: Oh God.
0: When you make.
1: When you make.

I'm gonna go to the bathroom.

0: life for granted. You must enforce your identity as a believer by activating divine elements, not just prayer. Because every trouble has a corresponding element,
1: yes, sir,
0: that neutralizes it. Yes, to sir. Every reality, there's a remedy.
1: Oh, yes.
2: That's right. That's right. That's right. That's it.
0: Hey. Sure. When he maketh inquisition for blood,
1: yes,
0: he remembered them. He remembers them.
1: Yes, sir.
0: I prophesy over the nations.
1: Yes, sir.
0: I prophesy over the nations.
1: Yes, sir.
0: I prophesy over my listeners.
1: Yes, sir.
0: I prophesy over my viewers.
1: Yes, sir.
0: Let mercy exempt you from judgment.
1: In Jesus' mighty name.
2: Hey. Hey.
0: Exodus chapter 32. Exodus chapter 32. It is a very dangerous thing,
2: yes,
0: for you not to be connected to priesthood. The reason God calls priest is to help people.
1: Oh, yes.
0: Listen to me. Wherever you are today, as I speak over your life, may the Lord help you.
1: In Jesus' mighty name.
0: I said, may the Lord help you.
1: In Jesus' mighty name.
0: The essence of a priest is to help the people.
2: Ah, that's right.
0: Exodus chapter 32, verse 13 and 14. Are you there?
1: Let's go. I am there, sir.
0: Let's go quickly.
1: Exodus chapter 32, verse 13 and 14.
0: No time to waste at all.
1: Exodus chapter 32, verse 13 and 14. Remember Abraham, Isaac, and Israel, thy servants. Yes, sir. Verse 12.
0: Verse 12, 13 and 14.
1: Yes, sir.
0: Exodus 32, 12, 13 and 14.
1: Yes, sir.
0: We got to go.
1: Exodus 32, verses 12, 13 and 14. Wherefore should the Egyptians speak and say,
0: what say? This is the prayer of the priest for the people. When you be jinemuno demon, and was already so cool, Egypt to follow the case.
1: For mischief did he bring them out. To slay them in the mountains. And to consume them from the face of the earth.
0: Now you are my fierce ass.
1: Turn from thy fierce wrath.
0: Or say rade. What move said the Ubufunu and Yakra Jay Abufunu. Where ye nippon and nya make us an
1: oh yes.
0: Or say rade abufuna abufune too much.
1: Hey.
0: Tobuase.
2: My God.
0: Rade Tobuase.
1: Turn from thy fierce wrath.
0: Or say Danny free wabufu shown.
1: And repent of this evil against thy people.
0: Say repent.
1: Repent.
0: Say repent.
1: Repent.
0: Or say Radi Sisanwan can repent in each other. Sisanwan can. Or say Adrina when you're for one crop. Sisanwan can.
1: My God. Remember Abraham.
0: Nakai Abraham.
1: Isaac.
0: Nakai Isaac.
1: And Israel.
0: Omo Obom Dingin and Omo Pisto.
1: Oh, yes.
0: Nakai Kai Abraham, number one.
1: Isaac,
0: number two,
1: and Israel.
0: And Israel, who is Jacob, number three?
1: Thy servants.
0: Thy what?
1: Servants.
2: My God.
0: Who would he pursue?
2: My God.
0: Call him.
1: To whom thou swearest by thy own self.
0: So I am the God of Abraham, Isaac, and Jacob.
1: Yes, sir.
0: Uh-huh.
1: And said unto them, I will multiply your seed as the stars of heaven.
0: Oh, see what now? Catch the homo Abraham, Isaac, and Jacob. Say, "Mama, myself, what dozen?"
1: And all this land that I have spoken of will I give to your seed?
0: And now, say, catch Abraham, Isaac, and Jacob. Say, "Obe sadi asasina momo."
1: And they shall inherit it forever.
0: Nebeye omejapadiye forever. Unakai.
1: Hey, and the Lord repent.

0: priest.
1: My God.
0: It is called priest. The essence of priesthood, is to make sure that the order of death is violated.
1: Oh, yes.
0: Anybody who is not able to thrive in life is lacking a priest.
1: My God. My God.
0: My God.
1: Oh, yes.
0: Good God Almighty.

I'm gonna go to the bathroom.

Let us salute Allah.

Fire,

0: defeated Israel when Samuel was not there. But immediately Samuel arrived. Priesthood. The fact that a priest is misbehaving doesn't cancel priesthood.
1: Oh, yes.
0: When there's counterfeit dollar, it doesn't mean that every dollar must be thrown away.
1: Oh, yes.
0: Second Kings, chapter 19, verse 34. Second Kings, chapter 19, verse 34. My God. Sharp, sharp.
1: Yes, sir.
0: Sharp, sharp. Sharp, sharp. Sharp, sharp. Let's go.
1: Second Kings, chapter 19, verse 34.
0: Again.
1: Second Kings, chapter 19, verse 34.
0: There was trouble and there was an attack against a whole city. And they lifted up prayer. Listen to what God said.
1: My God. For I will defend this city. To save it for my own sake. And for my servant David's sake.
0: Any David
1: Makuasunti. My God. That's right.
0: Not just for God's sake.
1: Yes, sir.
0: And yes, and you mean Quentin,
1: you
0: mean tea, any David in tea.
1: Good God.
0: Elijah said, and fear me and sunny fire, and soon
1: talk.
0: Just a me, the man, what can
1: my God?
0: Except according to
1: my word,
0: and you my word,
1: my word,
0: and you my the man has audacity to say, and that is how a priest must speak. Santa was a so for Casa. See, don't try to explain yourself too much. Don't try to explain yourself too much. It is according to my word.
1: My word.
0: Bible say, okay, you know, now Ahab case o diagro. 6 months in Shunto. 1 year in Shunto. 1.5 in Shunto. 2 years in Shunto. I feed yourself. Akwana okase shotomo nkoshisha. Unhu Elijah wa okase okwa ba baba no ede.
1: Wayira.
0: Unhu no ena Obadiah. Obadiah koshia Elijah.
1: That's right.
0: Ena Elijah or say owurampa is this Elijah?
1: Yes sir.
0: Ojo hine no shesha. Tie di Elijah kind. Or say go and tell Ahab that Elijah is here.
1: It's here.
0: Catch and say Elijah here. Elijah waha. Catch and say Elijah mabata. I say now today I will meet Ahab. Wouldn't mean yami. I will show Kasakra no shuru. Because one Kasa wouldn't mean yami. If you don't have a priest, your life is risky.
1: Yes, sir.
0: Elijah is here.
1: Yes, I found it.
0: Elijah is here. Read it.
1: Yes,
0: read
1: sir.
0: It.
1: First Kings chapter 18, verse 1. And it came to pass after many days, the word of the Lord came to Elijah in the third year, saying, go show thyself unto Ahab, and I will send rain upon the earth. Verse 3. And Ahab caught Obadiah.
0: Now Ahab catch Obadiah,
1: which was the governor of his house.
0: Oh no, she fear no so.
1: Now Obadiah feared the Lord greatly.
0: Go on him.
1: Yes, sir. For it was so when Jezebel cut off the prophets that Obadiah.
0: I say, read the place where it is written Elijah is here.
1: Yes, sir.
0: That's what I said.
1: Yes, sir.
0: This yes, sir. Yes, sir. Uh-huh.
1: Verse 8. And he answered him,
0: no, boy, ne catch and say,
1: go and tell thy Lord.
0: Go now, go catch the master and say,
1: behold,
0: sure,
1: Elijah is here.
0: And one, I mean,
1: and one,
0: one, cause God is here.
1: No, sir.
0: Elijah is here. Or say, manager, nan kasa yede.
1: Baba,
0: manager, napa.
1: Walando,
0: Elijah is here.
1: Walando,
0: Elijah is here.
1: Walando, good God.
0: Hear me very carefully.
1: Yes, sir.
0: Tonight, by by divine authority, by apostolic anointing, by prophetic anointing, I decree and declare that your earth will bring forth fruit.
2: In Jesus' mighty name.
0: Say, I connect
2: with the priest.
0: And I declare, let the element of priesthood benefit me.
2: Favor me.
0: I connect with my man of God.
2: All man of God.
0: Let the priesthood bless me. Lift up finally.

0: Colossians chapter 4. My God. And I'm a Jew, you'll be dear. Obi dear. Now, the enemy, the association, San Hong Koda. In San Hong Koda. Wasas, Sebastian Power.
1: Yes,
0: Moja, Moja, Bonnie, be a do what she and to me, what she
1: pay. Yes, come on.
0: Go ahead, quickly, don't waste time. Colossians chapter 4, verse 12.
1: Yes, sir.
0: Let's go.
1: Colossians chapter 4, verse 12.
0: What's the name?
1: Epaphras.
0: Or see Epaphras.
1: Who is one of you?
0: Or say Oyeni Patisemwa.
1: A servant of Christ.
0: Nansu Oyenyame Sofwo.
1: Saluted you.
0: Odinchia Bremo.
1: Always laboring fervently for you in prayers.
0: Aye for you. The essence of a priesthood is to help the people.
2: Yes, sir.
0: And the Bible says, Epaphras, no, the Bia or ye a juman day one by woman de mammo.
1: Yes, sir.
0: And de mammo.
1: Yes, sir.
0: Uh-huh.
1: That ye may stand perfect.
0: Senebeya ube jina ho pepepe.
1: And complete in all the will of God.
0: Now we are pay your ewo nyamiya kwen
2: yine. Yes, sir. Yes, sir.
0: So you have a will, but you need Epaphras.
1: Yes, sir.
0: Nyami wa epe mamo, but uhiya epe fra. Exodus Ezekiel 22.
2: Thank you, Holy Ghost.
1: My God.
0: Messiah na unsa kaundi.
1: Yes, demo.
0: Ezekiel 22 verse 30. Come on, let's go. We got to go.
1: Ezekiel chapter 22 verse 30.
0: Uh huh.
1: And I sought for a man among them.
0: Nyamina Casano,
1: yes, sir.
0: O sin name she share sin ni pebi be jina e di amomo. Ente ye ni pa ne jina manipa.
1: Oh yes.
0: Me she share sin menye ni pebi e jina di amomo.
1: Yes, sir. That should make up for the hedge.
0: Senebe ye ni pa no be peja e buy protection e di amomo.
1: And stand in the gap before me for the land.
0: No way.
2: Kadabadi ada.
0: No way jina mu. Abem ewo mi mewura die nim ema asase no
1: asase no
0: nipa ni jina ebom paye e de ma asase
1: yes
0: she nipa
1: yes sir
0: o be jina
1: aha
0: ama nipa no
1: aha
0: ama asase no
1: asase no
0: aha
1: that I should not destroy it
0: sene be ya mi ewura de mi nyade
1: me say no
0: enti ewura ni hia Moses no o say nkrofo
2: my God my God
3: oh Jesus
0: Deuteronomy 33 verse 5
2: yes sir
0: Deuteronomy 33 verse 5.
1: Deuteronomy 33 verse 5.
0: What's it name?
1: And he was king in Jeshurun.
0: What's it name?
1: And he was king in Jeshurun.
0: What's it name?
1: And he was king in Jeshurun.
0: He was king.
1: Yes, sir.
0: K-I-N-G.
1: Yes, sir.
0: He was king.
2: King.
0: King. And you're king.
2: Yes, sir. King.
0: And you're king.
2: King.
0: A lot of fun, king.
2: Yes, sir.
0: Yeah, king. Yeah, yes, sir. You can proper British English.
2: Yes, sir.
0: Yeah, a lot of fun, bro. For phone number.
2: That's right.
0: Yeah, king.
2: Yes, sir.
0: Yeah, king.
2: Yes, sir.
0: Abi.
2: Yes, sir.
0: Bible said, "Nana or your ohini."
2: Yes, sir.
0: I was Jeshurun.
2: Jeshurun.
0: Uh huh.
1: When the heads of the people and the tribes of Israel were gathered together.
0: O semre Israel ni ne cheshi ayino. Onu nana or your ohini. I was Jeshurun.
2: Yes, sir.
0: Kowani.
1: Let Reuben live. And not die.
0: And to one and a hini. And your Moses and a hini.
2: That's right.
0: And Moses and a hini. Israel hini. Or your sofu. And Osiade. Bible said, na emro munyina chashiae no. No munyina abushia fun kunyina kamomono. No Moses and a hini.
3: My God.
0: Oh, and unto your cancer, let Reuben live. Reuben, now you are demanding. My effina cognate.
1: Until I see
0: a woman in cancer and not die.
1: Yes, sir.
0: And let what?
1: And let not his men be few.
0: Nefina cord, Nebushian day.
1: Ayaketua.
0: Ketua. Now, we need priest. We need priest. Moses in the name of
2: Dini. Yes, sir.
4: And Papa.
0: Moses. In Jeshurun, he was the king.
2: King.
0: Kadabahaya. Read it again. Read it again.
1: Yes, Deuteronomy chapter 33, verse 5 and 6.
0: Uh-huh.
1: And he was king in Jeshurun.
0: Nana Moses, or no?
1: When the heads of the people and the tribes of Israel were gathered together, let Reuben live and not die.
0: Firstborn.
1: Yes, sir. Yes, sir. And let not his men be few.
0: Firstborn.
1: That's right.
0: Who's my beautiful land, okay? By every means possible.
1: My God.
0: Let Reuben live.
1: And not die.
0: And let not his words be few. Let not his men be few. Yeah. Say, if your bloodline is picking against you.
1: Yes, sir.
0: And you don't have a priest. Only priest. Paul said, Neuradia Yachem so be any hope who will boot him. I shall see Bobby Biabesima to be a who. No one shall die. And the Radia Catcher said, Obi Biara on me, Paul, and their colo. Name quiet, yet
1: I shall say, and
0: yes, shame me, Paul, name quoting Sam, and shall Paul in Sam, oh yes. As many as are sailing with you, I've given them to you.
1: Oh, yes.
0: Mid your So one shadier, not so one bro who say, no one who yammy a quine, now Koshisha one Kasawa quine. Ye Ghana ambassador. Not just who call America now, Nasa, who ye Ghana in our Pabibia, who call Ghana Hall, embassy, a embassy. Now for what come Ghana High Commissioner,
1: that's right.
0: There is a High Commissioner.
1: That's right.
0: The Bible says he has caused some to be apostles,
1: that's right.
0: Some to be
1: prophets,
0: some to be teachers,
1: yes, sir.
0: Some to be evangelists,
1: yes, sir.
0: And pastors,
1: yes, sir.
0: And teachers, yes. For the perfecting, yes, of the saints. Send a baby on till Fabra Bobby Yepeyo. And the baby will be, I don't care, problem I walk.
1: Yes, sir.
0: I came to help you,
1: yes,
0: in the name of the Lord.
1: Yes,
0: and as I pray for you, the God of my ordination will answer.
1: Amen.
0: He's the God of Abraham, Isaac, and Jacob. He's the Father of our Lord Jesus Christ, the Father of glory. Ah! And then Drew so.
1: Oh, yes, sir.
0: A Drew so.
1: Tamaso.
0: A Drew so.
1: Tamaso.
0: Messiah Drew so.
1: Yes, sir.
0: Messiah, baby, I will be a Drew so.
1: Yes,

0: asofo kristo so manya din o eye eno ase obebro ho ase na wan nantia na mu asa yesu say come and learn of me for my yoke is easy and my burden is light. Nobody is made free for freedom's sake. We nyame was said to free us, let my people go so that they will go and serve me and your service. No matter your problem, I am here to help you,
1: yes,
0: by prayer. Bible said, "Anybody in a

0: someone fa o join ba for ye na e dano o nyame dwa aprada ni agrada eni ayere mu gun crofor so na o confirm stand for nyina e ya for born in pa ye enye mpa ye nko a e ye prayer and sacrifice baby I will be at Gideon na mi seed ni ye 0 o person so seed da 055 944 6673 055 944 6673 Me plant seed. To was seed in them a year 2025 Ghana. 1025 Ghana. 926. Sorry, fetch me. 26. Yes, say 18. 826. 726. A barber pim 126. And the Virginia Church, listen to me. You cannot be on serious facing a serious problem.
1: That's right.
0: You can never be on serious when you are facing a serious problem.
1: My God.
0: Now, problem and crophobia, everyone say, oh, ni see ni problem ni is serious. And on no ye day on ye serious. You can never be on serious when you are fighting a serious problem. TMA seed in a year from 2026 and sow your best seed. Ah, Bible say in the morning sow thy seed, and in the evening don't withdraw your hand, for you don't know which one will work for you. Bible say no pediawaba, and you mean so and chemun says so nim the be who show seed in penua fre adome from line. You see ni probably line so line is 0302 216561. And answer 0302 216562. It's working right. And answer 054 551 1063. Hello, good morning. Hello, good morning. Hello, good morning. Am I doing the right thing over here? I'm doing the right thing. Good job. Hello, good morning. Nipa, man who say nipa bebre, I plant on CD da da. O plant you sin pefra, adome from line. Adome from line here 0302-216561. And I said 0302-216562. Hello, good morning.
2: Good morning, son of God.
0: Me pacho, what you saying?
2: Pacho, nyami adome who yena, da won say.
0: Me hu yama no bro, so mpai bunti, wane ka say.
2: But your bride to me, Kasafi Aji Kuju Sansiti.
0: Me pejam payama bride, wherever you are, whoever you are, I declare as a priest of God, you will not die, live and prosper in Jesus' mighty name. Amen. Hello, good morning.
3: Good morning.
0: What is
3: saying?
0: But you want
3: me
0: pejam payama wono manu wasifu nyina. Live long, prosper. Enlarge, broaden your course, and never go to bed hungry. May you defy every natural law and live in the supernatural. In Jesus' name, amen. Hello, good morning.
4: Good morning.
0: No one can say. Hey, Nanam Pocho Napo, man. For then, the mighty name of Jesus, we lift up prayer for our chief. We declare, prosper together with your whole family. May no generational curse fight you and your children. You are exempted by the mercies of God and by the superior blood of Jesus. In Jesus' mighty name, amen. Hello, good morning.
3: Good morning, brother.
0: I pejam payama jua wouldn't fear for. Bible said, let weeping live and not die. May that be your scripture. Live long, prosper, no sickness, no disease. In Jesus' name, amen. Hello, good morning.
5: Morning, Papa. Kwakunye or
0: that. Kwakun that sign.
5: Papa.
0: Me pejam payama when no man wa bo for wasifuina and will be other what team or dan kanka or tan for me bum pay in simu ye and will yes with denimo. Amen. Hello, good morning.
6: Hello, good morning, Dan.
0: But you want to say? Hey, nephew to say. In the mighty name of Jesus, I pray for my son. I declare, may you not die premature. May you never be a hustler. Live long, prosper. In Jesus' name, amen. Hello, good morning.
7: Morning, Daddy Impacho. Good morning.
0: Now, when I can say? Mammy said, Wammy, Pejam Paya, no dainty mount. To me, Biara, a pesse, a boa da dua, a brabum, Miss Sensa to me, the year was as so, and we yes, demo, amen. Hello, good morning.
1: Patrick
0: for Satua comes or so for Kogusapon all the way from New Jersey, Cornerstone Church, or no bumpire, Wasasa Beswaba. Come on now.
4: In the mighty name of Jesus Christ, by the power of the Holy Ghost, I resist every arrow released against your life. I block them. I command them to go back to the sender. And may impossible door open unto you right now in the name of Jesus Christ. Amen.
7: Amen.
0: My God.
4: Amen.
0: My God. Hello, good morning. Neti say. Me pejam paya no dema wono ma wabushi and fo win san we juma shebre. On yamiman is si ye wasa sensua ba we jesu demo. Amen. Hello, good morning.
8: Good morning.
0: Neti say. In the mighty name of Jesus, I pray for my daughter. Declare, live long, prosper, increase and multiply. In Jesus' name, may your land be fruitful. In Jesus' name, amen. Hello, good morning.
9: Good morning.
0: Me pejam paya mami papa di no me pejam paya say empire me ba mama enye juma mroso e wo yesu din mo amen
4: amen.
0: The patrobet me plant two seed in was 055-944-6673. Plant a very good seed. You cannot be on serious facing a serious problem. Hello, good morning.
10: Good morning, Papa.
0: Pacho wane kase.
10: Papa ya otunye.
0: Mi pejam paya no dema umma unsanu e juma ushebre wa pomo ding wa sa sensua ba ninsi wiye e wo yesu dinimo. Amen. Hello, good morning.
11: Hello, good morning, Pastor.
0: Pacho, what did he say?
11: Me
0: pejam paya no dema so for baby awo biara en si wiye mroso e wo yesu din mo amen. Me pacho en fresi land from adome from line adome from line 0302216561. Hello, good morning.
12: Morning.
0: Hey, we cast out our form do me pejam paya ma o nyame man en si wiye wo yesu din mo amen. O fra casa ding. Hello, good morning. Hello, good morning. Hello, good morning.
12: Good morning, Papa.
0: But you want to say? Sorry.
12: Me
0: pejam paya, my Father, in the mighty name of Jesus, I declare by faith, be blessed beyond measure. Jesus. In Jesus' mighty name, amen. Hello, good morning.
13: Good morning, Papa.
0: But you want to say? Ya Julie, we need the papa. We need money. See we on Sunday, Juma, on Shabre, we want to send our promo day. We buy for. On your men, nani bibia money in shiram for my wasa sin swaba. Emuso, e we Jesus dinimo. Amen.
4: Amen.
0: Hello, good morning.
13: Hello, morning, Papa.
0: No, but you want to say. Me pejam paya man baby a wo biara me sumanya me ye die se emra wo so wo ma wasefo ene wa boafo nyina ye de ye yare patuo ye sene nyina wo yesu tini mo amen. Come on. Hello, good morning.
13: Good morning.
0: Bacho wane kase. In the mighty name of Jesus, I lift up prayer for my daughter. Declare by faith. May the Lord bless you, increase you, multiply you, and may you live long, flourishing, and may your earth bring forth much fruit. In Jesus' name, amen. Hello, good morning.
14: Good morning, Daddy.
0: What can I say?
14: Izzy,
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4: Hey,
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14: Pacho, good morning.
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4: Amen.
0: At the same. Hello, good morning.
15: Good morning.
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17: Good morning, Papa.
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17: Good morning, Pastor Femmer.
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18: Hello, good morning, Dad.
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0: 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We Yesu tinimo. Amen.
7: Amen.
0: My God. Hello, good morning.
19: Good morning.
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0: 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Come on now,
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0: My God. 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
0: Bacho wane kasei.
21: Bacho Samuel Aini.
0: Mi pejam paya man so nyankopon ento chiren so mu wasasese no wasase so aba e wo Yesu dinmo amen.
7: Amen.
0: I'll listen to the last caller and then I'll listen to the other ones afterwards. Hello, good morning. Hello, good morning. The patcho betumi aso seed no e was 055-944-6673 055-944-6673. I'll listen to the last caller. Hello. Patcho, hello.
22: Hello.
0: Now what you saying?
22: Me
0: pejam paya ma baby a free fi biara. 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Me pacho ube tumia plantu seed ni se siya. 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Seed no. Gideon Army seed, 2025, 2026, sorry, I didn't make a 25. 2025 is me year pa. A year 2025, 1,025, 826, 726, 626, 2026, 126. Would you have been a Malgidian territory? Because a Yamin is Shinipa. Now, Bible so say, Nionipa Dria and one water. And tune to me near Enfia come a permanent chapra yet da. And then you would be a Nientia would be a Yankopunti and Yamfamau. Babia would be as on fire so run a Jenqua. And when he had Chamba would you be a Afenko for baby also soa. Munya Christopher. But Mut Musso seed. And yet. Yes, of fire, yes, so yes, you say, Ura first, and we'll cry, Jenka, and your Lord and Savior, and your Savior, Keke, and your Lord and Savior, Lord and Savior, and just say, or John Quan, what was I, Ura, then you open our yet. It is salvation under the canopy of a master whose name is Jesus. Tibabia will be a Bible said, the commander, Jiddy Cotrinimo, near the Anua Pema Conquajim, Posampa YBDH, Casura Yesu,
4: Ura Yesu.
0: And no pain,
4: no pain.
0: Matuasem, but Tanama Kumum,
4: Tanama Kumum,
0: Ned Dimson,
4: Ned Dimson,
0: the Fauce,
4: Fauce,
0: Mura,
4: Mura,
0: Enemy Krajan
4: Krajan,
0: Mijo,
4: Mijo,
0: Sabat Tanama Kumum, Ned Dimson,
4: Dimson,
0: oh, yes, you didn't,
4: yes,
0: amen,
4: amen.
0: The Pacho, so I'll fire you so run what Jenqua. Ochina, you were three services. 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
2: That's right.
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2: Yes, sir.
0: I will send me your friend,
2: Soromo.
0: Your friend is Soromo. Your third floor. Ubo say your banner boho, Love Embassy.
2: Yes,
0: and what opposite a Tespo Market, you know. Oh, miss it that. And no pop. 8:30 near Shasi, 9:30 near Pong, and at third service, you know, and yet 10 o'clock came by 12:30 near then, Yapong, and you free. So when your problem be a free lines, you know, and a bus, you know, a year Juma be a bus, you know, a Gina Circle, baby, a Nungwa station, or and I said, Gina
2: Max Mart,
0: yes, sir, and what 37. And then, sir, Jenna, that runabout.
2: Timber Market
0: runabout.
2: Yes, sir.
0: Wow, person about first service. And you, whom Fremont. Now, and you're late, you are sorry, that. Because I'll buy 4 o'clock, I don't come to you when you're late. Now, who Christo ni? Because when you're on the time, you're here, Nyame ka on the mom, Nyame to two, I'm on see you. When you're mom, pa, boy, you're quite that. Nyame tio, sufre. Baby, I'll be so free, right? Be Nyame tio. No, Nyame, I'm running you, busa. And come be our so for which our yen in our damn and damaso, or did you champagne prewo utie so yin shrafa mano in tiekeke? Babu say, Obi beer or bemania mini pa in shua ajo and yin shua eashi. A cup of cold water, not hot water, not warm water. In tino, Babu say he shall receive a prophet's reward, not God's reward. The reward is given to the prophet, and then the prophet gives to you, and the prophet is the one that speaks the word of God into your life. Into a new home freedom, baby, I will be able to meet your seed in this year. Seed line here 055-944-6673. Who sow seed in and Fred Adoma FM line, Fred seed line also be through seed line also. So want to me and sow seed in and pay ya. Who but to me so no adiachia. And I say, Aria, who show seed in a penua free after 12? Namanwa bompire, Namin Kahonomo, and Pai Bobby, our Bobby, a winyam, why piano, Unyamidi, why be pro, Namin Kahombebri, a pewasem, Koswa bompire, my yay, na ye ba, ye nya, somewhere, man, quantier, or jeer, ye dean in Koswa, now a brabo, ye pay you, Namin Kahonomo, dawasibibri, and Kobe, be ya, or sofa, which ever, bye bye.

0: Adam 106.3 so ena uti. Nyankopo onhyira wo se ofidie no eda hano. Ready Adam anadrum no nyina. Apostle Stroman said the warfare. I can't hear you actually. The fatwa na mo. Do ye in the witchy. Hello, pay for Nasia, ma. I would have to trouble so young couple. Train I am past you, dear. I do 106.3. So, meaning Edis of George, I quander betting me after me. I wish it. Me up on Facebook, Reverend George Prince Akwanda. Reverend George Prince Akwanda. YouTube. Awuche 1 TV and a TikTok Reverend George Akwanda Demu Yopo Let me ako tune in adumonline.com Media ni egusu Adum FM 1 stage I'm in the Quran, or Sassamber and Kubebri, Minima Pound for Anisha, and Wahanum, Nanyami, Befire, and Sunia, Yishida, the Amao. Dikano, Mene,
1: Dikima,
0: Diki, Bibi, come
1: up. 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
0: Oh, Atadians with the Mufu Apa. 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

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I know. And then so, I'm not saying Mubeka Sacha. I'm saying I'm sorry for the issue. 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

0: Cardinals, yeah, man. 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Maybe be a so quiet. And it's Amory, Bishop, in Mawakwa, baby.
1: And you,
0: if I should be a come,
1: I'm glad, dear Tom. 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Yeah, dear.

0: 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Ya kasasa would a day. And that's some. I do what Giabani said. Ubesi si a day. 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Then quana ya day. And what? Ya we are nabo friend of Winnie's and nabo friend of. That premature death. No. This is the time. Menomi and we are sorry. Nayakasa a bib may if you hota. A be shabushi and muta. Well, yeah, Juma, I do time I about promote to that be a senior you were free. Why, yeah, Juma, do prepare. What to myself when you award on Nabibi Abanabuafu, watch your resignation letter. And now, whoa, here be finna, yes, I'm sure. Be the pussy. I should be a muta. A fee, Busumi, never again. 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And son, why they who now above now, dear to dear, was it or the bonnier with D and fear or Hano? I am domino. So I such an imagine or better than I say. Now, what would you already? Ah, I rather babble. Okay. It should be you. But so many asking me, or be see day and never woo, if you know or be to me see die. As I see a cat was if you had the obesity day and woo. Or say, your best is sit down at them. Yeah, your best is sit down at them. Young Cosson Hancroft for dying the beer. Young Cosson TFU would have four sicama wonder. With Nessica and a yarriabe book. We start to toss us, you know, want to me see because I am here with you, who be a bad day, a bishop. And they are by a sea of power man, yes, sir. I would have the other poor. I'm away to mess it. Amen. Assassin, what on the radiba bwow? Nejidia or radimu. One of us with the atom. Won't sit down and mump it to woo. Won't sit down more pinsel. The cocosier, Abrantiabi. I was in Namusido. Now, I will tell you a dying what pejasiwa and yet danketua. Yes, Yanun, a swabusia for any singing, and he said, it ye dying. When Timia Mamma Timmy San and the Wolf as you see dying to us so 7 1 year and no coy. It was no offer, Senor so. I be repeating the same thing. And no pay a generic as such a name, but say, what you be see at them?
1: Amen.
0: Me see your best see dying at them. And sure, I would have the Okaya who Yame Yad of Fro. Men Cassante, Mamma de Kinkasa. Ye dear would have did this shed. Now watch him to an ammonia and she and your mumpie. And Tenefi, Otsona, yes, said never again. I say, Yen Shia, Nian Cassan to our brabos. When he say, ya, and ma, when he say, any miscarriage in Qua. Ya flowers here by Mosca on Connum. So, oh, Bibiabe boom, Bibiabe, at was what was, I was here stopping. Donner is here. 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
2: 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Or some moments is see a dying. No more than the moment in him. On young coupon or yan or cough for yummy. On your miss sabwa or do call wash as I say so. Now to the be a young cassa, yard genie, your mindset. And I'm a year do baby, a year do. Mean to me, yeah. Where dear me, yeah, you be coming. Where dear me, jammy woman in the car, me cotton. But many premier day, I'm by me also. And to where they can pull to a genie and near ma and for so and so, not the Ashana Grim. And to all coin now, no, our sentence and a crass, eh? I dear where they are be yay, you be coming. Ah, come on, now is the go. And you're in panets war. One more to a year 9 months, 1 year only 20 months. 9 months! 9 months! 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
2: 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Say your name, boy. Everybody, at the beginning of your prayer, everybody, kind. Na Jesus, Jesus, Jesus, Jesus, Jesus, Jesus, Jesus, Jesus, Jesus, Jesus, Jesus, Jesus, Jesus, Jesus, Jesus, Jesus, Jesus, Jesus, Jesus, Jesus, Jesus, Jesus, Jesus, Jesus, Jesus, Jesus, Jesus, Jesus, Jesus, Jesus, Jesus, Jesus, Jesus, Jesus, Jesus, Jesus, Jesus, Jesus, Jesus, Jesus, Jesus, Jesus, Jesus, Jesus, Jesus, Jesus, Jesus, Jesus, Jesus, Jesus, Jesus, Jesus, Jesus, Jesus, Jesus, Jesus, Jesus, Jesus, Jesus, Jesus, Jesus, Jesus, Jesus, Jesus, Jesus, Jesus, Jesus, Jesus, Jesus, Jesus, Jesus, Jesus, Jesus,
1: Amen.
2: Amen.
1: Samre no. 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Never again. 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
0: 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Last stop, an allergy last stop. Udo as a me call Brock Factory Janshawa. Na a fre bishop of his number no. In Shiani and Kasa, Nebrade Ababum. Me number no a 0243 466 238. 0243 466 238. So and one or more pet say Omushia Mudia Kobabu School or born diploma in your own degree na Timio Denu on Baya Sofo and so Ofra Yababu na I will a day at Tomo and last number 0243 466 238. 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
1: 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All that because infection, I am a sebi, and then the pancreas, are you weak? And money the dim when you're typhoid. I feel there, or Junsa, Papa, now, Ocha, video, or no, Junsa, no, dear, see one who try and all the same name. Me, you miss me. Now, me send a say, send me, or say, Papa, Marco Hospital, Marco Herba, my ye bea. I feel there now, some of the side, any ye diabo. Now, Missy Bibian, where ye diabo. Yaria, and she a drug was a yarian ye drew. Now, she de Kima, the young so brofa yet, and no, ye be catchin. My diabetes, em kumwati. My cancer, Emma, when noon for kukraman yaka, I didn't make a cancer, ne so at bang, at the same when ya, yaribitis, anansing. Anansi said, Titano, when ya anansia, spread it, and san anansi bepio, munemeno, ne inside the no, a di dia quichiri. A banisa will read the anum, or be when ya san and see beyond say ya catch us a yarinoqua, inside in the crown or tippings. Intimacy. So we are bema, I feel what tenacity. My catcher was infection, winya, symptoms in the bee, would you say, would pay me a no? I feel once a wayasi, juice, or can wayasi, yeah, we are. Whoa, I said, would be in a mohun, special nipani or bar. Why, what to say, would be, I said, be in a mohun to send Kukoje and Sonyashe. Whoa, no, we see. 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

0: to us in the way you chef. 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Yeah, yeah, yeah. You got your say. Yeah, yeah, yeah. Yeah,
1: yeah.
0: Yeah, yeah. Yeah, yeah. Yeah, yeah.
1: Sure.
0: Ebe to waso.
1: Ai, ye frem me idet show me do one. Obetimi afrem me na show me.
2: Ye frem me Abigail Amoa.
1: Ye fi YOA Disabilities Foundation. 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Ende and last week no ye kasafa cerebral palsy ahoro a ye wo. It's in the year 2-in-1. It's in the year Kasafa. Early signs parents should look out for in cerebral palsy. In your mind, I bet they are going to say, I said, I bet you are bad time. I bet you are going to say, cerebral palsy. And I quite a bit fast. Why? I bet you are going to say, cerebral palsy.
2: Yeah. I'm patro. The idea, you know. Yes, yes, cerebral palsy. Yeah, you know. So, I'm going to be a. But a near ma a bit me a boa who say who may buy when your cerebral palsy ni be same. Ni developmental milestone no. 2 weeks ago ye didn't come off a developmental milestone no. 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Yeah, the ever can be focused. So only good neck control. 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A bit more difficulty, almost the tree, almost jaws, you know, almost a funnel, and yet, ding, ain't he? Won't you mean tree and phone? Do you bet me a tree and phone, the cacanus, won't you mean many? Baby, almost with difficulty in feeding, ain't he? And also, who, sir, and Cassania, won't you mean no more, dear, media, three, neck up, Bess Sam and Debbie. 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What's name in Semukra and ye ye? A bones I'll say, me bandy, why did in the and yon noa? Nehon and fano, fanny corner yen shenu. Oh, a collabians once an idiot and yet dinner, but who bones a hoarding ni ni nipe ni ni don't pin him. Ain't he why better? Said I'm a dig gun kind. And no such chess, eh? And no, yes, sign ni be a chess, be ye wobano, and see fanny corner yen shenu. Oh, be once an idiot, waiting me area. With me at Nassie, but on Antica cra, no a tough one. 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So, obeying a delayed speech, and on chessy BB, and oh, the knuckle, Antines. Me bano, me wedi 2 years, wedi 3 years, so me who said, Mamma, and dad, I cry on to mink. In Tim Patromon Shemam, ne, doctor, and a nurse, no, ah, says so, bano. Yes, you, Shane, ya no. Ebi out in the call way in cry, who said, BB, on my own theatre, a bit my catcher way in nurses, and say, oh, Antines, and then me who said, me bano, Nancy, oh, yes, say you. No, non swash or sue, she, niho, a beba. In Kualani be would delay speech. Ebi monsu dien, a bantent, I mean, so would dien wounds, eh, chessana. Now the not content him, nigh a shaman, na be bia, a fine, na a dear Bianca, a be quaitia, colana, and a be hano, no, ya shana, ye see, a non tent him, damas.
1: It's here, chess or no? Say, who say, ye mano, signs, a young who say, your man was cerebral palsy now. See, who saw more beer? A quaint bear and fasso near Beshe, your man or more cerebral palsy. Yes, sir, you name say a cerebral palsy and they affect it. I'm a friend with different ways. In Tiana, a busiano, I am not a hard drink, a crack. But quite a befa so, you bet me I say, yes, sir, woo or bad tieno. My Obano Shannon, a whom here into Brofocas, a beggar says, stay on top of. Banish it. We be all hard, Nebano was cerebral palsy, no, and funnel home. Now, Jane and I, Ada and Colano, but on your copper and watch our DNA dear. I was so one cause our banner, Napomodin, and number one. I won't be our bay mubiano. Into whom be here, say, Sacrane, call hospital, or yare, or so cofisua, woman, meno, I was so we need a cool a colano home. Now, she said, send a bayer, because it himself so coffee suya. Exercises no yen, a yedding. Into one, my men also on a walk, or their colonel cobin say, I didn't a colonel yen, a yedding to one casanso, Uber Buacola, and said a bear na pomodin and so a best to see you. And I fancy some move if you one casa woo, my men, one obey a feet, one or a colonel therapist. And Tabia, so went to me uncle Fisua. Physiotherapist, I am much exercises and kakanka kanka kra. You bet me I am my man who is with you. Until who near a physiotherapist never chair one. And no one else will ban, obey your obano, a woofy. Until Ninina, who yes, and Ninina, ne et nets and obana pum, na ne mazos, and I said no posso posono. Ninina, I told the beer, Cassa, a man, I am yes, Steve. But say ye ye fish you ninny nano, nay a tree tremor from now mapos or mapos ninny nano, naffy de a sissu ye. My friends, ye say, Bow banana or banonia very active. And clanny be woha, or me a doll, or munia num crow with ye crana, or mon peso munio munia nominon so a be diagro. But I was so woo engage a wobano. Send a bear on ya nominon so be who so muso moonia. Or was cerebral palsy. No one bed door, monk as home munian. Into way engage your buffano. When him say miniani, met him in the diagro. When him says our time with minia penny and as a minia get to be free school abba, or born him baby diagro, who bet me out on your amano, who bet to me in a reedy. A bum to make us at least. Why ye who keep you over an active na move of yen? Who be who say, on a ne kind and at least won't so bet to me. A can. A beyond say. Then yes, sister, I began to say, I said, "Neba no a bony did. How are you? And then no kind. Yes, it's in the okay. Be a man, almost say. Omo ye nipa, omo say no. Yes, ye nipa ye bufu no. Omo so omo bufu.
2: Omo ti bibia.
1: Omo ti bibia.
2: But just that they can't talk.
1: Omo to me nkasa. I say, ye baba akwa washre ne papa. Oni misa ne papa film. Mi hu na mi ne nkasa no.
2: I say,
1: no osu. Oni misa ne papa.
2: Oche wow wow.
1: I was all serious or best. But the moment I Obeka say, Dada, no one know who say, the papa no, only hointy, no, I shall see it. Into all yes, I'm not a mark, Lanoso, we belong it to the family. And yes, a big janet, ye ain't active, oh dear, grow, dear peppers, or your cartoons. Ye monos, I am whooping for so pa, oh, me, a phone, see pa, and I sign, ya mea do me, AI sign. 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One the boom, or beck come, so we in a walk a canin in our boom, na yen same for. 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Aha, we near you say, oh, say, ne may be ye, or no one cassansu, oh, unto old Siadi. 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Yes, so ye in your nan, my adrin in our unquay, dear new biddy so. Yes, ye in a ye de be a cassa or see ye ye can balance diet, but you say the 4-star diet. A dear ne be dinner, ye dear ne be a should be in treasure. My ye near dear no man named Rosso. 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And people say, oh, some cry, media and cry, yes, sing your video. And yes, she no more say, no more bonk because your mammy for no, and I say, a bad time. 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One say, oh, more bonk or more. Emma, I say, oh, more fear more how be, and I said, that dream be a woman. 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

0: 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But ye man ya we live on diapers. Diapers ni dey na ehun hia yen pa ye pe diapers pa into your diapers no your sizes na from medium large extra large extra large ana impenimfo dey large because you won penimfo so e wo yen tem ade wo cerebral person hun say enya wa it is forever there is nothing that obey to me I have found ana they live on diapers so pa diapers ni dey ye you see no 247 into the say wa akola o best sa diapers bebree be no nipa ye ma we cerebral palsy no on be use diapers for the rest of their lives into your sizes near from medium large extra large extra large and I'm pinning for the large I think you be here pad because your money be ebu omonsa into pad so ye here ye here emo ye here anwa ye here tomato paste ye hear Milo, milk powder, Milo na ya ye penny in sachet, milk powder and so ye hear ne in sachet, ye pe washing powder, ye pe cake soap, ne di jarre, ne di sin, neoma, disinfectants, gari, beans, ebro, emore, sugar, biscuits, drinks, ne di entertaining ye minion, oma ye toys across one. And after say ye hear entire, ye sremo, entire no. 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I was just on paper, be new way, be near where we no move. I am not and shame crying. Say, oh, baby, mama, dear, not for the bell could be so. Now, I would say, I am any. 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I better be a baby banner. I am not and you're fine. 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Ye momo number no. Eye 0599-199-899. 0599-199-899. 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Ye bank account number no so. Ye wo Echo bank account number. 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Yen sabeka. Ye momo number ni biom. 0599-199-899. 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Ya wadan so man my father's house. Resurrection Power and Living Bread Ministries. 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

0: 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Your friend of Madam Margaret ya ofosia dompre aka yesu mu ye man happy birthday in advance or ye dona baako and a memory verse are odopa ye Psalm 23 verse 6 surely goodness and mercy shall follow me all the days of my life. Yes, and I will dwell in the house of the Lord forever and ever.
1: Amen.
0: Yes, Auntie Maggie, I'm sure. Happy birthday in advance. Yami aduma Monday, new with the 80 years. Yami shamu be bring. I face me chiama Grace, a queer queen, or Madina like Libya Cortez. My Grace, Yankupo in shall be bring. I face the inchaway free, Auntie Benedicta Ho, a common ma Josephine Efa, ma Cynthia Sarko dear. Obaya Enterprise are over Koforidia. Irene Ashford, Yamin shall be brief. Well, donation, Yankupon shall palm. Ma Faustina Odru, Ma Vida Odru, Ma Beatrice Inti, Ma Susanna Chenebois, and our friends. So happy birthday, Ekoma Haji Hawa, Mr. Tony Ayenso, Yankupon shall be brief. Inti a chia. YOA team members thinking I found a bishop here also answer bishop Nyamin shall be brief and a team members thinking ye chia ye tf ye busing a four ye juma ye phone in so unfortunately last week in the make I sent me with share my sister a speedy recovery me feel how could do a juma na why ye nyanko pon dear into nyanko pon and share
1: on show
0: the owner family the owner family in a nyanko pon on share and then on boy and I was I'm rea and we had in Yankupon shall be brave. I will change a mean shall and I donesh also Yankupon shall be brave.
1: The great Michia, I will change Michia and TC and I'll pay Michia, meaning so seeing Michia or him, Cosi Quaxin or no suit seeing Michia, Mr. Auntie Gifty. 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
0: Grand Croix, Yadia, Pierre, Wound, the Pedrium, and Anna Pemme Bompire, a Raddy Way in Free Hall. On my own doom, quite a me, I had a brain. On Shirao San Wedge, on Shirao Menina. 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

0: Bum.
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1: 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To Abisko, we get a Eco GH, presented in Nazi, and my happy birthday to you. Yami Adma Sandy Shia, that may come at my all. I'm going to be in Chamber and come in my main, or buy him a cherry to my own half. I bent achievement here, and I'm a pretty amazing drink. Come on, my papa. I'm going to be in Chamber and come on Kenny, or Bapa Yang, who are some of the man down, or to don't be team troubles. And at 3 times, I can do my amazing drink. Come on, papa. 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The amazing drink. 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
0: Baba you. 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
2: Inshira niyo Oche Yamishra Ma good morning anope
0: Yamishra also Wato wana mine ne kase
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0: 106.3, Israel 104.5, and Asempa 94.7. 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
2: Acute accommodation situation in the region since the creation of the OT region. Thank God the MPP government put out some projects to ameliorate the situation. These projects are 98% completed. The regional commander's residence is only left with an electricity connection to be habitable. Unfortunately, it is still not in the use after 1.5 years of the NDC coming into office. Because of the regional minister is very comfortable in the facility constructed by the MPP for the Karachi East Municipal Assembly, he appears to be unconcerned about the completion of the OT Regional Coordinating Council, ORCC, office. The assembly is in distress but cannot speak. We therefore call on the OT Regional Minister and the President of the Republic, who promised during his campaign that all abandoned projects will be completed, to, as a matter of urgency, provide electricity and complete these facilities for use. After all, it is the taxpayers' money left to go waste.
0: And now what is Ora and I said Dr. Frank Urinti, one of your NPP OT regional chairman. Now what can you say? Police commander tiny bikrumpa by another nation, you know. Just said the Akai and Kanye Mbe Chamber Mu. And I just say, I'm buying some by, you know. Then you can room, Yabesi, and Envie, no man for Nupu, and I say, Commander Ohono, and your baby in the theater. Now, Ovi, you know, and a month of Nimu Pinya, was shanky town, dear one, some so. Said Musa, what ne dear can who be, and your non qua, what ne a yamantamna candyphobia patiny, you woman, or more dear to a dumanim say, Wabo dear, ye you woman, one more by Yejuma, one because watching and Bena Jesus to say. And a project I would draw by the Danish Sassia. Won't we, yeah, a be on my cabins or how much it's a mummy in Upe. Yeah, what's up by the source war? No, my real project, no, Ninaka Honum was say, what would the better by your name? Because I can't know, and so my boy, now she sees my home.
3: Sebi komisisa ode baye so montu aba emano omutu aba no maano na mumu sesei no komisisa ode okai ni nyira no emu die ni ho a otumi aye problems bebre ema ewo otiriji ha sebi otiriji na omote ye no omo ante no kwa na development na ye hwehwe wo region but there is no development a ekoso
4: the various places na projects are started this and the 111 hospitals in ya can you the regional coordinating council a project on we call them youth employment office. I tell them everything you be back at them. Market almost on BB anywhere. So, in the air, first of the patch in the ground, the new administration, she said they don't even want to get closer to any of our projects. And yes, that's it, which I think is very unfair.
5: For the past 1.5 years, abandoned project, the origin high, His Excellency Nanado Danko Akufo-Addo, and the MPP for Eshas, you know. So, our projects, you know, the MFA block, Mpo, MBK, Bako, any regional administration, the ORCC, you can have some way. But, when I, na ewo region, you know, Ukoja Asikanya, regional education office, is here. Omobaye, Bepi Munde, block, Bako, Pai, friend, block, Ramon Fanka, Honye. Woko, Kratia, regional highways and so ewo ho uko nkwanta regional agric ewo ho all these projects your projects are NDC 4 by ya omo abandon omo nye ho hwe
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6: 24 hour modern markets oba sifi nofa in fact ya shase ya kontrata no ewa site wa shase ya watu foundation ya auto block na projecta ye ni ADHR inti ya shase kontrata na shebo so within 2 years also to be we construction of this project inti as assembly nonsense no Yene assembly members in no aye that ya momo updates. 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We are expecting say within 2 years now they are my no. Obviously, deliver now here now. Who are they in a home to town? They are shasia e wo gidi se contractor no betime deliver
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0: 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Now, yet the driver's license and I every no see a cassibo yano pay. 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
1: 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Now, Oka can any more lances number, oh, we're a driver, only a driver.
2: Oh, I say driving lances number, or be sure good trim. I saw Ghana card number, and Cobasa, one memorizer, and I knew trim. Now, we could have been, now, I was sure. If you maybe no call from Cobaria. Maybe I'm a police phone, a chairman. Now I'm using a driving license, so I'm too with you. I'm using a driving license, now, man. Oh, my bachelor, yeah, my bachelor, pepe, pepe.
3: Oh, baby, my driver's license is the idea I'm a dishimitrim, and I'm a dishimitrim. 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
0: Eh.
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0: Mm.
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0: Enye.
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4: na me bo me see monkai obi e o fit ma wo back ran we see mu ana

0: unya fe na wo be fiti apɛ other alternative because unya be kemo me say be di be 5 hours na ogina mu for the me who be that
1: na ma we dey lower radio na ma e feedback pa I you know to say omo omo free akran so kono won so wate ana ye tema e ba no
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0: dey mo free na eye yesu so say bridge na say won e say ma ka bia kokka I will bridge and I say, oh, someone will do the big bit, ten, sana. I don't know, but I must say, I caught your cool, holding my cast me, nah.
1: Okay.
0: I am very severe, very severe, okay. Very severe mental.
1: Matthias, yeah. 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
0: I'm not going to fall off, pay.
1: Oh, but you, yeah. 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

0: Reko a wodi die wie na se wonom ne enam yen se echi na se behu sakraye bia ko hu u doctor inkwara ni mpemfu ni na betimi anom Charlatan Charlatan ye echi die dura e free Shalina Healthcare FDA aje gidi nkato yi atum.
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1: eh o se
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0: 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So memory, the baby woman.
1: 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Happy belated birthday.
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0: 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Na
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0: 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O che wa doma che dia.
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0: Na me kan e ye book bi. O se Yakopon o ma o give kind of say talents. Na o san so e ma o gifts na. At least as e se won so timi de ye adwuma e be boa. Ama obi e so so enya so emfa so. Na me kin kan wie na me tena wo bom pa wie na me se ah me so me dia nyame de ma me nie.
1: Yes.
0: Se me too before. So what you say? Say, Holy Spirit, be mammy, I dream. Yes. Me bet me a crutch and some mamma, I ain't crying, shamma for fro. And to me, I hear that. Mean, I hear
1: that. As a son, bro, Bob Manko, for a very better, way better people.
0: Oh,
1: Tina Michel.
0: Yami or you?
1: Michel, we pray. Eh, Yami dear.
0: Dog.
1: Mammy, my dog was it. Na matia what you for na gana for nyina na sene enyine enim no Amen Scientific Helper and Alternative Medical Hospital aye to mu acha adwuma se ebe boa na onipa bi e di e wa pomden kwan so esan sa pomden wo hoyi aye ahunya na pomden wo hoyi pomden pe na enni bibi te se ne substitute. 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
0: Obeche o papa.
1: Siwa hon. Ndiya na amen scientific oba in alternative medical hospital. 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Into one among ten. Now, if we two an among one is Ahmed Scientific Health Bar and Alternate Medical Hospital. Ya be ya puno, so be amra, a magia, a resa.
0: Amen.
1: It's an saying, Yamen, I'm your son in Fidia, a seeing in room and was where FDI dear tomb. A boar man for be pray. Into two an among a bra, O Diana Sobeba. And cry high old domme, and I wore Lashibi Clagon, Spinter Spatem War. Ghana had ye baby or me via me the number number 2 Jano afa. And then mammy ye be din ko moka crafa yen cholesterol ho. Na I'm say cholesterol ye yeah, na yo misconceptions be bri. And yo wa and your cholesterol kwa yo ya yahu do be bri. Ya na send your mom for the can ya na esri. Oh, I know biaka yesimanya cholesterol. Yesimanya prostate o. Yesimanya kidney o. Yes, my liver. Yes, yes. These are your my way, mudada. So, mammy, in the Adian woo, mudada. Yes, when you're saying, yes, when you're prostate. Prostate in the bear, maybe I will be dada. So, in the Ebia, Ubeka say, Yariabim. And I can say, and I won't know, and I shame so. So, yes, my cholesterol, cholesterol, you will be. You produce, ubi dada, nipediano. 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
0: yeah matias
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0: na free range
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1: 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Nessenya Miso, it's me a day in a year. You know, idea dance here. Yes, I are a bang and an army and Timisha. Two and a morning bra. And you remember fire so when you're pomoding. Now I sit in a panel on Sakan, dear. Now you're in Niger and Yanto. Edamasia no pay.
0: Yeah, that's the doctor Osei from Amin Scientific Herbal and Alternative Medical Hospital. And what they yapomu de hunche chira brain yen kanka any yen cholesterol na e dokro yena e duo how any yariwa hudwo e de brayeno. 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Yo, yenya ba Victoria RMR also chain ya no paper. I wish me a happy belated birthday. Auntie Vic, nyami shra, auntie, nyami shra papa papa. Jerry the Hunter, I say God bless you, mama. Watching you live from Sanwam. Dobro, I say Adom FM. Mode muyo po. Yeah, that's papa papa. Jerry the Hunter. And NFA, yenya ba ma. I was just saying, guy. Hey, where are you? Wine pony. Kofi Ajimai, black man. I say, or share your life. No, see, you ain't if pick farm. Kofi, me ma wache ano pay. And now, far above, Aram. I say, good morning, yo, Gengema and the team. Yeah, that's papa, papa far above. And Nana K, I say, I can't get someone to bless me. I say, can I get someone to bless me with 100 CDs?
2: Yes.
0: Please, this week hasn't been easy for me.
2: The answer is yes.
0: Mpacho, so for say yes. What say? Mentio. Donish, it's me and the park was in ho. Park was is what quay you at year four. Park was in quay into a nature jar donish. On us was starting. Yenya Abema, Kofi Parliament, and so Ed and India. David H. Manson first, or say, happy weekend to my dear wife, Mrs. Harriet Alexandra Tech Manson, and her fine sister, Sheila Coleman, Coleman Lakai, or Waterma Community 9. Piaga Piaga, so, also good morning, Mami Kwia and your team, watching you live from Achimo Asafo. Kofi Parliament is saying, nice program, Papa Pa. Mami Kwia, may God bless you all. Watching you live from Aguna Bobi Kuma. Hey, hold on, so Edini Diano, if you buy, the Aka, a Kekan Honing, and Pacho, more and more politics, Munyai, and more Motomo credit cards, ne Motomo, more gigabytes, ne megabytes of one Pamucho Munya, what's it? Mode by me, who dear, but mankind, into a Yanamo di Jimmy Space, me Pamucho Munya, and I'm on for questions, a bebua, a fufra, 8 years, Emra. Na mo de questions ne bana papa no ha no mu yi ano sape no bi so sue mu ade na me ton credit 10 CDs ne me ton 20 megabytes 5 CDs ne ade ne de em wa yen
2: almost
0: send ba ha message ne so
2: sir
0: e so mo ton credit enti me now so mo nye de se papa me now so ma se
2: say
0: bet you have black clients, you can't send client service, maybe to your baby, no more now, so man.
3: Online. Phone also.
0: Online.
3: Anyway.
0: Me ma, me papa, no more. Ache, papa? No more, ache.
4: Yeah, Anna.
0: Now, what to say?
4: Yes, you are.
0: What could you see?
4: Tes all the old day, they be
0: out. Many want you.
4: Send me by me, tis all cassette, doctor.
0: Doctor, send me to me who want to move so where you tea. Send me no number.
4: Let me tin me, you, me tin you, and me.
0: I walk with you, TV.
3: Who you to the send your nana more headlessly? I work for you three feet.
4: Beb, then where do you?
3: Oh, I drum.
4: No, you're home, cash a day.
3: Menya, just so be a crazy, miss me, any pa.
4: Where's your?
3: Ah,
4: obey answer. No,
3: I won't film you. Me, mammy, back could be a war. Oh, Mama Stella, Yamishra, what?
4: No, money on
3: Stella, a shrey.
4: No, money on dollar. Be.
3: Oh, ma'am, Missica. 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
4: bwa. 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
3: Oh, mama Stella wo ye.
4: Ene ene anka mege di ano ye jayi.
3: Oh.
4: Seka me bwa bwa ya no.
3: Oh, debi debi papa me nye sa. 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Oye very nice. Persona. Very nice spirit. Oye very nice woman. Nti ma Stella, ono pe.
4: And no money won't crack.
3: And I'm a soft four. Me ba soft four. Me soft four D four. Me soft four D four Samuel na na mwating. Samuel. Oh. Soft four Sammy. Name my friend Sammy.
4: Sammy.
3: Prophet Samuel na na mwating. Ono su ye mi show.
4: That's right.
3: Sammy kan mu mi enu ipe. Pe pe pe pe pe.
4: Na why?
3: That was just my hunumpo mantenka. Mante Park is in ka.
4: Nyame ho.
3: Oh, nyame ho papa mejimundi.
4: Na me tese ho so omo an wish you nyina.
3: Oh, me si nyankopon mo mo next year o ye mi adom na o che me nkwa. Omo ni kan wish me.
4: Yes, I de beji
3: o. Ah, me de beji won. Eh, papa Richard kro no so an wish me.
4: Oh, efo.
3: Efo an wish me. Eh.
5: Happy belated birthday.
3: Eh, me pe. Me nye. Papa an wish me. Anyway. And up here, papa, ni ma debi an pese ye ye.
4: Tell us.
3: Me pese ye biye phone lines no.
4: Perfect.
3: Etu mu kakra
4: wo. Perfect.
3: Na ye ni etie phone no.
4: Perfect.
3: Etu tri nkomo. Because for all this discussion na ya ye no. Oma ba mu kakra de but omo ma mu bebre sent mpesanka ye mo mu akwanya no na ye hwe se baby ya chere disrespect any indiscipline in our system no say last week ne de ko wie tertiary o transiting from 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foot will be on my family. Your friend, you pay 6 5 and now 6 pay. Never yen yat was so.
4: I'm a old fool. I was a papa be or every and he didn't refer for ya hinema. And then answer,
3: Mr. Pia,
4: I did bear on.
3: Aye, papa Pia, ya hinema. I will brew.

0: to always, you know, see some
1: more. What does it mean? You're very attractive, right?
0: Now you're predictable so much, sir. So what do you mention, right?
1: The only thing I mention, I'm predictable one is to the piano, I can't go.
0: Ah, so I am not saying, come.
1: There is no way you may have fun.
0: And that's what my kind of can say. It's here for you, be a four lines and what take. If you're not patrol, it'll be about next week. Maybe we're your topic. We know now, I'm a person, a share a the consequences of disrespect and indiscipline.
1: And then, yeah, who's your papa?
0: Or how near at it, see, as a womb, what dear, coffer de ba. Any or how. And you can say, and you are swaddy, also, oh, no, and you swaddy, and you may beat me bow so
1: easily.
0: You bet you
1: when you are what?
0: Ah, Papa Nayan is an actress, and you man, you
1: are you, Mr. Benyat,
0: Emmy.
1: Because you know, you always speak the mind of the people.
0: Yes,
1: right?
0: You have to. That is why the show is a sitting upper.
1: That's right. Wabbing.
0: Who redeemed Nipano, dear? Who no money need you be no money in Anno? And yes, I need Pam, you know, and whom no money. There are millions of people on war, such situation.
1: Yeah.
0: So you have to speak for them.
2: What's the
0: problem? What's the problem?
1: But then, for
0: the
1: most cars, I know.
0: If I'm a crime, it's a man, and if I'm a happy,
1: there'll be a hundred of them, and they're my name.
0: Hello.
3: Hello, mommy. Good morning.
0: Morning, morning, your papa. I'm Patrick.
3: Patrick, what for me, dear?
0: I rather not do money. France and Africa, he made.
3: Yeah, I'm Patrick. From Yakub Dombote, the president of JJ Rose. Ofinso Kaira, all the way Asante region.
0: Are you? It's you,
3: I'm Patrick. Mufa. Na the person make an answer. When say a good day, a yard, the papa sense, a good idea, ubia a person can abandon, and I send a bit, you sense, a share, 74 quay, a woman. And he said, who honors a womb, dear? Nurse, a yard, the dear, and yard, papa, and your best, boo, a yard, dear, Stefata, say your politicians, name, I phone, your best, said the Namukin, say Yambu, your Hua, M. Ghana, and Kankon, and Kui, then say, Yananani, papa, you beat to home, and then the Yan, you know, again, yet to your ma, and yet none more, that you be a swing, who are more way deeper. Jump of boo, and for my opinion for, nay, opinion for so Casasua. One would say to Mamufona, it be a 2 million at the Mamo. Now almost sad wound, oh, dear, my.
0: And no credit,
3: Mammy, Mofa Mariaj, my Yaku Domotin, Macra, but
0: I say, me that's be bringing Uncle Point Shravon, so my patrons will meet me up for me. And then I was here so far, I walk at the Treya, Yaguswachra, Bayer almost 4 weeks, 5 weeks, see. Yam, money, a man, a hen, a one more, a co. With sa attitude, ye binu kita, and ye a brute teacher for, ne school for a con, na ye diatom, na chese, ye yen yo me bia, asset ye sabi, o penin if ye edemaye. Hello, good morning. Oh, no so lie, na kati. A moya quen sa, Hello, good morning. Yes, darling.
4: Hey, but I'm so auntie mamiekua.
0: Me pacho, a friend mamiekua.
4: Gengema. Obika for Obi Tony. Also, you shouldn't address him like that.
0: Oh, Debbie. I mean, the pack craft from Ekua, aye. And I sister Ekua.
4: I have some more. Because I think this time, you know, those times, maybe baby, I'm just talking about. But I think there are some petty things that we should teach our children how to say, especially thank you, please. Or it's just some small petty things. But I think as parents, you know, you jump upon one camera. Oh, this is the 21st century. So they can do what they like. You see, I should be as parents and as teachers. I'm not a teacher. But parents, for the way you're doing your good teacher for one
0: though.
4: Okay. But parents, this is what I said there. The children spend just few time with us.
0: Yeah.
4: This is a school for long back, 6 weeks.
0: Yeah.
4: They are in their house.
0: Yeah.
4: We're doing local market. Vacation classes at schools where you do or her was start on the 8 hour. One, what happened? So from that one to the parents close at 5, you know, what happens during that

0: time. You see, as it is not the end, I will follow. And now, teachers for so you handle. But the greater part is for the parents. Yeah. You say, parents, when you teach a phone, you have a you say, you have a that's it.
1: Yo, mi sweetheart, ma so me da se. Yankopon hira wo. 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
2: Good morning, mama. 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
2: 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Good morning, ma. They say, no, no, sorry, no, I check who you are. No, who to ask you? Ain't it? It's a change here. Yeah, teacher phone call. Send a mommy be kind. And my friend said, and if I will find more from fear, see, cause I'm crank, crank. Near the two or more. Me patcho, I, patcho, Debbie, patcho, near the, and my pie, bonny, yam, the same, a rama. But the prodigal son, or call you. One who said, let you see, yeah, of a summer.
1: No creeper. Mama, yes, you're there. Since hold on, you know, sooner, me ban and family number, and ma, why?
2: Me patcho you.
1: Me that's sick. Miss, hello, good morning. You're fine, last call ye. Hello, good morning. Oh, so. With you soon. Okay, and you're the BC Hanumana. A brief ma, you're very. Hello, good morning.
3: Fine morning, oh.
1: Me patcho your frost and free for him do.
3: Yes, I'm a money fit and the previous amount.
1: Me patcho you tea wanna pay. Why?
3: You bitch up to happy birthday.
1: Me da was see.
3: Almost the young quan kawana.
1: Amen.
3: Mama won't too soon muda.
1: Amen.
3: Mama embridia the dear baby answer. M more mine gana.
1: Amen.
3: And a medical to a quantity I are any.
1: Amen.
3: Me patcho my doctor so are you cool. Amen. This is not Kalanu anymore, but it's the Iowa West. A crime bang any of the Faso. We look at the Fakran with the Fakran. Then I make a thing you already is there. The coast could be met as long as we have to. The coin is a foreign Muslim, it's a foreign in Kalano, only a new
4: open mass. I
3: said, then I said, what's the only discipline by a Bayajima? And then you're supposed to be in Debian want to a brothel. A brothel, they want to a woman. Near Madame for US. Only a poor sooner. The bag never see your mom, Diana. No more children. Oh, you, whom the Piagis are the action. No, I have to bath no good. Yes, they want to. Yeah, you see me for better than it is
1: your. Eh, no crab, papa, yes, Breno. You can't say a cosua, you becay, Jai. You can't say a cosua, you. Meda was sick. Yanko Pon, a shramunina. Surprises be a peep if you had a penny easy. 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O dia mommy ndi enkomo ni nwe be sori anam de atutu da
4: mama kwa ni me se efo onye kristo ni
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1: e ma ye ye ye last born so
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5: yes se mu
4: won no han yes se mu
5: yes se mu
1: papa no de me nyu me fu awo so
4: bo wi ase bo
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6: sa papa
4: woni ma me mu fi baby back ono so nya ska o de ma me ma won so nya duane ade mama hey I'm sitting up
1: so I'm sitting up papa obi owura he bia ho nyu da
4: emi emwa mi
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4: mama ke awu de so come as em
1: e pa che wo
4: say me din
1: last week ye hwe e mo friend na wo no mo e transit from senior high no e de akura universities
4: oh Jesus
1: enti no Madwana, over my recap kakrana, and papa no mam recap no. Nefe no ya touchy on udi fee a year o say
5: udi free investing no.
4: Ebe pejuma.
5: Ebe pejuma. Ana.
1: Okay. Udi fee university muno. Since it's almost fee why don't wanna target it.
4: Politics.
1: Yeah, can't in this indiscipline, in disrespect. Some of the politicians are part of this. Some of them are part of it.
5: 90%.
1: Into politician, we are no be just no case. We say we are then yet to abama no come umbreche be drive here.
4: Kakrawan ho
1: inti waho. Because so man di ehu hiya o papa. Obisu aho a people are yearning and crawl for prison ko beko and so onya kwenya na enko. Esani to man papa bi owo inti. I am very bad. Wah wah was kenti obekọ. Me wa ne kasa mu ni pa fa ni pa nya hwe. Oni nam ni pa so so disrespectfully. Not the true chini pani mu ko there be you don't do that.
4: Ashe no.
1: Oh there be mo nya sa.
4: No be bia.
1: Ana nam pese ye hwe. 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
4: Enti efo nya me nsira mo. 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
4: Sanity ye. 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
4: Eh, enti, nya me nsira o my, you know. I keep saying you are affecting life, right?
1: Amen.
4: And but and reflect o boto me ne ha me.
1: Enye hwe ye rade wo papa.
4: Mo de jai sa, ma me kwa jai sa.
1: Me nya enye hwe no ho. Anka se ye hwe.
4: Nanga.
1: Eh ya domo.
4: Eh no. But I say be show ho. What is it?
1: Oh.
4: Obi fu se se ohun pao.
1: Ohun.
4: Ti na mo ma ne ohun.
1: Eh.
4: Ti me ka ma me.
1: Enye ma mo nyesa na nhye me ho.
4: Ti na me ka onzo se nyame ho. Nyame ho.
1: Da nya ne.
4: Nyame ho wo ho ati o.
1: Ah, nka me ka se nye nyame ri ho.
4: Nyame ho.
1: Nyame wo ho papa.
4: Nka obede se nya wo ye popular. Na nka wo fu. 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Aye ma ma wo nti me.
7: Jim FM.
4: Ba no wa ka kra ma me.
1: Me boss ne ka so be ma Miss Katigo.
4: Oh, but man, on the dinner crew.
1: Tigo na kan yo so me Tigo nkan Tigo wo tie me
4: am me pesa. Nkan ho de be man.
1: Yo.
4: I mean sure. And then what I do say ni say. Bibia o Yankopon ye no, o de botai na ye.
1: Ano kure.
4: Into o program in botai se so ni say, enkorfo entie na ye nsesa amendment corrections.
1: Yeah.
4: Ti Bible say ka be bia o fihwe ase.
1: Yeah.
4: Then you correct it. Into ye kan unye ne kan se ye kan. Ke ye fo mu aba. 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One ye dia mom two. 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
4: Obako school late.
1: Yeah.
4: Odem. 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
1: Ya be gwa wo.
4: Inti no tese de bia we alert.
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1: Yeah.
4: Inti no tese bi bia na da na kwam. Ana yejai.
1: Eh, eh, eh, eh, eh, eh, eh, eh,
4: eh, eh, eh, eh, eh, eh, eh, eh, eh, eh, eh,
1: eh, eh, eh, eh,
4: eh, eh, eh, eh, eh, eh, eh, eh,
1: eh, eh, eh, eh, eh, eh, eh, eh, eh, eh, eh, eh, eh, prekopa na hwete ayire free yan yasentie
4: emra na mode ba se me mu nkola bi mu school ne ho na fi bai
5: sa wo ebinu ma ye nhwehwe mu ai brofo ke ka se research
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5: 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ade no na wo dia babo no ye ne sa you are worsening the situation and I feel so
4: sorry we are not killing them because of we are killing them because of
5: laziness. Now, what can we say? And also, in church, you might say, I can't be, you know, teacher, one more house helps, you know. You're in front of the same crowd, I say, Dodona, who call your public schools now? Call out Dodona, Omuye, Omua, your
4: community,
5: village. And I say, oh, you may be of your own, Sana. Oko school di when ni master and I say ni madam Marco school as I know Oko school until or yet late now we bring na
1: for sorry
4: research
1: for research we said the anya no post side na yeye dey come ye ka emofra emwa dey say dey na papa kan do meba those days no we share opani we baby unim no we beje ne bag dey akwako jan baby awoko first na kwada be ye boni ane ami wo ho ni papa wo ho ni papa ni ho obi ya wo ho ya jina ho no the immediate president out be gwa wo no etene no se jaya de a wo ye
4: no no
1: sa ni o mani nyina ayira
5: eno ya human rights for
4: enti yesi mo na mase wiase no that's all
1: eno na me ka se
5: akwa se e ba no sa ene be ma obi so won se lawyer for mo to me nya advert enti bibi sa ba na no se ejine mu na ne di akọ chirechire na
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4: se wo ba studio hey. Where shall we be ba? Now or ye ni enye. Now went to me and can. You see, ya can some much treaty had that. And you're for any watching wa woo.
1: Debbie,
4: Mamma, you create
5: the eye
4: or Madame Pabby. That's it. If you don't permit
1: the next person
4: to correct your children now, you are not doing service to your own self. How many times can you be with your kids?
5: Exactly.
4: When I'm quite no misbehavior,
1: exactly.
4: Another person will see. Into the person must correct the person.
5: I will say,
1: tertiary ho dia community no mu wa be ye kandini wo man no mu wa be ye ye kan say opinion leader bi wa be ye obi a odi anim
5: very good
1: role na okita role model no okita sa suban we say no de be ye role model be di o man anim a e de mfaso pa na ye hwehwe fi sa nyo ma we say let's yan ko
5: eno no ene ma Ghana ye ntumi kwa ye nim
4: yo that
5: is the only reason say ye ho say e bia ye start ye bibia emu e da ho anka be ma oman ko nenim no because of sa microphone no bi a o mo be ye we no ne obi because God this in terms to social media obi bie ni social media account na de bia was streaming live a o be ho na microphone di nechi but or motiva
1: enye obi ana ebedi wachi o efo bi twa no obi bie ni social media na odi bebe to hwa and your man many at times no and I come many at times no many times
4: many times
1: yeah and tempacho wa wo come bro for come many at times na wrong many times no
4: so as an English teacher account
1: my son dan a prof a English professor
4: mami akua
1: and said the yen is a cemetery material
4: for me. I know
1: it's any many at times. I am very wrong English. Many times,
4: I'm correcting Mohono Montriaca.
1: I'm a baby Jamaica. What would you mean, Papa? And you're my bonnie, na a yana, and that would you and you're my bonnie, and you're my papa, and you're my yahoo, and you're my who yano, and no ne. And ye too dear children when you like to be my papa and quotes social media say, oh, chile, a braboom and something your mother will be a grandfather.
5: Oh, yeah, grandfino.
1: The end, you know, I don't need a dear children
4: and a mama queen. If allowed
1: it, it is very bad.
4: If allowed it,
5: the inside, when the problems are Eddie Bayer as a or mine says, ah, Colana, only a very recalcitrant, only indiscipline, only Niamabonia, only yes, na what do we re society? No one. Young friend, they say, obey a politician, school, no walk on one, send your antenna class, one, send he. As I'm not crumpled, do dona, even at the university level, be natural man.
1: Hey.
5: Yes. And I only we buy okra certificate. By virtue of certificate in our currency, we to make your copy juma, we to make copy position. And I send a year, they be a year can, or more, more, yet this, I know it is rewarded with a political appointment at the end of the day.
1: Mm-hmm.
5: At the end of the day, on one case, I will need we. And I'll continue juma warranty. And she said, oh, more, more, yeah, juma, now I see a be a mistake or better than our correcting. I feel the system not done it because of no one who su. And kahuna corruption, I be very very common. And I ya find they say it's normal. That
4: and that
5: the
4: is a problem here.
5: It is normal. That is the way. We dear Missu, we do Missu, Missu
1: Medibi,
5: and she and she say Bibi san na ibia. You per se ye dear ye ka accountability one summer. Na omako chire. Na we say oh undim say muwa ben mono yesu bibisa bye bye can we check that musum be from this ya ba na no money negotiate behind the scene but at the end of the day no one na call this yeah tax payers no
6: yeah na
5: ye bre
1: eh ya samo
5: akwa say a group of the same like minded people are o ma share and I'm divide them ho into two until I will say, Obi all no ma, but the same with young, mommy Bako, papa Bako,
4: Bako, and if I'm Bako, I say, a quantum,
5: just say,
1: oh, and I have a
4: quantum,
5: very good. On betting, radio suit to say, yet, and I say, your argument, I know who will say, oh, my time for about, oh, my near for, oh, more, because they understand, they are from the same recalcitrant community. Ah, oh, my spirit say, okay, would they call Hamilton Mikohase? Nah,
1: yes, Oman dia tum.
5: Very good.
1: How much are that man sin Oman dia tum?
5: But sin a osofo kanaka, you could school sin a caniano, ye boo, penny four, ye
1: respect, yeah.
5: Respect. A mamre, ye did be beers, who sin a Bible tre, may we are obia dear, may did a niama, and I say may ye niama boy,
1: when every woman, dear.
5: Start teaching is no a the collective way. Yeah, BBI say we. Oh,
4: yeah,
5: BBI say we. So say in favor me crumple me say me as an individual and I in favor, but and yet in favor me all together. Just say BBI yes, can handle Ghana city. Yeah, we'll be able to 2020. Me can say BBI me kwa me j handle ni na send BBI me koto ka me ye we. By ye chen kakra grana will be a nam equanim.
1: Equanim,
5: but say, see, no, because of sa we no, they are school now. Uko journey these occult groups, ne bad groups. Now, the only thing they teach you is you have to make sure you squeeze people's hand and take what belongs to them.
1: Papa, squeezing people's hands and taking what belongs to them, no, a bonnie ain't in the way, yaswa ketia and na. 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Asif se emre ni wome imu. Oh, dear, for example, kito we government institutions, the crana, or more ho, and the my young citizen, you know, say, bia, me here, e bia, some account, men can say your ho, me here, bia, a best certificate, as I say, me call, acquire ho, me here, passport, as I may call ye, me here, me the documents, as I say, me call, and the post office near the yina. Oh, back on the day, I'm planning on not to watch in the bosom ya catchiano. So, one hour corner, one money be. I'm to go to Gomandiana with you and 1 year,
5: Mamma.
1: Oh, that's Papa.
4: Mamma.
1: I mean, what is that?
4: Mamma, and how? Oh, yeah, I need a quiet man. Everybody is away. Ya geno in pim, pim, pim, pim, pim, pim. And Sunny, yeah, fan.
1: You.
4: Into a bed in Yaska, not Yaka back. Oh, but yes,
1: you
4: so it's more of Uncle Fred, Uncle Fokabri, to say, may I, ma'am, who could do a juma by any media 50%. Maybe pair juma. Oh, family juma, with all my qualification.
1: No, what Jimmy said.
4: Why Jimmy? I hear. My bet's name, my ba. Intimidate. Day.
1: My ba, na my ba.
4: Make I tell the Bengals chairman, your call conference be, or say, on one ba, in Nimpong. I was say, on Chadem with Yeda, office bako, or call the bedroom prayer. I don't know any and will be friends, sir. Master. Men was all time by her, and I don't know. Say, oh, no, so, oh, yes, yes. You
1: have a promise, yeah.
4: Or more, yeah, no, say. Come around, Henty, Fetcher on his yam. Or the cast in a man, Sadana,
1: any a fan,
4: there be pepper near a cradle. So, then a pepper,
1: Matthias,
4: so that is the problem.
1: A
4: system, no, sanity, and to inquire you move himself there 1 year. Uber bottom. Mamma, Unim, your bumpy, and I'm only uncorrect, are we? You're starting with politics, right?
1: Yeah.
4: When him say politicians, oh, PMP, do PM, one way, do, oh, come ask him, you know, we HR delegates, you know, on bro, for back when he said, the crack, crack, say. I was shocked when I heard about that. Because near our papa, full of wisdom. Or can I come say, I'm not born the crack, crack, say. When him say, I'm to about. Nipa ba kupen e tumano.
1: I'm on tumano.
4: Because a man for 30 billion at the front.
1: One fat tips a man.
4: Ni kwa kwa ni se bwo ni mse wu kwi wunye wye na wu kwa diya e ya wane wu fi
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5: 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And about Bonte say, Wunqua, Wuhambaga, who cried the court office, 80,000 cedis allowance, and ATL every month. Will make up a buying ATL and Wunqua. Atelier, we share, who nibuana about Bonte, so a chess a bishop, Wunpa, and to over catching and say, Won't to Obama on one of the
4: bedding.
5: Obedica Cransana, or to Obama. But if I say me, I meet has a teacher, and I say nurse, ni doctor, ni ubian him say, or catch on a crop and soon will see me. Why not? A bit now, me fear say, or be big a crack or two, when you cost when you say, or bar, oh. And then I can't, you were on my in the Yoko program, be media program, be na me kai. That dinner, deputy commissioner for Strat, at the home, say, the only mistake I any say, a teen crop will be a similar Article 71 office holders.
7: Ena
5: omuno eba renumeration obey ye juma 4 years or kwa ye say S gracia and S gracia no eche juma me ma ye for about 30 years.
4: Yes.
5: 4 years. And so and chese wo free mo a juma mo was that because politics success ye juma was that juma no mti or change the next 4 years. No sanya the same way. And to why we yes civil servants. Ah wo to yes in it or no to yes in it. Ni weekend
7: ma adwa na ehn adia baako ni se se dia ye kenya e pepepe ba e ya koyet se ye divert akọ politicians se omo e na omo nkwa ye sadie we but disrespect no ehun sunsanso no me hu se
1: And so ni ebe treat e no na ye de be classify ye de be see ni ni na climax
7: okay, okay. 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
1: yeah
7: o penin o ye why any doctorate I mean nyame aboa no we di abrabo mu kan kakra and na ye inviting wo youth program empowerment program yeah e do questioning time no wo ho say abaiwa ba ko o di kan e sorry ye so bisa question no enti ye fan say ye me
1: ma o mic no cost ro kakra uh-huh. Ah, so for you. So for you. Why we send your mouth so quick? Why couldn't call your better answer? Hey, we trust everything. So for you, ma. So for you, ma. Merci, Papa. Say.
7: Ain't you know, Ababa, one sorry, will be some question. Joanna, now, we'll see. Ain't you say, but the way I bore my mini ding pain.
1: Hey.
7: Anya ma mene de.
1: Of course.
7: Enti okana no tumu. Second person by eh. Yeah. Eh, Joan, now see. And my mami said, no, I have to correct.
1: I don't correct you. You.
7: And okacha and say, baby, I'm a bobra.
1: I be dry.
7: E be dry no. Mu nruho. Ye ka, and I me want a man ka, mu ye me nanano. Eni bie na aba, ena ye ya ye suyatra. Ena wo abofra. My bachelor, what dear? I'm quite your bed, that horse say.
1: Bisa, because
7: Sammy. Now, who be boom me didn't send your me your classmates? No, let me correct you. Boom to me, friend, me, sir. Address me so and so.
1: Accordingly.
7: Accordingly.
1: Yeah.
7: A china, a demo, or are you dean? I see when who say a question, me and Casa so may be. And don't tell me who say, and eh, Sabby, and young son. A track or baby,
1: yeah. Yeah.
7: Atra kwa bebia mekuya eya eto de bia a sorry them. Eh me kan say ene nyame aye madoma me kopie ye mampeni mama ani mu a. Me nyi ni say me kwotena ase a metu me nan we.
4: Ato so
1: de bi.
7: Na ma hihi me nan I mean matna say.
1: Style bi.
7: Style bi e bi.
1: No comportment be hia. Comport wo.
7: Comport wo. 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
7: Ato so. Ato so. Nan ato so.
4: And then me tretwi.
7: Remember, I can nan ato so. And my kwa me me hu a enye me fe. 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How much more?
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7: E wa sorry dem.
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4: I like that.
7: Eh yadonson.
4: Adonson. 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
7: Adonson.
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7: 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I just say wadi oil. Egu form.
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1: baby.
7: Nippon man, sign so, mamma, Brabeshemin, cause I can't cram out a dunner so. Mind your dinage, you know,
1: umpenny,
7: or say, honey,
1: is it a
7: wooden bra, me sorry, ye. And then,
1: what was that? A personal idea, as I say, you know, to me, a shia, na ye. Because it sounds enye acceptable in our society, you know. 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But me show nkran say, wonim ye ye necessary wo ya je. 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Ye de sesa wo je.
7: Yeah,
1: because
4: Sabrewa kato se nyame nshirawa odemu papa abrewa akokora openemu
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7: Manners and etiquette. 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
1: Aye, a better nine chain.
7: Or to nine chain, eh, your mammy, ya, and teacher, or sign a tickle fear.
4: Jesus.
7: They are out on a
1: quant,
7: quant,
4: oh, Jesus.
7: Can you imagine? Now, one man, I bay, fancy, I feel, and waffy, and tem. Never wa brooch me. And no buy. Mamma, no, ne ba ne ba ye no ka cha ne mamma say. Em so di be 1 month. But no person be worry.
1: Ayo.
7: E wo ne krum. Nyame any ya o ye ne say. Okosia sa baba wo ye a.
1: Ne mamma ni sister no.
7: Ne mamma.
1: Me.
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4: Enti me da say. Because baby na wo ka ko no na me em say same me. Na me em say same me.
1: My Christo Dintia, Nancania, sir.
4: Hey,
1: I come and know you better than I am. And so my Christo, Christo, Christo, Ninchin,
4: what I say,
1: Christo, you want change.
7: A brand new yam phobia. What born a brand or some men worry, Bruni, me beefy,
1: and look what
7: she has ababawi.
1: When would you yanko pons?
7: Oh, yanyamay, eh? Maquia, or didn't it do fear? Oh, do fear, my men of one pet. Ababa wan anka se hu maame no.
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4: and then Brantia, Brantia,
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4: anemone
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4: me mama
7: na onu e
1: body shorts
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4: e be ya wa bo nti ye po amaka yo
7: hey
1: ah papa mam 5 what
4: thank you
1: ah papa mam 5
4: thank you
1: e wi ase no addition
4: we have
1: a plenty of to tackle. Na yabo afu omotayengechi, yabo afu etayengechi. 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Oh. Na man list papa.
4: Follow up on
1: my man. Listen,
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8: where would you be if you don't know the date ene
1: date e 22nd wo hu ene say we ewi o anambwa ana me na me hu ni ye I say, get ready, news. Okay. And so the Habitat Fair, ne koso, koso. Omoni answer. Odi a friend number is 0233-233-444. 0233-233-444. Ane. Achimota mo wa. Me say we 14th to 16th. We ain't no. I had the ABC. Now, Onga for so so dear, we are a bonus mom. Onga for Omadrian, no dear Adriania, Ed, it's Mamma Modena, Mompibi, and Toe. Yadi, see, if you're not listening to Dana, I'm sorry. Langa Bell, so I a craddle.
4: Also, about two and
1: Mamma. Kaninja, so I a craddle. And I bet Nego, so I a craddle. And, you know, yes, sorry, so my grandma, my family, I'm listening to Dana.
8: Yeah.
1: Midini Tuesday, no yami a yam and dom ebnadano.
8: Oh, fine.
1: And so we're talking about
8: two and your mamma.
4: And you know, almost summarize it.
1: And you must summarize it. Now you're no longer bent to your mamma. My grandma.
7: You make me, and I can say, yami aduma next week. You bet to us.
1: And
7: then, Neddy, Miss Samraza.
1: Papa me come you.
7: Enti mama, where your watermelon, pineapple and dates.
1: Wow.
7: Very natural. Aha no. Won't you mean
4: so? When's the watete no?
1: Oh, me sorry.
4: We hu ade ton. Watete no. We hu ade ton.
1: Enti for mommy entity e me yo.
7: Mama for the akan mama why?
1: And champagne so kan ho.
4: We ho ade ton.
1: Happy birthday ni o. And dia me ma meme ye didi o. Ehe, abednego aboni tinko. Amu be didi o. Amu be didi peje.
4: Mate and namon pampan.
1: And also ya the chicken.
5: Chicken.
7: Natural salad. No.
4: Hey. You don't be natural.
7: Natural.
1: Hey. Etie for me na me ni o.
4: Na aben mi o.
1: Olivia.
7: Not natural green sauce.
4: I bet money at the end of the day. That's you for a moment.
1: Hey,
4: and
1: then they are easy.
4: And then they are come and they are break you.
7: And
9: see, Otuna, Yanko Pongu,
7: you Ochina ni ebi e Olivia Futano. Na mpesa make we di. Mhm. Red fish any chodo.
4: Ono nko endi.
7: Eh, yenye na ye di abo ano.
4: Se na ka so ono nko ano.
7: Na yenye na.
4: Enye we na mu yanka.
1: Na ye da was what me da se.
4: Ma gwe ano ze enye we na mu yanka ma so record da.
1: Ah, wo enti na waka he. Wo so di enche na ukọ.
4: Ha na asem no wono.
1: And for oh, Madame Mona, my
9: dear friend,
7: what's not any piano?
1: Langa, Nakasa, good mic, you may be a cassa with your mouth.
7: Otsuna Nyankopon yard much na 23rd and aye bi Olivia Futano enti eti e for
1: na dem ya start
4: o do na start
7: e dey start o do ya na fe ya e wa hyina
4: so say kina ye mra
7: ba won say aduane free o di bia na wa to na o
4: Sunday oni di
7: eh
1: anyo o me e Sunday
4: so
7: enti no
1: e for see e Eradie.
7: Birthday. You are impacting life.
4: Oh yes. Oh yes.
7: You are doing so well.
4: Oh yes.
7: And you were celebrating. And tinyame sha, ama unkwa ahoden wo mu. Ama unyansa, wodebe ye djume. Emre wo djuma wo ye.
4: Amen.
7: Nyankopon entra wo hie mu. Na wunyi hunu ama papa unkwa.
1: Amen.
7: Nyame sha.
1: Amen.
7: From ye nyina the asset na pa crew. Yes, Nyame. On shrap.
4: As our bro for us, we will share that. That's it in a party.
7: Zero, zero,
1: zero. Yapon.
4: Nyame shrap.
10: Mami Akua. You are the champion among the rest.
4: Thank you. Now, Brofu.
1: Langa Bay.
10: Today is a D-Day.
4: Brofu.
10: Mami Akua.
4: Brofu.
1: Oh, no.
10: Long life and prosperity.
4: Thank you.
1: Amen. Of an Akaya Mike,
4: I can't make a mic.
1: I regard my
10: mammy well.
1: Amen.
10: Madam Chop birthday.
1: Hey,
10: this is belated.
1: Hey,
10: and today is Saturday.
1: Yes,
10: and when you reach Saturday,
1: yes,
10: it's free forever.
1: Hey, yes,
10: the boom is Saturday.
1: Yes,
10: so far as Mammy requires chopping the birthday,
1: yes,
10: Saturday, which is belated.
1: Yeah,
4: which is
1: belated.
10: Take it downstairs. We love our great, great, great, great, great, great Lord.
1: Hey.
10: To this moment.
1: Mumra Facebook, Kumeshe. Mumeshe, Langa Bell.
10: When he's doing fantastic job for our Atom FM. I'm from Joy FM.
1: Yeah.
10: She also work at
4: Atom FM.
10: All the crews on board.
1: Yes.
10: God, may God guide you.
1: Amen.
10: And guide Madame T for us.
1: Amen.
10: Happy birthday. 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
1: 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Some music. Uh-huh. Oh, music that. For this lady.
0: That's uh-huh. right.
1: Adishimoja.
2: Hey.
1: Now say young queen.
0: Uh-huh.
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1: Obiam.
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0: 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My mom, maybe Susanna Nkrumah, on also didn't birthday Apostolic Church Ghana. 0244 70 69 04.
1: F for number, no?
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got one night, and you met on what you could see a homachino nine, and you could see other son, I am now sending was also, and no pan on what you could see a real prem tobre, as a free extra quite a watchimota new overhead, and you leg on test station in the DNMC, who paint the more pussua home 059 502 4947, and now 024 817 5344. 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
4: Bit warmer today, boss. But how do you explain the game today here in Stadio Olimpico?
5: Look, the referee has to explain, but they don't speak.
4: Well, no, what did the referee do wrong?
5: Did you watch the game?
4: Yes, of course, but I want it from you. You see it from your point of view.
5: You tell.
4: No, tell me. I want to hear it from the Roma coach.
5: No, you tell.
4: You mean there should be penalties?
5: Come on, you know it, no?
4: No, you mean it, you should be penalties.
5: And you?
4: Which situation did you see should be penalties? I want to hear that from the Roma coach.
5: You didn't see.
4: I'm a normal TV reporter.
5: No, tell what you saw.
4: I couldn't see. I was sitting so far away, so you have to tell me.
5: Not even on the screen. You didn't watch it after the game.
4: So you meant the referee took it away today?
5: Of course.

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1: 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Stadio Olimpico Gran Torino, and one of Sagam and so a Toja, Yamiatma Monday, two games, and a Betina Coso, our Tilimonteso, 1909 Bologna, Womo Everton of him, our Chester Stadio Renato de Ara, Womo and Lazio, Woman. Again, and Basso AS Roma de Jale Rossis, no, Womo at Stadio Olimpico e Rom, na Famini Fiorentina Gemino, and then set me across so Refrain Ding. 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el hormo yen koy animafe yen share the French leke and da and noa ne esawani and se kachef is and noa gamba kwa et to me e piano no nes Olympic Club de Marseille and noa would when it HM was Sanchez anymore nes awa orange for the drone. I want Olympic Club de Marseille, one both four goals are. Nessa Strasbourg for Nepresubia. Woman to me, Antimo Bakukra, and so El Hormo. In terms of four goals, and a C film, Emma Brenton, did it Pierre and Mer Horbier, you know, one so she gonna be at the Olympic Marseille team, no. Na games are hot war and now Ochinan Monday, and then so betting on cost on the same city. Natimua, Nedi Ade RC Lons, Womo Ebo Home, Womo Any AJ Oze, Womo Gemino Ebaso, Enafeno, Le Mans Fono, Woman Stade de Brestois, Womo Gemino Ebaso, Nice, Ene Laurent, Enafe Toulou, Womo Etrafi, Ewaches Stadium de Toulou, Nafomene Olympic Club de Lone, Womo Gemino Timekoso, Natroye, Womo Ne Paris FC, Womo Sugenimso Ebaso, Edochina Games, Ecoso France, Enese Angers, Ene Lille Metropole Fono. Woman so a gamer, and also met me across only have NHS AS Monaco, woman game in a basso, and a Stade Rennes Timnum. Woman so in Paris Saint Germain, woman game no air by our Razon Paga, and also our France abroad memo into way any games out of France. Nessa, and also met me at Toja, Yamatuma weekend, you know, Nessa pressure, get out to your papa, and Yasam Ketroka way any games I hold war. Nessa, and also air basso, no English Premiership anymore. Mame Manchester United Modiano, na Yenferno and Chim Sabria, na Manchester United Ebepono, Namekawasa Enron, and the defending champions Arsenal, Womo Etimi Etanches Emiratia, and not just a game, and yes, I'm Ketuokra Brenton, and Didi Kai Havet, and Bukayo Saka, Martin Odegaard captain, Womo Timi Ebo, three goals at the matches Arsenal team, no, Amateur Coventry City, Womo Etimi Ante Saka, no Coventry, Womo Presubia, Sa 3-0, no, and yet it is a Baku Kromotimiti, and no A game by Kwenua, Etimi Toja, Ewa Chess English Premiership anymore, Ewa Chess Emirates Sports Stadium, Yan. Just an answer for women to be fast. We shall three goals against Coventry City, Edda and Noir, our Emirates Sports Stadium.
2: Saka takes it short this time to Lewis Skelly. Lovely threaded pass into Ben White, cut back to Tolis. Effort blocked. It was Thomas on the stretch who made the crucial intervention. He's pinched it back for Arsenal. Calafiori's ball inside finds Havertz. Sweeps it in. Once again, Solis involved. Calafiori's pick out was sensational. And Kai Havertz picked out that bottom corner beautifully. Here's Rice for Arsenal. Uses Odegaard, who was inside of him. Lovely return pass to Declan Rice. Here's Solis. Low ball across the face. And it comes to Saka. And Arsenal double their lead. Bukayo Saka back among the goals. Another free-flowing move. And Arsenal have their just reward. Here's Declan Rice. Oh, that wasn't far away at all from the England international. It had Carl Rushworth panicking. There's Arsenal's new boy, Ezri Konsa, watching on from the stands. Nice, clever pass that from Rice into Ødegaard. Here's Saka now. Saka finds White, lovely run from him, it's pulled back, and Arsenal have their third. And it's Martin Ødegaard who wheels away in celebration, fresh off the back of his goal in Cardiff at the weekend.
1: We are in Samanes Abrentia, Nidi Ede Martin Ødegaard, one on Sono, Wapre Preche, Wobo Gosnipi, Ede Egum Emma Arsenal Football Club, Nessa Ede Nua, against Coventry, Ewa MS Sports, and Nyasam Ketua, na winning manager, Eo Rani Dede Mikel Arteta, Wanu Crayanso, NHS, or the Arsenal team room, Wamo Tighty Defense, and all, Wamo Timmy Opinion, Ewa Campaign, Nua, Nessa Masha 3-0, Martin Ødegaard, Ebo Gonueno, Nikocha, and Dede Mikel Arteta, Ede in Sam Kakranso, Arsenal supporters, you know.
3: How are you going to keep everybody happy?
4: Winning. I think winning helps always, and making sure that they earn the right to play on the pitch, which is the best way to do it. And last season we have an incredible experience because everybody accepted the role on the day, and then I think we scored the most goals from the finishes than any other team. So these are the things. If it's a collective purpose, we know to play in four competition every 3 days, otherwise we're not going to do it. So otherwise they will complain if they play 55 games and every 3 days. So try to keep them happy, but that's a collective effort, not only mine.
1: We are in Samana and Samikela Tata Enwa. After that sweet victory over Coventry City, one and so are the two general Frank James Lampard Jr., a manager at the MHS and the Coventry, where you're just a legend at the Manchester Football Club. And then, Nessa Okolusu 3-0, Edema defending champions, Arsenal. No, one and so say, Massa, more money running him off, Kakra, na Enwa, Nangasam Ketuakra.
5: Yeah, clearly, big challenge. Fantastic team. Good lesson for our boys to see that the levels, and they played like champions, and it was a difficult game for us. So yeah, I think the experience of it is probably good for us in terms of the stadium, the atmosphere at the start of the game, the quality that they have, and when you can see goals, not great from us, you know, the goals. So, and that's a reality of this level of football.
6: Always lessons to be learned. What did you learn, and perhaps what did we learn about Coventry?
1: And in the Usia and the Nia Wawalai, Obian Fahu, into Frank James Lampard Jr., and our acknowledge Sam, they met a better team. Ness Obiagitum Sam, EP Onimono, Omonim Bonibo, NHS, Omotimidi 3-0, Enjoy Equay, Omonimono,

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1: they want to leave and then it's difficult for any reason they want to leave then it's complicated to convince them to stay or to change their source so it happened with Rodri the same thing is happening with Savinho since day one he asked me that he wants to leave so now we are waiting but it's complicated you know when the player they are thinking that they need a new challenge or they want to change because they want probably back Spain or they want to play more minutes for different reasons so
0: young kwai in team orani di ade Enzo Maresca Manchester City manager echemye paso office tough time ye pafisa players no after se Pep Guardiola edo mo baya weja hoko e no players ni bebrenana omo 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weekend gamer wemo any AFC Bournemouth and so Enzo El Paso na wudu wene echem ewa nsem from wa na se Xabi Alonso so ye new manager Edmar Chelsea a few test managers omo ye ni we dey do so na Xabi Alonso Olano e ye Chelsea for coach wono so se me aduma Monday and obebo into our nene ochina so be rest kaka but also to me kasa e che Chelsea supporters no
2: Enzo is Chelsea player he's a top player he's training really well since he started 10 days ago with the team very integrated and we are happy with him and he's getting ready for Monday.
3: Has he told you that he wants to stay at Chelsea?
2: No, he's training really well and I see him really with good attitude and that's what we want, that everyone is trying his best and to prepare for the kickoff of the Premier League.
0: We and in Sabanes and Ne Xabi Alonso Olano, manager Edema Chelsea Football Club, Alonso Wadi Etuja. Now Michael Carrick, a coach here, will lead Manchester United after being interim manager. No, and they, your name is on a substantive coach here. Wash a chain at the Manchester Manchester for this season. Now, no, and a Manchester woman for Eli Kikofa, a away game against Hull City. Na Michael Carrick was a Jumano. I feel no way, Philip pressure near Pafi. Say what you to me, Manchester pressure woman, and yes, I'm Keto, but me to me, I call pay win and so against Hull City.
4: Things think we're looking to strengthen the squad. We're certainly working towards that, making the most of the situation that we have and trying to improve things and trying to move forward. You know, I said the same thing to you last time, so yeah, certainly trying to make the most of the opportunities to finish the window stronger than we went into it, and I think we're in a good way to doing that so far.
0: Weyan and Samana and Samaika Carrick and Suade Etuga. Nayaka coaches, I'm a for new clubs and home. And Nayaka was Andoni Arola, a coach at Sawako for Liverpool, Tim Noir. One who's washing him on saying, no matter to me, and so etimi at the Aman Williams and Liverpool back away. Now a tough game at Malipu, Fisamu Kosem, James Spagia, Woman and it's a Newcastle United. Woman game and so betting a coso, Nanu, and it's Andoni, etimi a passer, eh? Hey, Afeni Waba, the first game against Newcastle, no, enye better fi so the Alexander Isak kwa kushia ni former club. Andoni in some sense it here.
5: Yes, you know what I'm going to tell you. No, we cannot speak about players that are not ours. I understand the questions, no, and with Curtis, you know, he's not still official, but there is an ongoing situation. I understood with Curtis, no, I talked to him in the first or second training. We talked, and I value him a lot as a player. He loved this club. It was very clear since the beginning for me, but I understood that probably the outcome was gonna be what it has been at the end, no. And in terms of, you are asking me what we need, you know, there are certain situations that for me are clear, that are especially now on the wing, because we don't have...
0: Okay. Andoni Arola, air manager, Edema Liverpool team, no. And I just want this handsome way, so etumi atuja. Na enche, ne say the betting also, no. And so ebe gufem, yeah, the games, I hold draw predictions, no. And so ebe trusting to win Johnny, ya. Ne say who Johnny on Facebook, ya dom 106.3 FM. Wutie, ewo trotromu. Na ebia taxi and a wutim na fe kache driver ni so volume no man in kosro kakra na fe de fawo phone nti me kana na wo hyehye na wo type na wo hyehye na fe yetimi akoy nim but wo Facebook ni so na wo hyehye na yetimi akoy me pacho Spanish Premier La Liga na se games a hold one so eba so match week 1 no and as a match day 1 uko spend a month so a and also eba so na match week 1 kwaba last week sorry match week 1 eba last week na mom this week, no, a match week 2, and that's a match day 2. Na clubs in the bin sudi afe nombo mu first game mu, when him sa Barca, NHS Madrid, you know, last week ni no man to me and siakai, this week he NHS omu games, you know, and so a basso, ebusia for say, NHS a first test, you know, and honsem, and so city, the Facebook, and so, na enwa, and a one game at me across, so udu ni HMO, na o kwa kwa kwa, a game across a Real Betis, Bobokono, womo eche Real Sociedad, that bona kama kwa, nes went to me ante, and the games in me and sena oho, me patro Athletic Bilbao, womo eche San Mames Rafi, womo ne Sevilla, womo game. So would when he HMO our Stadio Amadi Mestea and one of Valencia CF and a Celta Club de Vigo woman game and so basom LCD Espanol woman at LCDE Stadium now from Real Madrid a team no and such me about Sakab no a 7:30 into Madrid Sessano Munchan and Susa 7:30 and then you bring and a Jose Mourinho a bonny first game amateurs of Madrid in second coming on there's a nine you bring 7:30 and NHS open the first game, difficult game against Espanyol, and then so a basom and no a game back one. Nessa and so too many Ochina games are and so a basso no say in a CTM me patro Atletico Madrid, woman at Riyadh El Wanta Metropolitano, woman at Biarriel, woman game in a basso Hatefe. 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Womu and a racing club de Santander. 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Womu ne Barcelona game no. And usu betuma to Jo Ochina. A 7:30. And a Barca. Womu su akubu womu game against Elche. Ewa Manuel Martinez Valero. And wana sa game no su betuma koso. Me patri ami atuma Monday 2 games. And a betuma koso in Spain. And in a Monte so. Now kwa Spaina. Now some Monday games. Sepano and it's Osasuna Womo and Levante game no Ebaso Ewa Stadio El Sada and one game and so etoja and if Malaha team no woman swam at nafim era Rosalida Stadium Spain the Obuakra and one a Rosalida Yefono La Rosalida Stadium oh me be a stadium wa me de la Malaika Stadium Ebetoso Nese property no fan is Twitter. Bibia be commenting Malaha. 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Final to Amami. Okay. Valencia. Woman is Celta Vigo. Valencia and Celta Vigo. Oh. A both team to score. Valencia and Celta Vigo. A both teams to score. Valencia and Celta Vigo. A both teams to score. Woman in Obiabesha go. But. Ube to me ayeno Valencia double chance. And now say ube to me akono Valencia multi goals 1-3. But I both team to score. Real Madrid. Real Madrid. Amani Espanyol. Madrid. Any Espanyol. San Madrid game no. Nye wom any sam. Because aye away game Edmund Madrid in ti aye likely. Sir Madrid, and Shania goes to name Flo Bebrisa. Inti Madrid, also Mutumi Winia, Ebia Corresco bet me a PM. A 2-0. Madrid game, no? Corresco, I mean, when you're 2-0. I want you to bank why be an abbey 2-1. But also Madrid, a winning 2-0 against Timani Didi Espanol. And so, Elho, Atletico Madrid. And Shania and Atletico Madrid and to me winning weekend. But Atletico to score, final shame. Atletico Madrid over 0.5. Atletico to score. And no Ebebaso. Atletico to score. And no Ebeto. But also both teams to score. But Atletico and a Biarian game, no? Also both teams to score. But some about 1-1. And now 2-2. And yam wawa. Atletico game, no? So about 1-1. And now we're about 2-2. And you're debe shock me kura. I was a Barcelona question Elche 3-0. I was a Barca a question Elche 3-0. And we are ding near betcha Elche for go Nibia. Ebia 1 goal be in Tebe Barca 3-1. Now acquire Barca 3-1. But Barca 3 goals on the also to share against Elche. Barca 3 goals on the also to share against Elche. Inti eno e kakra. Nese bede emao. Now meko EP animu kakra. na fe me de EPL no so ho nsem enso etumi atudwa na wo hwe team no a Osasuna de also win 2-1 against Levante mame Manchester United any EPL predictions ha Manchester United ni EPL predictions join the Facebook ni sesia ya. Ni amebubu obo so na da so e da Facebook into wo Facebook a wo de anisa oba me de toso ane we screenshot it. Wa we your time na wotena sia na wa wa fa pen ne paper na wo hihye na wo hihye na wo hihye o se dis kakakra na nse bill na nko amamfo yetua na no o hio
6: maybe say trended
0: na no ayi ye frame me from fear ayi ye friend say Patricia fear ho fa me nsa mercy ye see ni school books nko textbook nko ano eh enya sem kuten say eh be bro he says on 11 years ago o yami adum yeah, we'll be in crowd where I be funny, sir. I'm saying, no, man. Okay. English Premiership. Adam 106.3 FM. And one of you, Ghana's number one radio station. Facebook, and also, and that's what deja. English Premiership. Hey, me can't say English. Hey. Nebe diano, no. Kasane entria, ukayene, woman, no. English Premiership. Manchester United 3, Hull City 1. Tienye. And Manchester United 3, Hull City 1. Hull City friend to me and show me go na bed. Ne tenny say Manchester befasa go na comedy no. Into na Manchester question 4-0. Yeah. So Hull City to me and show one ne dia. Manchester at the one ne Canadian who question 4-0. But Corosco, I want Manchester United game anymore. And so some Manchester, I win it 3-1. Yeah, or some Manchester, SFM, no more win it 3-1. Everton, the Toffees, Everton, I'm in the Crystal Palace. Everton, the Crystal Palace, Facebook, and so I had deja, massa. What about Facebook, and so I've been said that so. So Everton and shot 2-0. Everton, one shot 2-0. Also winning 2-1. Everton Corosco senior 2-0. Also to me winning 2-1. And so ho. San Mihuno El Honmo. Nottingham Forest 1-0 against Leeds United. Tottenham Hotspur. Tottenham ni one. I'm on the Brentford, mebwa. Tottenham ni Brentford. Sa game no. Winim. A full time draw. Sa game na yo full time draw. Either 0-0, 1-1, 2-2, 0-0, 1-1, 2-2. Brentford and Tottenham Hotspur. A yo full time draw. E wo Facebook ne so wo Facebook ne so anwa she. Mo sa na sa dina mo ye wo Facebook ne so no. Enter ya na bet ne kwa beja ino. Mhm, wo ba no wa me share because won to data mami. Me am to me data ya me research na my paper games na me abetum na wudi na me kwa minimu eno so yadwuma no homfa so but share na show ni nkwa na nim no wo gina Facebook ni so homfa so be share show no Brighton and Aston Villa sa Aston Villa and sha Brighton 2-1 onbebo 2-2 sa Aston Villa wan sha Brighton 2-1 onbebo 2-2 Manchester City any AFC Bournemouth, sa game no 4 goals in a womb. Man City, any AFC Bournemouth, sa game no 4 goals in a etoja. 4 goals in a etoja. And a Man City 3-1, and that's a Man City 4-0. Man City 3-1, and a Man City 4-0. Newcastle United, and Liverpool, Newcastle United, and Liverpool, are both teams to score. Both teams to score. Now, so be when winning was our game anymore. Okay, for Liverpool, multi goals. Now, so say Liverpool winning 2-1, 3-1, and now 4-1. 2-1, 3-1, 4-1. 2-1, 3-1, 4-1. Final two, Liverpool shot 2-1 and yamwa. Was shot 3-1 and yamwa kura. Or shot 3-1 and yamwa. Fulham and Chelsea, Monday night football. a Chelsea and a Fulham. Yabi Alonso and a Brio. Also, a cock or two to Fulham for Nitimu. Our Craven Cottage. O domo benun so she musa akukwa. Ye betu tuni hono. Omania brepa. A Chelsea straight win. Chelsea win it 2-0. Enye mwa. Was number 3-1 swa. And also ho. Chelsea win it 2-0. Enye mwa. Was some win it 3-1. Enye shocking kwa mami. Afi. Me mau. 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106.3 FM on Facebook ye last slip nie correct score ne so was as slip we mu wo ma woni anya de ne wan fa slip we eno ano no me de me time na so intime me da so ko e be take over ya de sleep we en age 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dey correct na I wo Hill Dickinson Stadium Everton the toughest. Everton game, you know. Yama Everton two cities. A straight win my Everton two cities. Fa. Uko Franza. Oze kwa do amaton tomo players nina. 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Amaton Gideon Mensah kwa Germany. Eno home kwa deba. Inti oze kwa do ni team. RC Lons. Lons ifo ni beshe no. Lons ifo no. Ombeshe oze. Se Lons ifo ne winni 2-0. Obe winni 3-0. Into Lons, we bet you can multi goals 1-0, 2-0, and a 3-0. RC Lons also to me winning 2-0 and a 3-0. Our France Olympic Lyon, I'm a game, no, I'm to me betting a tough game. My Lyon, Lyon, a both team to score, both teams to score. Lyon, any to lose game, no. Nyo be wini sa game ni biano o di 2-1 ene be wini. Leon game no. Nyo be wini biano o di 2-1 ene e wini. Na Sporting CP. Sporting Lisbon. Sporting Lisbon. Wamu uko amu bohom. Eye multi goals. Eye 2-1, 3-1, 4-1 against Alverca. Alverca. Sporting CP. Also amu wini 2-1. 3-1 and a 4-1. Na PSV Eindhoven. PSV Eindhoven. Womu Airball Groningen. PSV Eindhoven. Sang game no 5 goals. So mehu 5. Mehu 5 goals. I bet. Midebe kekani say, ushe. 5 goals. So mehu. PSV Eindhoven. Either so beshe 3-2. Obeshe 3-2 and Obeshe 4-1. Either 3-2 or 4-1. Ewo PSV and Ovid. Obeti miyashe 3 first half kura. First half Obeshe be 3. Na Juventus. Juventus. 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Se Juve. 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Sa game no. Se Juve. 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Juve wini 2-0. E 3-1. And Feyenoord and Kamboa. And also 3-1 Edema Feyenoord. Kamboa. 3-1 Edema Feyenoord. Niamaye. As the baby wechira and say Facebook na wudi jame. Because my bum humbo dimpa, my mom weekend games, my bubble predictions in yade. Bebre na Napoli say Napoli or kwa we wani genwa. Likely says our game between the 1-1. Nyo ben win ebi o di 2-1 bin ebi jane. Ebi a Napoli di 2-1. Ena ebi jane busu ya for ha. 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Now, first, this serious message amede mawi. Me maw serious message pa. The next Asempasta 2026. Erbaso. Na afidye no. Ye se, wa uhu hu se ube tumia presentu o radio so. Ebia, we are presenter. We are sports commentator. We are newscaster or news presenter. Entertainment host. Obetimi a reporte. Vivid reporting. What you say? Lifestyle presenter. And I say, who are aspiration to become a radio personality? Ye ma wa kwenye no obere niye. Obere pa na mebe boso obere ni edwi. Epa chao, fa ufone se se na kwa WhatsApp. Ye u short video na introduce ohun ni baby a wufri ene ne wye interested sa upesa obeye wo multimedia ha. Record ohun short video ababe 30 seconds and a 1 minute. Na chile baby a wufri udin ene ni upesa obeye wa Asempa FM ene Adoma FM multimedia. Na sene je number way a very important a 0531 0531 0531 0531 0531 0531 0531 0531 0531 0531 0531 0531 0531 0531 0531 0531 0531 0531 0531 0531 0531 0531 0531 0531 0531 0531 0531 0531 0531 0531 0531 0531 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Back to the days, you know, back to the good times. 2000s, ya Adum FM, Adum TV, ene multimedia brands, ene ya kanina, ede abomwa yede Abraham, ene powered by Ecobank. The Pan African Bank, and the Eddie Bremo, Kojak Toothpaste and Mouthwash, Valex Lays Equip Limited, Door Masters, Lawson DeRay Ginger Bitters, Futelli, and the Sintest Tank, Omada Roma, and Eddie Dumedino, Ebremo. Enra Accra International Tournament, no, Eko so Ewo Pubimai. Has ne Yavanse Shredo Blasombo 2-2 and a house de penalties 4-3 AU Mufrim. Vision FC Tanaho Emma Paul City Shed 1-0. Yamiya Dumwa, next set of games in a betwaso weekendy. 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

0: 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First edition, a cuckoo dam, a best support to money is so beautiful. 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
0: Now the year 2026, year, I drunk to 42 rubies to say, Okon Fokwade, King Paluta, Pat Thomas, and the Empress Gifty, yeah, Paradi, a new one in Ankabum Gwene, Dan Kwaku Yabua, DKY, Foster Romanos, Jacinta, Don Little, General Entatia, and the Kwakumenu, a Basel Live, 28 August 2026, time 8 p.m. sharp, red carpet, a chassis 6 p.m. UPSC Auditorium Hall, a Friday, MCs,
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3: DKY, DKY, the crowd. What ready? What ready?

IGPO, baby. 106.3 FM, so no pay what so good soon will be a moon. Now, what here and can I would say, yay? Yadamuina say, MOBBIACHI, MOBBIANSO, a quabacassia party by another Jumedia so.

radio stations and a door swan nipa bebre no akra gu TikToks abre then so mo sem wada je na mutie Isaac Owusuansa aka OPD wo pe bi adi wo memre da no eh soko eh power pack and the adi dwuma die e de 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

What is this guy doing? 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

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The Lord has done it. FTPP eradi ayewi. The patro mu amu amanone. 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Say say. Ayaresabia kura nyese okwa ayaresabia na ubeso hu doctor no hu doctor. 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Mu afre doctor. 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Say say sa. You say e cause. Enunti for prayer support we betimi afre papa. E wa homa 0244 115618 0244 115618.

0: comedian. 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Especially ni pa ya kwa no ho ensem bi num ni ade ade dru baby a chese eno no. 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Because unim what can happiness? 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Now, then I also translated the coach. You
1: know,
0: be a man who wants to be a man who wants to be a man who wants to be a man who wants to be a man who wants to be a man who wants to be a man who wants Baby, I chop frame, Mr. Sia. Would a fashion man pay say pine for mammy and I am queer him? Because, oh, oh yeah, yeah, no, I know, Alaji. 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Calam now. Mammy, you're my new one, man. Yeah, hello. Hello. Oh, my fairy, Anna. The OPD, the Abba, no pay. Yeah, hello.
2: Oh, dear.
0: Nothing else today. Eh, mo be me kunkun se dia call me kat me fa bi mu. Yeah, hello. Hello.
3: Hello.
0: Aha, yentio. Vagina odo odi ko twi mu a.
3: Ade ne cha nga de je pleko. Eh, we are ready to do.
0: Yeah, there be una de. Me ade me ba studio machine. Eh, na wa ka chance president ya pick call. Eh, yeah, hello. Share. I had the Saturday the obo a o. Share. A prince washada. Why a bad man? Yeah, hello. Hello. Hey, we'll be a green to us. Yes, my work the anchor. Yeah, hello.
2: OPD.
0: OPD.
2: Only
0: as say more fra more bianca frenesy keke nako. Eh yeah, mami fa do hello, mami fa uba udi as the keke nako. Yeah, hello.
4: Hello.
0: Sneke keneko nako.
4: Hey, Adam ya badia no pedie. What I'm saying coupao.
0: Neko, mami fa for fro. Yeah, hello. Uba he nako, yeah hello. Hello. Nako one to the market is here, me say. Srenako.
2: Hello.
0: Banka, hello, dear Srenako. Yeah, hello. Yeah, hello.
4: Hey, let me get.
0: Fasidia for front, Yonko.
5: Hello.
0: Ah, there be minkas obi anke hello. On fire anu asatis re.
4: Jawasem.
0: Ah, Jim FM. 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
4: Hello, PD.
0: Ode okwa den ka asara ke be bod discord. 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What the course here? Yemvezia. One. I want to can would be responsible. What you say? He na course wa amavi. 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

0: Enti sa mre no abe kwa kwa se na daje sa daje no. 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Blessed Three Ventures ma me so fa no pe mo achi mo akwa ba. 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
1: Mejo so.
0: E mo achi mo akwa ba de na attention ni mi so ho.
1: I know be me in your mouth, what's a warm or being to make off, Kaka.
0: Oh, okay. And a pedi a frere wa, and num and your mapan and say, Utu crying, Oko for free, techy. Me who are now in Belgium, me who are now son, I'm China, or son by an ABPMU, and say, Belgium back, na o flight to Ghana. Me no can say, one more air shame, and right idea shame, you say, would the beja office and commission and run uncle for whom? Neo man, why I can't want seven. Currently, as I stand here, me here, Jumei, me share tadia, blessed Three Ventures, they bread me, or bread me too. Now, dear, fine, a banana send it too. Nankasu becho be a dear crana, and come me and son, a dear me and son, na in Siana, 12 near the chair. Now, I name you,
1: me. No, feeding me, that's it. Yes, sorry, I see, I do back with your French, I didn't mean you had the chair. Your blessing into the mammy, mammy, and into more, but my wife. Let us all who the quality things are blessed trade the other. Yeah, Cassa, and Cassaka. Yeah, your man, you're wanting in your quality. Or be better, someone singing will be one hundred one city. Young, your quality, we are talking about quality. They are your clearances because you're baby brunia. If you have to see a catcher man, so you know you were cheerful, you know, say. Who keeps a thousand cities? Who do bless that three? Who bring your panties a cotton? Who bring your bags a cotton? And dra, Obi ba, who keeps a 2,000? All kwano keeps a bag in you. You want to my papa or why yes, it's cigar. Young can't just say, a yes, it's a cry wound in the bar. Who could be a year more than that? If you bless that three, you are why you want me can top two Ghana cities. Very quality one. Yeah, the bridal fans are by no point the edition, it be in Ghana. Me and me call you me design, na me di abba.
0: What's your new friend said there, Brazia there?
1: Bridal fan, yeah, abba ya. 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
0: Emmanuel fan, obia, say, I have fashion.
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0: Hey, me wunim asapa o. 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
0: obo size be say
1: That's the ADD.
0: 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A no phone.
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0: ADD.
1: 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D for dining.
0: Educate us small. 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
1: now, 40D. 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
0: Wow. 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
0: Hey, debi o me, yene wamo ye business bise anam. 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
1: 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You get it in the lesser price. It's, you know, Uba, now we calculate here, which me, Bua, mobisi to me by Toby Cotton. Because of force now happening, you know. I'm a, do an answer, so it's a 20, Uncle Force, but who can say 20? The blazer through when you're bribeable. Who can say 30 Ghana, the blazer through when you're bribeable? And you say, you're doing a gusu or motor.
0: Wow.
1: Yes, I'm a bad and a pain on my best on my marco.
0: Ain't Dodo at T and Can 80 will be a fin or person or shiny graph of frassy. When you are who to say or bat blazer three ventures are. Obey me in your new mark, a coton and your son for swore. Anna at the same.
1: Papa, it didn't make a draw more fit up quite you when you know mobile, you know. Ibi kwa sika ye 2005. 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
0: Yeah, hello.
2: Hello.
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2: Fashwa meto braziers ne panties.
0: Usu oton wa hii?
2: Meto wo nungwa market.
0: Ah, ufi nungwa na abi tubi ya koton?
2: Fashwa hii.
0: Oh, okay. Now, who shall the panties know? My own sort of my pew to any idea because you who I guess you won't a bitch judge a woman. You who are near who said born or a saint, a mom's car near who's a Pascal senior day, my own.
2: Panties,
0: eh? Who prefer free while I walk or turn to say?
2: Oh, senior, dear man, there's a no, you're quite 20 beer or hold, depending on sizes. Once a man will be on it. Body shape size. If in case one day, bet me I started from 20. Nanke si ano so ko 30. Dozen ano so bet me I turn 1800 depending on body size. Cause I had a day, I befan a day wo folk. In si ano so I do cry. In pesi I do be brave. Beto so na akwa wawa my ni bet me I befan fo fra koton.
0: Ndi se se mami Musa o. Day ni na at the end of the day, bet me say di grabeba. Obi or also a fellow person will shave dear you movie, and my peer too, and quad appear too, and penny for peer too, and would the dear hen aqua, which I recommend your movie be out here and can out here, would be the baby and confound him.
2: Oh, Nina, Nasisian for me, or me by me who saw the Colantari and Papa. It's me fair no be so I can, me your man who start to sell it on, because me by a price is near very good into the me they come me peer to no hawkoton.
0: And Kwananta, you know, from age, you know, bear saying?
2: From 0 to 12 years. 13 years in Punani Moon, chain, Bianpo, bet me a share.
0: Oh, okay, good. It's if I now bet me, I recommend it, Blazer 3 Ventures. A location or Hennefans will be at T and Canal Peso, Baho Betonioma.
2: Okay, me dey ma blessed through. Hello.
0: Hey, security.
2: Me touch your location. Yeah, well, Apostolic Church Community 5.
0: That's it.
2: Would you Apostolic Church Community 5? When you see neighbors, when you do, how will be blessed through? Now, if you come to five, should be a blessed three. Yeah, did be a. Who do come to five station? Cause I would you chop a solid church? Will be a better in na who ram when I'll be one building. Locking house, a blessed three.
0: Yebenya, yebenya, o contract number. Na minim se, before I sign out, contact number by ano. September busumia ye rumiano. Yanko pine adwama. When so the branch back, can't hold the amount. And away in a crowded.
2: De,
0: me pa, ne.
2: Me pa chow September.
0: Okay.
2: Me pa chow pi, ye kwa akre a makwala. 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Unya, unu nyo bebe na, ube mu best friend, wase. Udiye wem blazer tre woho. Now what they are normally getting to them, you were standing fine, you know, you were conditioned, you were iron. Then you know, you were pressing iron, then you know, you were building.
0: Oba get in a war, you don't know what for power. Honor, so only the air, you know.
2: If I try, I any business, but to up one me.
0: I'm

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1: Je problem. Last week I send in road call ho.
0: O send in road call ho.
1: Ha nko kan yan kam de ne de kan ho.
0: Solid.
1: Yeah.
0: Solid. Any mean I'm saying many can and tinti make any near me point apps. And no you say a check over prepare but we take time on.
1: Nyango for yard my Monday, say and they want to me and send the post office on winch Monday.
0: Send the old be chemi. You go me by Jack my mamma minty.
1: Mati over my time account.
0: That's
1: how I'd be mammy time into no problem.
0: Mati I say I like you with I say is it do an be my or tea and count you a quen at our
1: mount. Yo where the fa quenya can see how the mammy nano pays. 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Because what to one am I then a check? And doctor said, me dear Frank, or my labs, or my scan, or problem, no, but still, how near then a how? A be an a wedding who how? And I know pray when make a say, make a sa or high or eye problem. What do you chinia chinia chinia chinia? Be any back while you're so operation bear 5, will be crying 6, but still, I dear Hannah ne Hano. I dear which I won't, then in see we see a so a prince you will be a one idea nick a canoe. Nitifa to me pine aside, baby, just on painkiller, one moment to me a day, and na. I like you say, come up to your macacho, say, home in your operation, me for room when you so. A trade and pony uncle on her by in Dubna and Nunsini, macacho saying her by Numano. Sebi, I just am a tear that's your bro, and I'm a mammy cross, so me a branty be a minya dagger time in an anonymous year, and yet it's my mammy a mania quine so. And your home, yes, soon, soon, when I'm a yajuma. A be a war, how that a dowson, a yes, soon, soon. Ne baby, I'm a catch a doctor, not ocean, we need me dear for. It is a wood, two and a mock of baby, not so how near soon, soon. That's the Nippon's who are all corner when yes, soon, soon, juma. 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Because I love so obey ye. 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
0: 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They are really been down to finish just missing us. What Virginia, every dinner cool woman, brand the town, and yet the answer, you know. Okay, I'm putting your coupon so near Sassira. I will put you when you finish so and son were two and a month. I be one large vision, Madame Massi. I'm sorry. Sure.
1: Jennifer! And then with the large, as I say, and for Afin was I become you a crack account.
0: I'm sorry.
1: I'm sorry.
0: I'm sorry. I'm sorry. I'm sorry. I'm sorry. I'm sorry. I'm sorry. I'm sorry. I'm sorry. I'm sorry. I'm sorry. I'm sorry. I'm sorry. I'm sorry. I'm sorry. I'm sorry. I'm sorry. I'm sorry. I'm sorry. I'm sorry. I'm sorry. I'm sorry. I'm sorry. I'm sorry. I'm sorry. I'm sorry. I'm sorry. I'm sorry. I'm sorry. I'm sorry. I'm sorry. I'm sorry. I'm sorry. I'm sorry. I'm sorry. I'm sorry. I'm sorry. I'm sorry. I'm sorry. I'm sorry. I'm sorry. I'm sorry. I'm sorry. I'm sorry. I'm sorry. I'm sorry. I'm sorry. I'm sorry. I'm sorry. I'm sorry. I'm sorry. I'm sor

I'm Mans DJ. Me me hand your head do. Oba benya ka crash obotum. Adiasie. 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NSA Brewa Suguso. Now T and Kanwe BM1 pay. Memory that so called Jumediso. And wasugusu a wutieno. Yeah, yeah, yeah, fear nuya neno. Yenka yuhunu se. Everybody is a winner in the Onga Delicious Abin Waha promo. Over 4 million worth of cash and prizes to be won. And unti se upia. Menche bebiya. We a special Onga Delicious promo. And on win sakabia. Now on sabe ke binsua. Ajiwa to be edia ye duyane. And this is how to be here, Diania. Men shada and to rap and to train. So, when you mako mako 20 ya, now was submitting Onga powder promotion such as no. Na fe say 20, no, when you ya, and I say be a Onga shrimps no, a ya tablet no, promo rappers no, and I want to say, I can be a job any Onga redemption center be a Ben Wall. Oh, I wanna kasa. I wanna be kwako redeem responsibly. And I said, who receive a scratch card, you know? For more than set that unique code, you know? Obe send it edia call *71**713*27. But they might be *71*3*27 instantly. I check the audio. 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A promotion, I'm here in Ukraine. Arania. Omodi Shehase. Promotion runs from 15th April to 20th. To July 15th, 2026. But still, I'm here in Ukraine. It's a promotion in Kusua Air Coso. Onga. Was it promotion runs from 15 April 2026 to 15 July 2026? The carry me and carry me. Then so

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Simple, what connected? 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No, so businesses are hood war, opportunities are hood war. I will bet me, a yusu Eco Bank digital app on etimi edia. Yes, and this is a edia maya papanum, yama menum. 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I know by this time. Now you want the Lodge Tavern. 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And the bread, Ghana, in fact. You better Ghana for you, I say. We make you new friends.

Yeah, the prince here. Make a nice meet you. So, you will be now. Get now. Debbie. Prince Jaisa. 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

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Any award, Trazol 400. 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Way a broad spectrum family Dewema. 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

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Number between a friend penny

IMAX DJ. And a name. What's the sign, you know? Eddie Guho, Eddie Mameno. Now, my name is Tiasa. Gabby, we are rig. Where we are rig. Wiggy. But I'm going to I don't want to believe it. Babies try not to share Papa Yesu Mame. Kwame Etua Hene. National Road Safety. And now you share accident AC. And we are quantum pono so I know a thing. Now I'm going to say publication bia. On one kasa, air kasa. Now all church you must say. Say what na mwa. Now we can't no essay ya. Adia bakwa also any say. Wo shenkenino. And was a koko pet towing car. 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

0: nim se dwumadie bi ba so nyankopon ya dom a eye 29th August 2026. So grab your masks. Yes sir, we eye masquerade experience or say Starlight Pub e ba so dendendeng e wo Dodowa Metro Mass. Na I Mike's DJ dwumadie no ono ankasa ene siri sire so eso ani ense o ka kire DJ sa eba no ano odin papa pa oh DJ sa vision eba mix up DJ enso eba kire se DJ we no ano zo dia no
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0: one track DJ one track with that say mami muzale because ehia bro ni o ketwi.

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What him say? 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

0: Ose haye nche mayire. 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You met me a canon. Bim Nation fans. 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But me cry, me name the entire. Yet the pressure be better. Stone Boy and Shatawal in Temna. I had discussion here, Kasana. I don't know, medium in Tiasio. Because I say, me cry, no, Nami was Shata. Menino, I was TikTok, I'm a Cotejo. Nami, so me ready, I'm going to go. We are the manager, cry, now, talk, and I ain't a Stone Boy, and I say, on Pesa, I didn't cry. Was it less focus, Charlie? Yeah, my action, you know. Oh, baby, any day. Omo ye musicians, I ye walk Ghana. Me kase minim growing up. Musicians ben and I say hit be. Eda wo muntem sa. 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Yen hwe, say say, wo hwe musician a. 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Sa kwa de meka so de no gyi si ga ba ku bia no ba no de mo yin nyina no. 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Nto ai te se businessman bia MPP ba obe support no. NDC ba obe support no. But Stone Boy ni Shatawale no e ye vim bia kire se. Any hit bi a wo nti tete no. 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
1: Hello.
0: A musician, any musician, I've been on a problem. Don't want him.
1: Nana champ on a lumba.
0: And there's my Canada. Edientia, not Edientia. Now, if you say Edienti, and then I pressure a dog want him.
1: No, it's Casemo.
0: Oh, sir. Nay, Scassamo.
1: Monsieur Pa.
0: But I say, my man, Fafre for no so away. Musician Ben, musician Ben. Hello?
2: Ode.
0: Nay, musician Ben.
2: But a great ample. Great ample, and Lumba.
0: Ah, debut. Yeah, I say, Mom. Was it? Baby, we are current too. We're not coming petty phony, but we are current. Why? Mammy, five for four on us all. Yeah. I went to you and so. Yeah, hello. So, I'm going
3: to ask you. Ode, ain't you?
0: Musician, any musician, Ben?
3: Obra for any Papa Sako.
0: Obra for any Papa Sako?
3: Yeah, Papa Sako.
0: Oh, can Lord Kenya?
3: Yeah.
0: Na there be OTO. Who would him story now? Share the story with us.
3: Oh, say that time no na obi a pese on clean sa kumasi won mo kin no nti na obra phone papa sako dia na che say tension na na ewo mu no anya sumo kra.
0: Wow. Adabi, why media adwuma bi pe ana say won akasa no na we adwuma wa kra bru we.
3: Oh, that media tell me on one side na me share the cost of system ni nyina.
0: Be da say man fa fra for on so ya hello.
4: Hello.
0: Open it there. Why?
4: Ode.
0: Ode.
1: eye Satan bim
0: eno de ya kan ye nim sese se no na reni sese na eno de wo ho sese ye we are casting our minds back set it no kakra ha me tonka
1: eye e kan say obra for the Lord Kenya
0: oh one so bia beka graduate fini omwa
1: yeah
0: monko school kra
1: oh okay ne lumba ne na champion
0: lumba ne na champion no so ya kan
1: and ye udi
0: udi ne papa bills ya hello ya mama you tell na why ne why
4: what day Chicago near though
0: where
4: Chicago near though
0: oh unu omunyo to atuka kra che me why
4: hey baba oh baba ezo baba
0: Baba, Debbie, a hot rose, say.
4: Unyan got that.
0: Oh, now you send them for what you say. Unyan got you.
4: What is it?
0: This is feeling more. What is it?
4: Washington.
0: One year.
4: Obaya, Papa Bini.
0: Obaya, who is them and worry?
4: Who worry?
0: Now worry.
4: I'm a worry, but to make day.
0: I guess.
5: Digi, better when I wish it, Reyawa, look, and I'm continuing your Kwakesi.
0: Ah, no problem, wrong. Problem, no, problem,
5: why? All of them are claiming beige wrapper that time, wrong. It's that time, Kwakesi, continuing, and Yazi, pa.
0: Eh, Mugana, for some more fill out. Wow. Hey, when you fika crown.
5: Sometimes I do me for my feel and
0: all. That's it. My brother. Hey. Yeah, hello.
6: Hello.
0: Hey, wine. Oh,
6: so I stone wine. And
0: wow, here would we are moon crown. Why we have a better and have a weird there. Have a better phone crown in for. Hey, what's it? Nay, wine.
6: This is somebody in Shatan Valley
0: now. I know they are Canada. And the Afena who tune here, Afena who tune here. Once I read you, so I dare back, so no, no. Afena will be tuning in. You need to repeat yourself. Wow. Message says, Stone Boy. And Shatan Valley. I quite say, he to be the woman tell me at the idea. Sani, you know, but the woman tell me, you know, and the growing up, musician Ben, and I wouldn't him. And he to be the woman tell me, sir. If you don't crack, Daddy Lumba, and then. And another champion. It was so sad time. What do you say? I have a better way. Hello?
7: Yes, sir, boss.
0: Then, why not?
7: The late Nanam Peduni Alex Kunadu.
0: Are we sure?
7: Yes.
0: The late Nanam Peduni Alex Kunadu?
7: Yes.
0: Ah, there be what? How many years?
7: Oh, my name is 50 years.
0: Hey, any old name? What did 50 years in Kwan? In Timpacho, can one Samka catch a day? A day in any problem, no?
7: Okay.
0: Nana
7: Padu,
0: Nana Office. Nana. If I don't know radio set in my mind, where we will be. Yeah, hello. Yo. Yeah.
7: Yeah, what do you mean?
0: Betonka.
7: Nana Padu, Nana Irene. Nana, let's go to Dubai. In German for diabetes, Nana Padu called Kunadu soon. German, Nana Padu, born you'll be on any, or say, the late wife, Mambi, and so we order so.
0: Mambi?
7: Yeah.
0: Hey, and then part, Umami, a Juma Pau, Unim say, Obey, I'm my wife, Umano.
7: And your so called Lubusa, O friend Batoni, the Jagadua, Baby and Mammy be a bachelor.
0: Wow.
7: In Tina, Nana Padu, born you'll be a who a bedjo, a cacao of Bijai, a buff of fresh, as she and from my first one, you knew. Or do you want to go to the Kureba Joe? Man, be never come on.
0: When you say, I had a mere DJ Bo. Debbie, I won't even try. I'm about to mount. Whoa, what the old one there? Grab me here or studio up. Debbie can't send me a mosey.
7: Matty, what do you only Mac 2 Casa Obenyamia, my wife?
0: Oh, Simon Mac 2 Casa Obenyamia, Obenyamia, my mommy.
7: o do kase ko ku amak tu be connect o mama
0: Matias ye Matias ye
7: wa echi na na podu ye ruhu e bejo o kata kan obi jai e ba fofra sesese e frama faso nyunyunyu o do bu ani gusu ku e bejo e na ma let's go to school call reply no u bu do mesu me chebe u ka me bia o ani e dan tokoyi o pi mi duwa si nya mi sero
0: Kalenia Yeshu. And then was that Abdullah Wudu? Where Y2K? Y2K Tina Miyewe. And then I was at Busendiska. You sure to go say, hey, me patcho, Samonte ya. Nidia Quine so. Aho Brasimu. Mami announce it. And for my Ghana for a TA, Ewa Adum 106.3 FM, sir. Your programs manager, Joshua Tigo. And my name is Efrimu. It's way a Kessia Pa, Kessia Pa. I know a ding. You go so, you remember, you see, you know, Yako. You know, BBC, you shut up. And Pentum, Kanasa. Aha. But me, my tea. And send me a while, a penny on my auntie. A monk can't say a monk's mind. Eh, Tim Quadi, I won't aid you. You name Joshua Tigo, I'm a patch of Freno. Adum FM Programs Manager, Joshua Tigo. Nemami, Efrimu, Nemani Yako.

0: Juntibi ni be na unim no se na jumtuni bi na ntawantawa kakra o me paacho ye de afa ni yanyini yanyini sa eti kan bi kire 0302216561 0302216562 next time so grab ever yeah when you know yaro
1: hello
0: open your mouth kwa ba enti o jumtuni be ni jumtuni be
1: Kennedy ne Fasulu.
0: Normal ebane say unim story no.
1: Oh na NTS kakra yes kasem ya Fasulu ne Kennedy. Zibo tamo yes Zibo brothers no. Yeah.
0: Tamo no mo yes Zibo brothers no. Na ebane say na ntokwa no eye omo yire no. Omo girlfriends because sometimes adwum to fo. Omo girlfriends ti mi bam na problem asi na eden.
1: Odi, will it be? I'll be scassel, yes, scassel.
0: How many days, Cassam? 200, yeah, Medassi. Why? Yeah, hello.
2: Hello.
0: I ain't you. What's your name? Jump to Nini, Jump to Nibay.
2: But so, Mikai say we, Sako de Ni manifest.
0: Sako de Ni manifest, wrong.
2: Aye.
0: Now will be our vibe.
2: Oh, no more vibe. Me
0: never
2: deport say, but
0: we're out
2: to know
0: to
2: say, we
0: there,
2: come away, we say, come away.
0: I would want, I shall, and we rap, no, come away,
2: and we rap, no,
0: so come away.
2: Aye.
0: We are white 2K for Nubia.
2: Aye, aye.
0: And the Unim said, Adum FM, yet you may be as I saw at the Adum FM Y2K, you may be a bass or La Palm Royal Beach, we are away.
2: Me away, pa.
0: Are you ready for that beautiful program?
2: I'm ever ready and I'm ready to lie.
0: Do you know the kind of shirt you wear that day?
2: Yeah, crop top with my belly jeans.
0: Hey, sister, where do you say? They're bent up.
2: Crop top.
0: Why it's okay? I'm going to open my family. Why? What do you say? Yeah, hello, kum, Pacho. Mema kunku ma obi e ba no bi fofron so aba 0302 6561 brim jumtuni ben ne jumtuni ben ena na problem wo ho ne hu se heated feeling bi e kan wa se men ye na amakire de onu obi anya sai amakire de ni obi a prince ko bi mai. Yeah, hello.
3: Hello, OPD.
0: OPB Eddie.
3: Washa, I'm a soccer. I'm 50 older, Shoma.
0: And your name, musician, Benny, musician, Benny.
3: Sammy Nini KK Fosu.
0: Sammy Nini KK Fosu.
3: Me, you made the Oga.
0: You make the Oga, not true me. Make a Nabi.
3: If I not true me, you made the Oga. You made the Oga, not true me before you make a Nabi. Before you make a.
4: Jim FM.
0: When him said why took a program that day, Bebos, I knew meaning and gave you for Beba. When him said personally, this question, Mebusano, into Biamra, not on church him the reason why your boss, I knew. Not true me, you make a.
3: You made the Oga.
0: You make
3: the Oga, not true me before you make a Nabi.
0: You make
3: a. Make a.
0: There be on tune him. Okay, it's like chorus, no, I so they are kind of trust.
3: Oh, for no one. Oh, for no one. Yeah, what? It was irrefutable.
0: Oh,
3: bruh.
0: <bro. laughs>
3: Imagine don't back off.
0: Why you don't mean? There be out to you. I was out to you, bruh. Hey, Unim. What to be to you? We are. We'll take it. Who are
3: you? No, me worry.
0: Until that day, you can't wait to get a crime. Now, my son.
3: Yeah, I can fall.
0: When you how many years?
3: I'm 35 years.
0: Good. Now I say what drew umpeni infie so America say wo kokwa ware mu a.
3: Me da say
0: na program we so ya sa kwa kod network umpeni fo be ba ho. Hwe. Na true me you make
3: it. Make the oka o.
0: You make
3: it. Make the oka. Na true me be. Na be before you.
0: Na uni ma nyom na title.
3: True me.
0: I was here. Oh, hello.
5: Hello.
0: Hello.
5: Okay. Hello. OPD.
0: We are the power front now. Hello. Yentio. musician ni musician bay. Sad time.
6: Where na me tia madam o tio den den de ton ko fi abanka o te ka so a.
0: Na wo kasa free.
6: Stay in here. Aya patapa ene kwa mi yidin. 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
6: Oh, what the idea? And send out your name, say, I'll tell you, I'll come back here to me.
0: Ah, yeah, my 5-4-4. Yeah, 0302216561. Yellow,
7: there's a whole PD.
0: Oh, baby, the name, musician, Benny, musician, Benny.
7: But,
0: as though the Chicago.
7: David Madakuku ma flagoku de kala fisi la e ayo David Madakuku de kala fuku
0: oh chale oh David David bra ti me en tumum David Madakuku ma
7: David Madakuku ma flagoku de kala fisi la e ayo David Madakuku ma flagoku de kala fisi la e hey noni afini eka na to to aso sa
0: ba David o de on the one na eka eh to to aso.
7: I
0: said, "Look at
7: but
0: me, bra." And you mean the one who sent him to ground? What time am I? Am I David?
7: David, man, I cook my plate. Cook the color fifi la. Ayo.

0: be so many five to nyom. Who tell you, bro? Hey, are you?
1: Hey,
0: say it here. We are rewinding time. Oh, yeah, the time no batchy. What you say?
1: No,
0: Chicago, eh, eh, eh, eh, eh, eh, eh, eh, eh, eh, eh, eh, eh, eh, eh, eh, eh, eh, eh, eh, eh, eh, eh, eh, eh, eh, eh, eh, eh, eh, eh, eh, eh, eh, eh, eh, eh, eh, eh, eh, eh, eh, eh, eh, eh, eh, eh, 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eh, eh, eh, eh, eh, eh, eh, eh, eh, eh, eh, eh, eh, eh, eh, eh, eh, eh, eh, eh, eh, eh, eh, eh, eh, e

0: when him say be day Prince Johnson way. Say DJ way alphabet and say way Gen Z own. You have a boys no born you know. Omo ka Alex Kunetu na one the go say. I am here DJ Bono. Yeah, hello.
1: Ode.
0: Ode, we have a better answer. We are Y2K.
1: But I found a crime in the end. But I found a year old and then you go to Nesson. Now come in, you go come watch them and I didn't talk on the buy.
0: What do you want? Yeah, hello, Prince Wavro. Yeah, hello.
2: Hello.
0: Open the NTO.
2: I will be teaching in Duluma.
0: Obi bini te chini waya.
2: That Dilumba.
0: Na omo eba ni say.
2: Ah enyum o se ay obi bini te che wi anyum. Mary Mario kase.
0: Oh.
2: Dilumba bono Mary Mario kase
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2: Mary Mario kase.
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2: 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Mary Mario kase.
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0: 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Charlie. Say at the grown one. Yeah, hello.
1: Hello, Ode. Me say free dance woman.
0: Yeah, you.
1: Me, your friend, Mami Araba. Eno Baroni. Eno Sakodi.
0: Ah, we are sure. Eno Baroni.
1: I ono si oye Paholi King. Eno Baroni. Ena Sakodi is ono si oye a Kasahari King.
0: Eh.
1: Yeah.
0: There be here, Bena, is there be to into Omo Omotonium, the Omotamana, a beye that heated a, you know, Ewagana.
1: Oh, a beye heated conversation, Ewa, social media.
0: Here, Bena, no, oh, yeah, a Yibia, why two can answer away?
1: Why two can you be here?
0: Oh, one way,
1: we are Gen Z.
0: Ah, we are Gen Z, 2 year, we are Ben.
1: 91.
0: Is it still now for the world? Oh, when you are called, when you want for power, me show me to your voice, Krana.
1: Oh, thank you.
0: Ah, you know.
1: I'm a single.
0: What's the answer? You're single.
1: Me a single.
0: Mrs. Sumi, you're single.
1: And you're a fan talent.
0: And you're a talent. Yeah? Me say, my titty guess will be brave. If you're a single, I'm a titty woman. And you say, media, you're not going to be a woman.
1: Me pass on me, I'm a woman, dada.
0: Wow. Because with him. Nyankopon bie mani ena me ko sunsun wi ase I dive in the realm of the spirit ena me hu ye enti
1: father preach on papa
0: and I'm expecting you to be at the Y2K program ewo La Palm Royal Beach on that beautiful day. I'm going to dance with you. In fact, the anointing will descend upon us and
1: amen,
0: hallelujah.
1: And I pray I take a seat from there.
0: Where they?
1: I'll take a seat from there, you dancing with me.
0: You take a seat?
1: Yes.
0: Let's amenye mo.
1: Uh-huh.
0: That's it.
2: OPD. OPD. This is OPD.
0: Zeliana, mami, wana na bote. Why 2K?

0: Já havia meca, procura.
1: Jim FM.
0: Yeah, hello. Wait, me and Ignacio. Yeah, na, that's the meeting.

0: Oh, that be a young man, and you know.
1: Hey, do what Obama say? Obama day.
0: But and no barony, any Frida rhyme.
1: Ah, no, I'm no problem at all.
0: But I.
1: No kind of problem. They are they buy. We go next. Sister, if you have Frida rhyme, so what you say? Here we have a media phone. Presenters, they presenters. I'm not going to go.
2: Hello.
1: Hello.
2: Hello.
1: Up any here, my aqua, but into your voice, I'm quite as off with you.
2: Question is, you can't. I'm going to be whole. I buy a guy, the young one, say it by a name. The couple of them,
1: We are sure.
2: They're sure, Pam. Question.
1: No, no, Quakas were between Nina and AB Crins or Diagrosa.
2: I don't work, you know, before it's custom. So I mean, I'm paying the country for now, because I say it's me the tea.
1: What's it?
2: And I may be Clinton for now, because I say it's me the tea.
1: What name story now? Share with us, Pacho.
2: I mean, I'm sorry, but I'm saying, I know I work so good and I shall say, okay, but with 2001 I'm going to go to the U.S. Okay.
1: AB Clinton, do you wait me at Toronto back, one man? Because the one I want to know, I'm going to go to Chicago. Hello,
3: what is
1: it? Yeah, Joe, now, why? Because I was studio at that time, and now I was in the last two years.

0: I'm going to go to the house.
1: Hello.
0: Nee, why, ne, why?
1: Aha.
0: Hey, Nana Champoni, that the Lumba. Hello. Is that voice in Iami Dama? Is it me? Because I'm hello, Miss voice in Iami De. Am I a Goventina?
1: Eh, se wala. Mpacho, media, me, yes, 67, no, 67.
0: Ah, Debbie O'Train. See, where is 67? Now, voice in ye.
1: And
0: I also my mommy,
1: yes, I
0: didn't know Benda. And two mommy, oh, Fanoman, Fanoman, why?
1: I mean,
0: I better know who's Abra and Pemmy.
1: Sabra, I don't know, Pacho, no one is here.
0: Oh, sister, I smell who came here.
1: Oh,
0: bright
1: eyes. Don Pacho.
0: It's there, why, anyway? I would have come. I said, yeah, like.
1: See?
0: I say, yeah, one like the infant line into an
1: end. Tommy Redu, I didn't see them, Pacho, I'm born in your mother.
0: Tommy Redu?
1: I'm born in your mother, I don't know my head.
0: And that Tommy Roo, do you know anyone? Net Tommy Roo, do you know anyone? Why not only beef then in Tim?
1: No, no.
0: Oh, wow. I'm so free club and a buyer, or buyer, or until the echo, and I've been queen. Okay, before costing is your own 106.3 FM, so, and I was so good, so we'll be with you. Hello?
2: Oddy.
0: Ghana, man,
2: Ghana, man,

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Already me your radio so. 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Me dey call Y2K. 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

Memory Nights, Enunti Shannon Song, La Palm Dome, inside La Palm Royal Beach, exactly 8 p.m. Then you may DNA the Ashisha Song.

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1: There was a man who was sitting at the beautiful gate for 48 years. 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

0: Kenya. We young crying Shasama, Ebe Kenya, it's me Abobrani Ye. It's your tune Safra, City, the Royal House Chapel, with Apostle General, the Reverend Sam Crunchy Ankra. Awadum 106.3 FM song. Kwesia the way, ni kwesia de bia. 9 a.m. Kosi 10:30 a.m. Siye ye, nebe yin shirake siye, amawu, ni we busu ye munina.
1: 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Some people fall for Pamela.
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1: Na the year 2026 year, I don't know what to do, Robiti say. Okonfo Kwade, King Paluta, Pat Thomas, and the Empress Gifty. Ye Paradi Agnifuan Yankabum Kwehine. 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

0: Dr. Laiki, Clemente Suarez, and special guest of honor, Asamoah Gyan.
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0: I Max DJ, come get close to me right now. I'm asking you, how old are you? And now you don't want to say your age?
1: Oh no.
0: You don't want to say it?
1: Yeah.
0: Okay, so how do you know music? Quite Ben Alpha so room, because minimum say won't feel swap. But maybe so I know when you need what we do, because we didn't for many so I'm busa on and why do you the bonum no tina me busa say how old are you?
1: Oh, I listened to before me yamba, I listened to Andy Dusty.
0: And before I win yamba, no. Oh, now tea and the dusty. Oh, okay. Now tea, no. Now pesa we and the dusty. On when you knew. Wow.
1: So now me follow no.
0: Monkey chop banana no satam near wo. Near wo. Now wood pekodu. Y2K, no, yeah, judge you made any show on success started from the beginning. Dear Ghana points, but even for all.
1: Or something big.
0: Something good.
1: I guess I call Grandpa Babaji.
0: Say again.
1: Before me, Papa Babaji.
0: Before I send a Papa Babaji.
1: Debbie and the Dusty.
0: Before I send Andy Dusty Babaji. Yeah. Okay, I got you. Wow. You're good. Watch out for. What's your program? No, you're going to be.
1: Dodoa. 29th Saturday. Next week Saturday.
0: Okay, Matthias. Because what info?
1: And Dodoa Starlight Metro Max.
0: Okay, sounds good. I'll be there. Yeah. Sure. Wow.

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0: also na nadum oma kwatenten na onwusu enhirawo omo apomden pa no anyu akuma so ade nyina mfama wo oma enigye enhye wa from ma way every eye members a ewo Presbyterian Church of Ghana Community for Tema Enko Enfa Emao Ellen Mill EBM ATM all the way United States of America. Hey, no Ellen Mill Ewo Eye Germany A message ne for Beniso Ellen Mill Bitu Chemao Ellen Owo Hamburg. Where a gun nearby you are, make us say, Utri Bass, Ellen Mill. Shouts going out to you. 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
0: I'm not going to be able to do it.
1: Hey,
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1: na
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1: di kw. 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
0: 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Monkey chop banana. 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

0: Drum 106.3 in Shira 104.5 and na Asempa 94.7 and na ye damem ne da wenu ye super weekend news and ye diba ne jata twa na winim sa affiliate stations bebro ha kasebe oma fatwa pete babia wobi a wote 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
2: good boss rule like as a buying agent just like rest of fire just like PMMC did in the past starts and end with take money and go and buy gold for me.
3: Right.
2: In selling that gold, gold board is not parts. Gold board is not a signatory. God board does not determine who the off-taker should be, what the discount should be. God board has no role in gold sales. So if profit is a function of selling price minus cost, and God board is not involved in determining selling price and the conditions for selling that gold, how do you blame God board? Just because God board participated in buying gold. Then it means that any institution trading gold in Ghana, when you make a loss, blame God board or PMMC because we charge you fees.
1: Right.
0: So, I mean, so and now what is a work cannot get a me dream wa was so on TSE at TSE woman a juma wa ye waka boka what the horse bo ebbo good board was say what can sa and ye into a bomb can sansum and a your good board car and your good board cano no crebianim. 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
2: The funds of the God board may come from funds allocated to it in the budget approved by parliament, or funds raised by the God board from the financial markets, or funds raised by the God board through borrowing, or funds accruing to the good board from its fees and charges. 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So all these fees put together is what gave us our non-tax revenue of 970 million. So this is where we got our revenue from. We are not sitting at Gold Board just milking like a parasite another institution. Every fee we charge is approved by Parliament for legitimate services rendered.
0: Na what is or rest some gem free H the Muno. 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
2: Somebody will ask, why is Sammy Genthi and the Gold Board speaking now? Why hold a press conference, you know, and respond to this issue in the manner you have done? See, the reason is this. There is a difference between constructive criticism by opponents or critical voices and a deliberate, malicious disinformation campaign. A deliberate smear campaign, not grounded on facts or issues, but intended to denigrate personalities and institutions and demonize them in the eyes of right-thinking members of society. And that is why we've had to respond to this matter the way we have done. And I'm so happy that your producers have, right from the outset, placed the issue in the right perspective by playing an excerpt of statements that were made by Honorable Alexander Afenyomakin on KSM show. In that clip, you hear him make a categorical statement that the IMF has come out with a report, and in that report, the IMF sees Gold Board Aboka $1.7 billion.
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2: In this world, the most cheapest thing to trade is water. You went and supervised 4 consecutive years of losses at Ghana Water Limited when you were board chairman from 2017 to 2024. A cumulative loss of $3.3 billion. You were sent to ECG as board chair. You supervised another loss of $8.2 billion in 2024. What on Kenya Boka? You are not asked to meet any onerous bill conditions. Sammy Genthi, that has not incurred any loss. It is me who will meet onerous bill
1: conditions. So that's the point.
2: So, if the
1: exonerates you from the claims he makes, but why should you reply in such measure?
2: No, but that is why I'm saying that just like he can criticize me, he's also not beyond reproach. You get my point? So Sammy Genthi should be criticized. Afenyomakin should not be criticized. This is not an insult. I am showing you that this is your record. Cumulative loss of $3.3 billion at Ghana Water, $8.2 billion ECG. You are not facing any criminal action and onerous bill terms. Why should you project that on me when I have not made a loss? You see, my brother, there are many underlining issues between I and Afenyomakin that you don't know and those watching don't know. Perhaps in this country, I have held more press conferences on political issues than anybody. Have you ever heard me use the word extortion against any of my critics? Have you ever heard me? Why will I use this word now? And why have you not heard Athenio say anything about that? Or challenge me? Or threaten to sue? So the MPP people talking, there are things you don't know. I will not just... Me, I'm a consummate Democrat. I eat and drink debates. I'm not worried if you criticize me. Yes. And that is why he cannot comment on that or even challenge me. He cannot. Because he knows that what I said is true.
0: And now what is the moon was say, Nanka and Yangwa, so what no atna abonting, a catchy refenu makin, Brunica Sasa extortionista, Mitreche Wumwa, what GJ or Jesse, what will fuck what you quenso, did you see Katata war, ya one for Sikanama, and yet your best war, ya war, ya war, was said the ancient opinion in Meca, one seven, and Mecasebia, or no Samijin fear good in Masse, into the new Quaco 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
3: Well, it's not easy. And sometimes, you know, the president calls you around 2 a.m., so it's not easy. Ordinarily, we shouldn't have blackouts more than two in a year. And Ejepa or other colleagues there would confirm. But we have a peculiar situation we are dealing with. You recall the fire incident at Akosombo. When I visited them, we had two options. Some of the engineers thought that we should wait and restore the control center before we supply power. Some also said we could do a temporal arrangement with some relays and feed the power directly from Akosombo all the way to Tema, so that they will use the Tema control room to support the system. I thought that shutting down Akosombo for 6 months was untenable, so we opted for the temporal arrangement. That arrangement is not very robust, but given the circumstance that we find ourselves, we thought that even with the fragility, that was the best option. So the two major incidents we've had, all of them traces back to the temporal arrangement. Fortunately, we've already done four. We are left with two. And my briefing is that next month, the other two will be completed. When that is completed, then we would revert to the original arrangement and use that system.
1: So your timeline is concrete. By the end of which month, all of this will be over?
3: Next month, we should have the Akosombo control station back in service so that we can now evacuate power direct from Akosombo.
0: Na enchemu na bano Akosombo mo direct control no ne jese wabutu me yensisi ni se de wakani wia wunse etode bia enye mahwode ni bedura wasi yeswa enye enye no na musa no waba transmisi no wana kwa 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If you didn't born my best at 30 years, being a bear 40 years, and 50 years a cra, e basanoa, na juma yano, yana e coffum, into a so mine no, e was so dear cassia say, ye de any eshing in a mahodin for hona, na ye pesica bumpa, was see ye hinsica, and ye dear de hojumanoa, and no see it to me ye dear, e bebois a man in a mahodin, e dinner ye pa.
3: Second one is the investment. It is true. The energy sector needs investment, no doubt about that. And the investment must also go into the critical areas, not just investment. One problem we had was when we went into the IMF program, almost all the energy sector SOEs, including GRIDCO and VRA, were put under the cap. So VRA couldn't raise financing, GRIDCO couldn't raise financing. Fortunately, because we are out, the minister has now indicated that he would support us. And so I hope that we're able to get that support so we can invest in the grid. The grid is not the strongest. We still have some challenges with the grid, and we must invest, particularly the line between Kumasi and Accra. It's so critical. We need to do that line so that we can have redundancies. If we have a problem, we can use another line.
0: A soft of share and in a mahoday and some suyura John Jinapo and our tenant canoe. Now, mammy found too far. Na yanko South Africa. 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

0: she, that was in May, any June, Honmo. And she almost yeah, chartered flights. Now chartered flights now yeah. Nipa you do I did buy better say 926. And she says, yeah, no face your friend say young friend say a second phase of evacuation. Now so far no about 600 and it me about second phase, but I don't know any chartered flight. Omobano with commercial normal commercial flight, into no acquire say you do not buy on each flight, no, and those who have say a charter flight in. Now, the Siano, young man, much from Woodins as on person who voluntarily or move brief, on brief, you know. The backers about 300 now, I walk your list, swa, akai, or mobeba. Now, a jada be in Sabeka about 150 more of this 300 akai.
1: Nti so far se wo so ma mo de chartered flight e de mo baaye e no mo so a wo mo de commercial e ba no a Ghana for do do sen e na mo de o ma ba Ghana free South Africa ba
0: nti yen fa se ni nya be se roughly 1500 plus and 2006 mum 1500 plus
1: e be se ahe
0: 1500
1: e na mo de o ma ba Ghana se ye ka sen.
0: That's right. Hey. That's right.
1: Almost what catch the door soon.
0: Say, idea no voluntary, you know.
1: And you say,
0: and in your more trouble, you didn't say more person more banning a daily with, you know. And the account of Ghana for a good South Africa, no, and your number in a Brussels, Sakra.
1: And when no, my bano, a bill so a tree. How much trouble did that? And I said, Dibia, my beam.
0: So the ACA or South Africa or High Commission on list of Susia, roughly 300. Roughly 300.
1: Na a canon no one day, my name, chatted, since a chatted Nedia, come between a formula in a crabum, a canna dross on the door, a dean sacraya ben a bagger, say no, my yen say, ye do umber for commercial and tica crana bebano, namodiaba, cacranamodiaba, a dean masses changes nearby.
0: Oh, no, say first chatted once, no, a car woman, but and yet a canon tina, actually, we see, say, Omumbra, with commercial flights, and yet no current here. But it's as and when government is able to, and then near your mobile. So, government is still open and willing to bring all these people who want to come home.
1: Ya na mo sese mo ne bi mo bedrusa na mo bo matena sie mo mo sika kakra bi ne niam a we mo so bai no ma je ne pepepe
0: 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Then apart from that, no sikaka kra abide the mom was say your friend resettlement package. And no bia se wakoro so penny obia sakebi. Say busia baku krana muye 5 krana obia and sabekebi individually. And apart from that, no so ye mo bia transportation. Shika mudebe ebia bibiofine ewa. Nchi bus or wa not before are making it available. Ah, you perform at bus terminals. Then they continue their journey. It is actually kind of a demand for transportation. A bomb or more call. Now, apart from that, not so I pack packages in terms of a DNA, a money, oil, one or two things that immediately they get home, at least they have something to start life with to prepare something to eat. Then Telcel, any HLT go for so or Mumbai, phone chips, so that they all get connected. Oh, the more free,

0: omo di credit kra guso amo mo talk time credit was so omo di mumu kra kakra bia guso amo mo free for free nti obia obebia onye bi na apart from that no yeah arrangement health insurance national health insurance officials no omo be set up for airport honum nti obia ye register for health insurance no so ebe ya if you feel like going to the hospital, you are covered. Then National Identification Authority in Sono, Ghana card, a home being Yapa, only says, you see, I got only Ghana card now, Yama Bibri or Wa Uchimi. In Tianon Sono, ye were a contact tracing, ye Red Cross, Nina Bufono, Omobe Geometry, Natural Health Insurance for Geometry. In Tian, we always ask them to give us their contacts, phone contact at least. The numbers that we get from the companies now with the mom, so it's a very useful number. They are, we do follow-ups with them. Arrangements will be made. The better arrangement, I'm a health Ghana card. No, the biomu would be, they will be assisted to get the card. And so that enkonye adia better so difficult. I'm mom say omo amu koye better di. These are the arrangements that have been put in place.
1: Okay.
0: And apart from that. The last thing I want to mention is that a Juma, people say, Bibia Shua Mujuma, Omuni Bibia, yeah. You're paying back on your friend ambassador granting track. On only telephone number, you're the Amunya, Auntie, Omufrena, whatever skill sets they have, which information we've already taken. Yes, yeah, Bomadia, any companies, no be Mukasakasa. Ama said they can get some opportunities to work in some of these companies. So some of them have been placed in some companies as we speak.
2: Now, unse bebre na so aba ne bi wo ejapade e bi wo nwuma wo honum nti omaba no ne nyina aka ase ana
0: no aba aka ye minister wakasa asem did I say ya set up a team of legal experts ombeji sa asem dey share with the government of South Africa. It is something that we are not going to let go. But it all requires collecting data and all that. The legal team now, they will handle all these issues.
2: Okay. But yeah. Francis, me jawa mwa kwame ni mse, biya yaka huwa samba yebe sansi subi mu. Oma ifi South Africa ebano, omu bedrua. 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
0: Sen no nitina health officials no report no omu shwa omu se ubi bibi hanu seriously ya fine but there's omu nye check individually sa but what they do is that those who are showing any signs of unwellness immediately, and those who probably have serious issues, as I said, are transferred to the 37 military hospital.
2: Mate, yeah. Francis, Maminasi, and Ebra, when you're my yeah. A yata, and your interview. Why?
0: Yeah,
2: Mr. Bedasipa.
0: Yeah, okay.
2: Eti Francis Bugla, and Atene Kano, Woko Asuya, ya. Womoshe, or a year Amanone, and some soa, what any penny or share in Kitahudi, and one some so. Every year, Prem to Becca Sibo. 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
1: Ene no Asia Mr. Blasi kra near we call meeting I here. A friend is a neighbor issues via yakoye no wo hoto Yeah, the deal was a dinner at Tossidian Hotu Juna and Alta DP, a Yeno. And Ra, a dear chase, a old program, and now put you are when you are the Kudun. If you are far no more than a Kudun hospital, I say, while playing a media. It's a madam, my friend, sister, a deputy chief of staff, Bampu Adu, And as a union leader, no, very radical. Mm-hmm. And maybe I'm English, yeah, they are not catching me and they say, hey, you there, I say I'm for too, but you need to yaka, need to ask. And so, what you be are, but I'm for, I'm dealing with my four, and no more dear. And now they are with the agro, or you be are, said you. And then on the not officer Ghana, a year to my 4 year a conquer. I know the best pirates, and I did like a simple come to the book for
2: Eti, na oh, no, and na ye be sase, and ye biano, was Ghana 4 year to my 4 year na mudi woman. And this is saying, as some say, ya to a ma, will be a hoodia 1 year. A resumus some benna de bemawam. Now, so no work company in us also no plain plain. What no one katakata some so, so that you know back candy I chose to see ya. A ya dear be an walk, I want to who are, will no say, ne ya de papa. Now, or dear resumus some so, I'm a gunner for, and I was chance to assemble the camboa man and pany ye, no did you see any more woman so kuma, or minus say a bit to me to gallem say, sa kunin yano, a cosy saying. TUC, what move to us and that's what we be jamu.
1: The Becan is a young upon five in Yano, a crack, and fancy, a pain of some media. The cray, oh my, yes, what is in an air, a whole war, in Kimwako, Yano, Epicaya, Nakopon, and Fanny Crazy. Yaya Kayson, the entire Mumbo as an organized neighbor, Naji Media, Yamik, a dear say, and say, young Fena.
2: Yera Bernard Owusu na te se okasa no wo TUC Trade Union Congress a wo do na ye dwom tena ni chairman Emma Ekuo no na ye to aso me de wo ekọ na wo twi dwuma dia ekọ so na no pay wadrum TV so na 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
1: 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So far, so good. Since Omasha says, yeah, Ghana Medical Trust Fund. And after my fan, at my back, I'm anti Mahan Mono.
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1: 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Yeah, I'm more dancing. So I'm more sure. Ma, if you come for, I'm not going to over a year, confronting this was an offense. I'm so a car.
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2: 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for on need the card in the call casual polyclinic and look at the doctor for a shop and a treating room. I'm a hand over idea my social web from look at the idea. I put the phone to all dogs to I ain't your mission. Munya, my men now quiet and your manasaman, Omina at the action. This is like what I want dogs to Aquarano, our social web for any orphanage home with them, and I put the phone to start the year. I mean, yes.
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3: 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because omo paramount chief no e wo ha say no the two general post father ono ane vice president eman national house of chief na ode sa hini amano ono so obese suye na one emrante e ma any impending for a special clergy or more Bupe traditional area, I see. On which me, I hear to my Ama Punsu Abba, and see, and I estimate and also air Coso, and I am Rantia, and also Eddie and Niji, Sama Police for a Cronfona, Ama, Oma Astro Moncano, and almost say AG, it's answer youngest chief among the Bupe traditional area, I him for more, I say no. We see. or Hena or your finance director so ewo bole district assembly
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0: 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that COSA 2006 manya 20 years. It's when you're homecoming and you're na mumra is still rooted in the past, rising together. It's no any motto, ya mudi edi jumano. It's when you're told safu bibia 2006. We will be our call SDA College of Education na burner so 20 years in ye ya mubi eba ye koso say November November 6th to 8th. 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

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A few way kicking. Yamin Crofe Kukudema Watun Safra will be Apostle Bernard Taylor. 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Francis Amon, Selina Boatin, Efe Grace, IDPM Kwa Ne Afofra Hudwopi. 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

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Yeah, take you back to the days. Look at your fear for 2000. Now employ for Jinamu Barry, Sabela Bano. And your money. If you fear because he Batman. Quade. Go back. I'm proud for the Lord Kenya. I can go on and on and on. Yeah, celebrate those songs and memories to a quest from Kosokura. I am drummer from Y2K Jam. My insha wa de dome. La Palm Royal Beach Hotel. A theater. 2nd October 2026. Get fee. Single year 150. And a top boy. 256 to me swap on online. *725*3404# Dress code. Emmanuel. 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
1: 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I joined to Fuatojo Robiti, say, Okonfo Kwade, King Paluta, Pat Thomas, and the Empress Gifty. 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A Basel Live, 28 August 2026. 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

0: 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And you book it up. Like me, I want to buy that Porsche car. I've been dreaming of. I'm moving to my dream house. No landlord in Zambia. 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

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And we're going to turn in every day. Baby, I want to be on and check us and confirm out. Now, you're da. O tum fo nyanko ponse se. 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Ye da radi a se so anuwa ne beti mi a ye. Anuwa anso na woye, anuwa anso na waye. And hey, I'm in the radio. Don't want to hear. And this is your show, Adom Entertainment Hall. Where hey, the creative industry is and some more. A pipi, no, a mu, a bina, a year. Na, ye di home commodity amount. And I am come on, Cassie, and because we are switching accountability series here. Minister for Tourism, Culture, and Creative Arts. A blood jifago machine. Edible two piano. And we a continuation of it. Part two of it. And then to me we are. Now yeah conco and hoga cra. Yeah, to me we have a bet to us. And tis come on, baby. Now and then so yeah the MPP time. 2 years, and now say we're more 1 year 8 months. And yema, we're more to me here. And yebe ka, yebe ibi beto to. Now fe ne ablaji fa agomashi. Edi enso de beto ubiano so so no. Eno so edi ato ho. And the koso aso beti adomo 106.3 FM. This is Mike 2, baby.

Chi, what's this one? Obey to me, aye. Per my observation, me hunde say, Jumwe is one of the songs wa. Enya airplay power, I do my FM so.

And Techi, a special one to you. Now, dear Bako, yeah, I am a friend of Sam. Oh, boy, you know, to you, I sent a message. Oh, that was it. Obia, Otaya, Sapa, and so I guess what I can say. And now that I have cool. Medium is any Pamian say, be any harbor born in your more radio. Now, that was it. Won't you put.

Na mamenka wo se nyankopon ya adoma August 28, 2026, Tema Community 5, Blessed Hand of God Ministries International, or the amode jumedia wa today business and entrepreneurs prayer gathering. Eh baso den den den nyame eh ya adomo a Tuesday, August 28, 2026. Our Tema Community 5. 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Sikano Timia be, is who how to use it and use it well. Unim said a be you soon nafe, I are profitable. Na ye church on Ningina Chivia, Nafi, ye dimpire, Bokasia part time, twas a Juma away in Ningina, and I was so tuneful Yanko Ponsabum. 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E don't ti edna prophet samba na nam watin. 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Bomodi anso beba na sam pai boy. Edness and Chetri, or so do where would be a bear come up, and don't see for which you power. Turn side the floor, Bibia, so be a emera. Aqua in Mucasa, Casasa, Homesa, Casatoa.

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As I can see, I want a good morning. I want to say. All right, I don't want 06.3 FM. I was to go out here. Young Cock, Nintiwi, and so.

has been FM, has been TV, in other companies, Gira Steven Boateng, aka Kabina Kese. Oh, Nino, Papa, no, Adan and Sabin Kumoso. Come to Jesus. Yeah, ma, Kesbin FM, Kesbin TV, phone, you know, social day. Citruna, Yenia, Ziga, Yenini D, Juma, Atom Entertainment Hall, see. The director, Kasankasa, and see you. And what few more? Ningin am crying, so ever can say, I see you. And say, Jumain, dear, ready, Jumain, we are in together. Yeah, ma, the media fraternity in shedding. No, no, no, no, no, no, no, no, no, no, no, no, no, no, no, no, no, no, no, no, no, no, I'm going to go to the next one.

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And this offer, have you won our buyer's offer?

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0: yeah, yeah, fasha de Cassian, so Emma Joshua Tigo, program director, Adam FM. Adam Online News Editor, Nema me Edafom. Tigo, Yamen Koswa and Showerday. Yamen Koswa and Showerday, at least. This is the first time. Oh, mommy, if you move. 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
1: Okay, I'll send me saying, eh?
0: And see Joshua Tigo.
1: Yes, yeah, but
0: I'm in Kosovo and I'm on show day. And the way, yeah. I'm in show day, pa. And to our name, Joshua Tigo, be on. Fred and I, I shan't a day.
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0: Holy day, I shouldn't have your buying. 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
0: Okay, bra YouTube se say we are ready for you. Adom 106.3 FM. Africa na ayini de yenko hobi o. 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Aha. Now the CIA there, eh YouTube ena ye wo. Mhm. Let me clear my throat. Yes, radio should be lively. We be here to miss it. Auntie, yaba. 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Wama ya the rundown. 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Inti, ya beda, the team, Stoneboy, and all the organizers here, Ghana, and UK. 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Yeah, or mind the rundown. So you never call any na fee. Yeah, but in the meantime, between time, you know, videos need to be so you're ready. Now about YouTube, no about here. So you never call. Mhm. And I believe, sir, if it any name ko so you ni mo no, sir, musician bi e ton Ghana man e wa manone. E sha ase ache pa. 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I am very, very, very successful and very, very encouraging. Inti ya bomba basu pa, even the lives of Samini, omo di anon so chichika krabu bemu, but enye de ya, no e kanso ya de, shatawali de, ene omo ya kanso, shatawali de so cancellation by, but no, they are doing well. They are doing well pa. Enti yebehwe we are live on YouTube na mom nyina momra na mema mom nyina akwa ba YouTube come for registration and roll call. Aha. Ti bra me register me mo roll call no so mfama ho. 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Enti bra so sisi ya bra YouTube sisi ya na me mo roll call no so emfa ema ho. Adom 106.3 FM. And I was to go out here. Uh-huh. So the video is ready. Wow. Hey. Anyasam ketua. Anyasam ketua. Na aha no say father do simple. Say 12,000 plus. 12,500. And now, you know, kesipa no say 20,000. 20,000 man of 12,500. I can't create me. I'm betting me. I had a you know, venue where they OVU Arena. Okay. Now, I walk open. Now, I know they did OVU and walk order. I know they did OVU. We go order and Jamie Nimho. Minimum deal. Hey, Macri. Oh, yeah, I'll be had you. Oh, yes. Enti, Mumra, YouTube, what is it? Hey, now, Miguel Samoy, Mumra, you sabo, boys, Samoy, Mumra, and the girls on a mango, ha, nafi, yeni. Ah. Enti, Obia, I'm Razi, say, Mumra. Ah, Farabev, and so, ha, was a hello, Macri. Yeah, I did here. I did here. Now, I say, I'm going to say, correct. And Momra, she say, Momra, YouTube, so, she say, Helena Sasu, oh, how I say, I am here, Helena Sasu, one of my girls. I'm wow. We say, I am about YouTube, running Dimbo, and editing. Facebook, no, the other simple. I am Emilia Yangsen. Emilia Yangsen, Francine Nibana, Miguel Sonomoa, Allah, Wadura, Wadura, was a proud Fanti. Hey, if I don't forget to you, COVID 25. Now, Yangsen, if I don't come to 25, how's it at my own? How are you at my own? I need to teach you. Do you answer at about? Trevi, I want to be who you depow. Now, Miss Miko, who was all Tema. I've been able to go to the Tema Grower. What's the COVID 25? Because I could reach you, baby. Because I could have been. Hey, I get out of Tema. And Stephen Daniel, Tevia, I say, I am here. Mike, too, baby, on the sofa. And now, Victoria. Pemuaha, I'll say, we are here, we are girls. And me youngster, I'll say, yes, it's Tema. Yeah, that already, we're going to 25, and I wonder, wow. And Amma Ninison, Washington. Ashama Washington. Ashama, we're queer. Ashama, Liberia, Ashama, Liberia, Washington. Ashama, Togo. Ashama, for a jam. And Coffee Parliament. Also, I enjoy. Ewa Aguna Bobikuma. Okay, Yadamase. And Afe Juliana Aram. What's the baby, please? I am Juliana. A small girl millionaire. Hey, castle. Just our castle. Hey, the girls almost go. The girls in the brutal. Yes, into register yourself here so that your name will be called. Auntie, I want to say you. I rabbi. Hey. Wow. Hey, no, where is our own? Hey, you know what, you? Ah, no, I bet down the advert. I bet down the advert. Okay. Skip. Obi down passo. Okay. Advert will be down here. Oba, I know down passo. I'm say, hey, here I'm here. Tell you. Okay, so yeah, the stone boy. Hey, I had a stone boy. I had to hear that. And I know something. I have skills. Hey, so boy, so boy, so be queer, you. Catherine Texan, Infantifo, we are here. Hey, Catherine, Texan, yeah, me refuse, say, Saint Nicow. Now, Obiso de Dexon, I know, so I. Johnson, so I. Obiso de Dexon, who you saying if you are Cadian? Okay. Hey, okay, it's yeah, that's it for you now. So, you heard Quan see and Sabbath can't find that which you want to feel. You didn't come on, and he may try and mind, Senia. Yes, I can't find that which you want so that she gives us rundown. What actually happened? No, na omoye munchire mo. 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
2: Oda.
0: Hey. 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Okay, I'm going to go back at you. 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

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And now say good afternoon. And now for Prisla. Peace, Prisla. Well, see, a fialawa car is live from Spintus. A fialawa car. Now, I say, or your boat driver, I was Spintus. Ameyao, Seth. And I know, Michia, online driver, now, or yeah, a lady. Next week, I'm here, I'm going to come on. And we are online driver now, say we are a lady, special one to you. I spotted one last week. Now, Sonia, a jumwe, a boy, a mea kai, yinchipa. The days of Akatechi, the days of Lord Kenya, a brafo. What's up? Bobodini, baby. VIP, Bubak. Obo Mosha, say free 2000, 2001, 2002, 2003, 2004, 2005, 6, 7, and you know. You know, dear, dear, but your friend, on Y2K Charles, October 2, 2026.

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0: 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Sa video ya mi be ya chire we. Eye one of the projects ya in the creative art industry no. MPP time omo shase. Ye fere no Amphi Theater. Amphi Theater. Na sa Amphi Theater kumase dia ya chire we. 2023 in April. And the then Deputy Minister for Tourism, Mark Okrekumante, LED delegation, Nomoko Kate sort, with a promise to complete the theater by July 2023. That is the same year. Into April, May, June, July. Hey, now it's 4 months. Wow. Now, San Komowe, in 2023, Mekai 22nd July, and I'm Kodi Hun Komo, Ebisa Marco Krekumante say, da ben na yen koja monamon koye commission or inauguration of the project as promised to be completed by July. Na sa time, no. Na me say mamenko hwe borofo by July. Obroni say obi kan bibi no so by 2 p.m. I will be there. By 2 p.m. I will be there. By July, by December I may be in Ghana. By July kra no ye borofo by. Mamenko hwe by July, ni meaning by July. Ena or say, it means on or before the final day of July. Correct. Hey. Ain't he? Before. On the very day or before. Ain't he? Omo okan by July, no? Before July, they couldn't complete. The end of July, on the very the month now promise, you know, they could not complete. Edeja, Ghana for a bomb bungalat say MPP Monko. Ena MPP for Edesa Mukukuno Mukaka. Ena Wamotu Mu baby. Na sabre na NDC for pe kwan abanti. Omo so share back kese kese. Eniema omo so omo ba omo ye dia ma the creative industry. Mr. President. Mo asomra ha. Ghana mpani fo omo asomra ha. Na omampani John Dramani Mahama the first term 2013. Kachre Ghana fo ni wi ase nyina. O se and no, in August 2013, Ghanaian government under the President John Dramani Mahama announced securing funding from the Turkish Export and Import Bank, that is Tech-Ezim Bank, to build a second national theater in Kumasi. Momra has to say, video aye yacho o YouTube, aye the current say video way. Omo chan last week ti se ne ene yakodo ho de a ene na sa video we eye last week but ebesin de omo no ya that is the current situation, the current stage or state of Kumasi Amphi Theater. Ghana abro ye de papa he e ho fu fa ma enkrante ene mu. Okay. 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She ehwa fu ai urade yankopon ti ye tu sikegu keke o. Me were kra ahohe. She Hey, o man be gra mu ne yati a. O man be mumpo ne yati. Say MPP Creative Industry omo ba mbe toto papa so. 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Enti common MP theater montimi ento aso. Sika akwakwa hye mu nya sika ketoa. Say sika we eye part of the money a. World Bank for $40 million omo de bre Ghana. Catherine Afeku time, sabe no ye Minister for Tourism, Arts and Culture, Creative Arts and Culture, so whatever. The time, and as our $40 million he buy. $40 million. $40 million, 2017-18 more. And yes, atwa for creative arts projects, including Marine Drive. Another project, sir. I bet you me aye. The last minister at the sector. You read your paper, catch here, sir. Amphitheaters, no. Sika omu di isi, no. Aye, World Bank, sika. Asa. Until at the time, he was returning to Accra. Now, if you work with the finance minister then, no, he's so bet you me aye, sika bi. E di akwako twaswa. It meant at the time, say he couldn't get any money from the finance ministry. And nobody jaho. On the poker at the time, Robert Shea was by December, no more. Can't somebody then go on the chair Ghana for? And then a whole fool. Utimu say, site work right here. Contractor no crowd will see work right there. In few bears are here. Hini. Obi I'm a heavy. Ain't he? Abla Jifago machine. Minister. Ain't we who here? Chief Director, our Ministry of Tourism. And he, and also, Moonway, and he, who minister, who we are, Chief Director, Moonway, at least, Monko do Hokaka, Keke, Mekana Sempu, Monko do Hokake, Nanya Ahomeka, Mpu. Where dear, no, Minister, so who we are, Chief Director, so who we are. Hey. And this is very serious. This is very serious. This is very serious. Minister so ohun yo. Abla Jifago machi so ohun ye. Chief Director of the Ministry. Ono so ohun ye. Enti it is there. Ewure fu ho en sai. A dancey was saying to me, so I don't know what they call for. And say, a Ghana for sick, and say, young farmer, and say, creative industry, you can fire, and say, Sa, Mayo, Kumasi Mayo. Becca, I said, creative art school, I used to go Kumasi, and say, I say, I'll say, I'm fine, and whom point here, and whom may your Bible canons of McCoy. Honoka, why, we are a man and I'm a presenter. Journalist, also we here again political party. And when you know, see what when you and it's one and say, yeah, who here, minister, so who here, chief director, so who here, chief director, our tourism, minister of tourism, what's on who here, and say, and say, president, quite a way to own who cry. So as the minister crown here, yeah. Ebe da ma president what? Chief director so hun here, na chief minister as obe da hu. Ensa ho hom kwa na wo mumu. 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The chief director was who on whom here? In TN say. You can't trade fair name. Fenny say, Marine Drive, no crowd, Evan Tonchain. And let's hear Boom, a damn good car, Boca. A buying by or seven fan home fee. A fenny as he and Zanquati committee. Cassa denning somewhere. Mobile catcher gun at four. I did a dad dying emode. I'm a Bunny John the Mani Mahama. Your first time. Okay, say, Manya, must secure Sika. Every take ya by ho. Someone de Baba Besi. The second National Theater in Kumasi. 2013. And Sana Ufri Swako. Where is the money? MPP 4 by and they didn't see the money. Ah, okay, yati. Mona Mode, take his Fosikano. Take his Fosikano. Eko siye ye. MP before by a moon, and the afraid in Yamia do Muamba. Where is the for example, Teki for no musicano? Teki for Sikana way. MPP time, no, Yan Toshe, and on Penny John the Mani Mahama, more person a musicio, ye. Sir, ye cassi was secure, Bibia, the Pacho, Mummy and Quare. The word secure, as he saying. The word secure, Momo secure, secure. Momo obi ankobo secure na yen kwakwe se ye kase secure ase ne sen c e sorry s e c u r se be dia no ya de ze esi enti ne esi enti s e c u r g ne ba cho momo enti ne brofo e na yen che yen hwen chiri mu se omo ka so mo secure no ase ne sen Well, say the word secure, any safe from harm or rest, risk. You know, the contest, no, the canon. But when you have been able to secure money, and also get a different contest. Nti, my men kobo sa contest, no. Nafi, you will be anti as ye. Securing of money. Was it to secure your money? Okay. My man go here. We need you. Me person me ma. Obi a minimum say gana for to secure nasi. But me person obi a tiasi ha. First of okay. How do you know? Protest protected against or face success in obtaining. Hold on, me pen. Second one. They were successful in obtaining money from Turkey. That is the meaning of secure. They were successful in taking money, receiving money. And almost secure. Yeah. They obtained the money, the cash. And Omampani John Dramani Mahama, the first time in 2013, and I say, Ghana buying it to me secure. Sika, says Sika no kwa de yante ne kesye. Me ni mso mwe kansa de da da yende ya. 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And also, what the Hujuma? Afeku time, and a United Nations World Tourism Organization. Na selected, almost selected Ghana. Momoko regional training. And also, the time. Na your friend be hospitality breakfast. And also, or ye hubi. World Tourism Day, the time, and a digital TV initiative, Olanche, C2 TV, and Rajaku TV, ambassador, sir, Oyi Wom, Nipa Bessa, sir, Tetu, sir, Sabe Locky Manson, Mungin, and Nomakaho, and that Acadia, Oyan Baby, call Mungin, and Nomakahubi. And Tia Feku Niamani Binono, Afeku time. Ena marine drive no okate so tell me kind no the time na or renovate Accra Tourist Information Center regi ewachi ho no the time no renovate year of return maka CNN and so the time na only see Ghana as the fourth place to visit in 2019 ena other things I'm in Canada, a dozen. Enti, and also now, Mammy, I oblige if I come Gomashi, Minister, and so then the Abba. A bookie in a dao. And Kwanguma. Enti, Mammy, can't you know when I'm on TSA, and this in the creative industry, no? I woman, Monya, she. On Tiasia near the amount of proving. On Tiasia, quite a question. Eh, wow, awesome. Why be Bianca, be one Babeka? In Georgia, a wooden moon at Dahui. K. Aquaba, K. Quansa.
1: Yenya.
0: Not a Robert or him, Alcunium.
1: And a man of his own, but said he away than him.
0: Senia weda na yeno.
1: Senia weda na yeno. Ene o ma o.
0: Ezu ayire no wo ho.
1: Me kamichiro.
0: Onya ka o de beba. We say we gina wo na wo ka wo.
1: I mean America. Mi ayire em say this year pe kodo obi ne de kofa no.
0: Na wa pomu ti say.
1: Ai ho adu.
0: De ya mi ase. 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
1: Sasa.
0: Obi be say na ye wie no, ye wie wie om. Na ena no pon America say. Say 2000 and sorry. And say na 2013. Mm. Okay, 2013. Ena abampani John Dramani Mahama at the time no, the first time. Okay, so yeah, secure. Sika every take your bang.
1: Okay.
0: And say in August 2013, Ghanaian government under President John Dramani Mahama announced securing funding from the Turkish Export and Import Bank, that is TEKEZIM Bank, to build a second national theater in Kumasi.
1: Oh, fine keys.
0: Project intent. Well, see, the facility was planned as a major cultural hub outside Accra to promote the arts and creative sector in the northern sector of Ghana. Can I get a second amphitheater? No? Yesiwo Kumasi. Sorry, second national theater. Yesiwo Kumasi, because a fund was secured by then government. I know that's what we're government. It is our report. No, so it's a better enough. Yeah, I can't watch them now. And I know what you feel. Near Osan Shemuno, okay, come on a dear partner who we are last week. Yamoso. A war, a accountability series in him. Intimate person would declare the number. But answer, no. My answer is in free. Stone Boy. Yes, I seem free once, Annie Abawisu. Correct. Stone Boy, a show. A war, OVO. Now, Abawi, any of you can say your name. Vida Duchimua Boating Bidding Common Alpha. Wa my rundown of the show, no sending any Macoy in T. Kaka also here, you know. What is your take?
1: Oh, I believe, sir, it was. Was a Ghana anymore, yam, in his own way. I mean, at a point, you know, not Miss Roka Kra, because in artists are. Yeah, artists, yeah, big artists almost try so almost be lift a flag and a high, you know. In recent times, almost shows almost be planning issues here and there with
0: cancellations
1: and any idea. And you know, I'm happy, say, Oma, Neni, can I say that he paid attention to the things that could possibly have gone wrong and then worked on those things. Nyami Adom, go to me. Yeah, show no. I mean, it was a beautiful event by all standards. Yeah, the said, what you're pulling it off. We are hoping for more of such. My name Kahonom. I saw a few comments online. People, oh my, when you saw it, At the end, so the only said, people were saying so. I didn't cry, and it wasn't that big an event. Any idea? Any patrick cry nearby, any patrick nearby.
0: But I almost said, a fat 12,000 plus.
1: That's it. It'd be more.
0: Can you put 12,000? Yeah, grow.
1: Nipa 5,000 crying, yeah, grow, bro. Mike, say nipa 5,000 crying a quay, yeah, grow. Especially considering say a when you crew move,
0: Debbie.
1: Say Ghana. And I was watching where Tia to Dome do a Tia or near there, but what to me to Kayako and for people, Ghanaians over there to come support the event. No, no,
0: I didn't saw any free issue.
1: No, it wasn't a free show. Indeed, why are there?
0: Okay,
1: yeah, Bohom Pai said other artists and so would. Put in their best and give us amazing shows like that. I mean, the performance is
0: a challenge to stage a show our brother now. Others are not going to.
1: Oh, not particularly. Who's an artist? Every artist seeks to grow.
0: Okay.
1: Oh, into It's about building your audience in other places as well. We all know say streaming alone doesn't pay.
0: Mm.
1: You see the industry na say.
0: Yeah.
1: First no Kenya ya unyom na try cassette. 20,000 I don't even say 20,000 cassettes na water. Say say who streaming be 1,000 bia na onya about 0 point US dollars, which is very, very insignificant.
0: Yeah.
1: Yeah, as some artists are making money from streaming and all that, but don't wanna bleed. Because the number of people who need to listen to your music before you can make some small coins is easy. And in that effect, you know, the other way I'll be to me, they are supplementing with income. Then they say, maybe I'll be tall from brand endorsements. Any idea? Brands, then so we can ask them brands, they can't support every upcoming artist and ask every artist. And he said, oh, yeah, very big artist, or brand, and then you're more the airline here. It means that Honors won't mean your own Didi. And he shows now, don't want to shows now. And Ghana shows, and so they are very limited. I mean, Oma Bohano Mahati. Hi, Omu Fi, Yan, now other people in other countries, and that is something that the Nigerians have done so well. A lot of the big shows outside almost they are killing it over there. And I'm happy say yeah boy home wedding in that regard.
0: Okay. Me that's it. I need to tell you how near Stone Boy and back.

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0: 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So my here, you go ahead here 24-hour economy. Yeah, you bushwa, you bow.
1: David.
0: You bushwa, you shas ya. I no pa. It me we are na no pa. The music be my. All right, Adam 106.3 FM. Na basugu a wuti. This is Mike 2, baby. Now. One of my girls, I say, Juliana Ayram, was in there on a birthday. Oh, Julie, happy birthday to you. Happy birthday to you. Happy birthday, happy birthday. Happy birthday to you. Julie, happy birthday to you. Remember, no, African, you know much chase for influence. Money day. Money bouquet.
1: This is obviously illegal.
0: Ah, sir. Oh, Julie. Me the one you lucky crow.
2: Hey.
1: Julie, do attend there. Yeah. Let me pass you a payment too.
0: Yeah.
1: See, I might be getting someone here.
0: Yeah. And I Julie, me and Momo.
1: I just saw. I just saw.
0: Let's see. Oh, Mike too. You and Momo.
1: Money physical, ni money bouquet, ni money.
0: Money, man, got bouquet in there.
1: Bouquet, I had a swag, man.
0: Hey, I just shine round.
1: I'm going to chinku.
0: Richard, Ankuma, also my two baby. How well did you know the latest event of what battle there be? May name da, may shine and put da. Mm, man, da. E din boatin na na. Me me de boatin. Na me ka say boatin for de. Me. 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Oh, sika. Sika.
3: Oh.
0: Ah, boatin for de ye na. Me pe bia ma o.
1: What in that's why I said that.
0: What a beard wow Uniska in Jebisa Bizada. What a beard wow, madam. Makai Bandes was what a board a feature. Our madam. Bandes bread, Bandes Gary mix. But when the answer will be Pibiato. Now, I come up. Aye kama. Na na midi kan ka chio se nyame adomo a Blessed Hand of God Ministries International Prophet Samuel Amwaten ni program na e ba so nyankopon ya adomo a say business and entrepreneur prayer gathering no. E ba so e sha se free 25th of this month na ya kwa kuwie aye 28. And then 22nd. Hey, what's the movie? You're going to be a
1: power. Pa. But I'm a
0: day.
1: And till I send TV to America.
0: Oh, Billy Yum. Because it's true, Yum. Could you?
1: Yeah, yeah, yeah, yeah,
0: yeah, yeah,
1: yeah, yeah,
0: yeah, yeah, yeah, yeah, yeah, yeah, yeah, yeah, yeah, yeah, yeah, yeah, yeah, yeah, yeah, yeah, yeah, yeah, yeah, yeah, yeah, yeah, yeah, Prophet Samuel Amwati program, Nesha, 25th, 26th, 27th, and then 28th. We, you know, a businessmen and have entrepreneurs. We are a prayer summit. The day, Mamo, send a bear over to me. I hear what you money, you know, I'm born pie. Now, you made that tomorrow, so no, to me, any now, and Vaso, at me, Abaso. And the car, I said, I'm saying, Yamaduma, 25th, I go see 28th. Ena yedisha sene dia kwa kuwi. Good, good, good, good. Ena Y2K jam. Enu ye October 2nd. October 2nd. Come meet October 7th. 2nd.
1: October 2nd.
0: Ok. Say ok.
1: Ok.
0: October.

0: Timbaland. Hey, but I say go for time. Just so I go for kakra. But I better
1: pay. Oh, you better pay. You better pay.
0: You better pay.
1: You better pay.
0: You better pay. You better pay. You better pay. You better pay. You better pay.
1: You better pay.
0: You better pay. You better
1: pay. You better pay. You better pay. You better pay. You better pay.
0: I don't know, Jason, no try.
1: Jason, no one would have given you a sohanali, a soha.
0: And you know, target and a bohore, and also
1: Yente paper. Now the bandana, no, they are show back pocket.
0: Aye, that's it. So, that's what you took, Akra.
1: Sa.
0: I got guy.
1: We in Africa need to be related.
0: But Africa, I'm your friend.
1: And some people say, Akra, but I don't know, that time, no, guy, Nini Musa.
0: Hey, Africa and Nigeria, we'll be to Nigeria.
1: Oh, that's it. Okay, there, my main Kenya, I'm new Binyasa.
2: What do you mean?
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1: they know how to make money. 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
1: O se achero mo se achero mo
0: Y2K Jam, 2nd October 2026. 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
1: Sa.
0: Okay, na birthday kasi. 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

0: Adam 106.3 FM. 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Alright. Ma yemfa went to just endpoint will be party clinic. Okay, endpoint will be party clinic air war sprinters shell signboard. And of other branches across the country, Ghana. 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
1: That's a meme in Casaqua.
2: Won't come shut up, Bum.
1: At the end, men are me fear of one thing, when I'm in the Ecoso of one thing. Too many. Too many, I got off for a moment to be doing.
0: Befrecker,
1: and then move heading.
0: Mefre kechi because mean to be my
1: ma so wojidi
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1: so no na so de e ka so me de krum a
0: onti te ga de ka friday no abeda
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3: Hello.
0: Yes, I'm doing that.
3: Man,
0: I'm going to be in
3: Bano.
1: I'm going to be in Bano.
0: But as I did, I've been bearing Hoga Crow. On commission, I've been Bumga Crow. Okay, man, trust me. All right, I don't want 106.3 FM. And the key, and then, yeah, because I say here the state of amphitheater Kumasi, and oh, my fans, I know.
1: Debbie.
0: Oh, my fans, I know, never. Na afi
1: mention me niswadi
0: eh hwo niswadi na eh eh mami fan sendo amphitheater ha eh mami fa eh sendo sisi ya ka edem
1: sa
0: and they say no, that is the state ah Kumasi amphitheater no sa babidru and that of 2013 fund secured at the time to build the second national theater in Kumasi ah no and fortunately for us, so, no, government yeah, will secure that said amount no, and we are seeing nothing in terms of the theaters. And the ones a cramp are a bit me a fuck a crack cramp, no, and also the dasso a good remoya or more and can't watch him. Now, everyone was in her accountability, no, or man capture say. Na MPP time no omo esha amphitheater biase na ebia na omo so atumi aya kwakoduru no omo omo de ababetu yo manka ho hwe
1: manka ho hwe
0: eh maminti yo ewo nkomo we hu
1: em say with respect to amphitheater no eno no enye tie directly to something they wanted to do
0: yeah
1: inti I think say that but may also have contributed to why one fan shiny way in him no because and on any more project specifically.
0: Mm-hmm.
1: I think I heard soundbite Vianna Orca say it's one of the things that they want to look at.
0: Mm-hmm.
1: Because and no yasha see that and who a juma no compared to what they have planned to do, no. Iswa in the Omobe kwai omobe faswa omobe wie eno no and she says she has presented it to cabinet and they are in alignment as to how true it is and I say how to we need it we are yet to verify but MCN also can enyuma omope so omoye no and I think say it's a step in the right direction though because
0: to have it in this state.
1: Oh, say no, the young woman who jan was asked to him. Obi can answer me, Obi ba.
0: And think I won our war de beer, and I'll be true. We are Obi German, I ura.
1: Debbie, say a meme, the young coming Germany.
0: And ya then Obi so Hermana, Yaka Urum.
1: Say, Antina, or say she took a tour of the Ashanti region, I think, Senna or her project.
0: Did she also visit this place?
1: I'm sure she did. Since she made a statement on it, yeah, it's possible that so she went to the place.
0: And that statement was not captured. I was on accountability. Man, I know you know about who I contact.
1: Aha.
0: Okay.
1: Or maybe it was also. I mean, you may never know. It means why it was deliberate because current state now, woman. I mean, you know, you need to say it's not the best. In Tinkoko, can't want someone. Maybe sounds. I didn't think so. Na mobile. After all, it's been almost 2 years now.
0: Yeah.
1: I didn't know mobile, I'm over 20, so my German I say because now you are saying, say, oh, more share coin, I'm over first one, be so that no, ebe hold the fort, no, why else do you think about the bigger projects in future? Into mobile, na dada, nina, no, I didn't know mobile, I'm going to go into that state because a whole German obviously would have been less, and I'll be the same one, of course, and in Kabai, no mobile, no more, yeah, where Juma. Anka, it could have been something to her credit as well. But who's a politicians now? Na a do time beer. So, Obi, Estati, Bibi, I'll be in Peso, Obi, Wina, Yaka, say, and you're not starting, except Mimi Vision and our Baba, ain't he? You know, that kind of way. So, Ewa Honum. And also comes into play. But ye de wanya de so we jamana ababe do sabre we see, because the ideal thing would have been to work on it, but sisi was so akwa akohwe omo be ye ho adwuma nti let's see the way forward and hold her accountable to her statements in the near future.
0: Mirahu. Mirahu. Se say when you say they say you know, or my gun and mupano. Ye ni baby a yisini.
1: And ye true.
0: Ye ni baby a ye ye shoes. Ye ni biu. Because they say cross a you almost almost close for event. Conference center, which is not really meant for.
1: Yeah, it's for international conferences and thought leadership, but look it at what it turned into after the near the ball concert.
0: See any Obinzo see do mumma yeah. Yes, yeah, kobu buho. Yeah, yeah, trade for any yes, see be fro. Trade fair is why you
1: trade fair is why you so what was the rush? What was the rush? Ubiye invested resources, huge amount of money. Nada krope yadi akubu buni na. Now we still don't have a place to hold the events. Nipani investment nenswa.
0: Ashe. Project nenswa masumo yenswa. Munye.
1: Astole. Project astole. I stand to be corrected, but I don't think so currently there's any.
0: Serious work
1: going on over there. The place has been quite dormant for a while now. And who said the IFJ as a people? It's appalling.
0: And because they say politics is a game, that is how they play their games.
1: But say, game, you can play games, but you can play it in a kind of thing. You can play it in a dirty way and you can play it in a clean way. Which me abo game na man munyam shabim. Now which me abo game then so I'm an enia inyai. Oh. Nka DNA fese obi aba ba ye kakra. Now so aba no aba bi wi na de adwawanu. Oh. But you be German I say. Just so that we can hold the person to it and say eh obi ya ka so be we no kra when wi na okoye. Oh. And that is what I am meant to say when it comes to our politicians. Say your best, so very few projects na so be sure say obi ba no be wie. And most of the time I am na be a road project any idea because I know no there. Eh there ya mindful na be boy chika if those projects are not going on near there.
0: But we no free ha.
1: We here no free ho no ma.
0: Eh school dan cry.
1: School dan cry be chinchin so back and forth if you be wie chi no. By the time I sign kosumubium, you realize that the cost of production has gone up about 2, 3, 4 times. Me a boka kesie pa a brand ke buy an annual so mwanki bit me at a very minimal cost. Hospitals. Ye nim say ye here. And so ye be jam and go hono mwa this will be ako ana obi ye gan say obre obi odimu bi eko wu ana asem bi koto obi pe na afi akoye gidi mi asen akofa project no mi akotam sika kese mi aye mi akobo 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that ye be so so ha kakra ye be so akakra every time bia no will be expending cost and so ye wie project bia da obi aba obe kwa kwobo ne bosia nso and so ye wie project no da
0: ba kwa me kai na me ya se eh me offer se bi call secondary school no call no 4 years. There be or say ah, on record 4 years, you know, will be by house, but it's recording 3 years.
1: Can you imagine? Will be caught 3 years, will be caught 4 years, will be caught 3 years, will be 4 years. It's oh, I said in Kualano Edachi e Diago. Speaking of in Kualada Chia e Diago, Enra, there's an issue I had with respect to the 24-hour economy secretariat. No, today.
0: Yes, school then be a man kubu anano anyway.
1: When you numpo, we yes, busi be a man kwa kubwa. Ye be chia in the next 36 years. about $5 billion. As to what exactly we are even going to use the money for, we don't know. Next week, but I know that the amount involved is in billions of dollars, and the loan tenure no is about 36 years. Andrews are 36 years. No more, we call boss. I was saying, you know, if you cramp on you, your money and ananom. Can you imagine? We are just playing with more franadachi.
0: Because how can we make some of these projects go waste? Say it will be a CBB, you buy a yanny shay,
1: Debbie.
0: Come a national theatre, Mosimuntimia renovation. National Baco Paca.
1: How?
0: Mosimuntimia?
1: How? In the engineering renovation, you better be Bugu. Near CNC for France,
0: and Quanqua Park, you crumble German to a say cra, a fear
1: for Sutherland,
0: Sutherland Park.
1: National Theatre opposite phenomenon.
0: Quanqua Park, we pa.
1: They say, what am I in foot through? In foot room, kwa.
0: Park, yeah, yeah, you would drink 20 and I'm so inquired.
1: We couldn't maintain it.
0: Now, drink is a quiet.
1: Ah, well. They be say, yeah, drink is any end to me, I maintain ya, get to a
0: crowd and come to maintain ya.
1: Get to a way, so we're crazy.
0: Inquired in ya, grow.
1: Oh,
0: Mahoya Nika Nina. How do they even think about creatives in Ghana?
1: I feel that they don't take the creative sector very seriously, but sometimes and so mean blame you on mu bebre.
0: Why?
1: Because we don't have a structure for recouping investments. Sebe se me kofa a more bags 20 ya a more bags 20 ne go ho. Minim se me ton a me yan faso say like the structures are there. Me ton ya mo ni ne go ho no. Obi aye enyom obi etresini. We don't have the structures to effectively milk that creative economy no. Intia no mu who say okay me disika say ishim kra me den me ye free mu and that kind of thing. In reference to my no
0: Asamo kind of Asamo. They don't have the they don't know the manner or the way to measure
1: some of these things. Yeah. I mean, creative arts funds, yeah, you almost say, yeah, really easy. Kakra, yeah, yeah, way.
0: And we're going to put an allocation.
1: And no cry.
0: In your airline.
1: In. Yes, yeah, film development fund.
0: Mm.
1: The question you ask is it, are we going to finance the more films?
0: Mm.
1: Oh. Yeah, films, new year. Audience, never heard film, no, away. We are not addressing the fundamental issues and our challenges.
0: Mm.
1: No? But acquire to say, when creatives start agitating,
0: then they come
1: out. They throw money at you.
0: Mm.
1: Okay, mu ye de di ya discuss ya talk on my DBCSC industry. No, but they are important. Ya DCSC or industry name because they can't say they don't know what the issues are.
0: Mm.
1: The main issue is the structures, no? So be interesting. Here we are. Do we have a platform for streaming? Do we have a platform for? Yeah, kind of saying. Do we have the theaters to premiere those movies? And I say, cinemas are the very few movies, no, etc., etc.
0: Mm.
1: We don't have those things. Indeed, those are the things that we should be channeling the funds into. Instead, no. Yeah, say, oh, person ultra senior, and I say, oh, project we are person yeah for proposal, bra. A, B, C, and D. Near mouse, can afford to acquire our project, no. Now, nipa nebe kwa kwe project. It's a beautiful idea anyway to invest in the people. But when after you invest in the people, is there a thought through plan to recoup that money that you have given the person? Crime ben and ipano be faswa or the binya says can because oh here cinema or the premiere movies no. The cinemas are not available. Why are we not fixing those fundamental issues? If it is a streaming platform that we need outside of we are now say what's it called? Partnerships now be secure with some of these distribution platforms, TBA, Netflix, Amazon, any, those are the things that the ministry needs to be looking at. Ah, say Ghana ni bi etwa ni sini bi here. You name say Ocha, you know the core normal veterinary sinini meeting certain international standards. directly bet me pian she ha man or the benya ni sika back. So that sika na the creative art can say the film fan na edema no no omo nim say o ye bet me asan anya sika na back na ye dey aboa obi foforo because sika na ye dey ma o yen fan che o
0: na
1: it is an investment
0: onim say omo kan say apart from everything I obit me are qualified no crampo no you have to have business certificate and then certificate from the GRE.
1: Exactly.
0: Dini pa do say kra. E ba ba say okay, you person must get me tin here. Quickly now go register general department go register. Kwa go register na fa ba jiska.
1: E say tin na say omo hwe the structures because like you said, say ya when years I na be kwa akoye. Obia be say okay, once I have a business and I have a tax certificate. Me to me akon ma kwa kwa ji sika ni. But the point is yeah tam sika ni de mana. Yeah be de ni enye se sika ni. Those are the things that we need to look at. And unti na every time bia we allocate funds for some of these projects and we don't get the money back. Abayin ebe kwa foforo be ba no. Ubun se sika na ye basa.
0: Na MPP time grant on the man crofwe. Is it because
1: you have the research no?
0: There be COVID no. So 40 million mwen. $40 million
1: yeah
0: na
1: yeah DB mark creative
0: some for grants during the COVID time
1: exactly
0: you don't know yet the chair more
1: yeah yeah the answer
0: yeah you can't grant now such a thing
1: grant I had to say bossing us but you can't grant I said bossing it's for a demand for a purpose
0: no abitia
1: no abitia etiri. And I say it should be able to put in place a certain way and also be other people in the environment. I say Jenedi Ashim, it should be able to achieve something. But
0: na me hwehwe
1: the akoye dia say akoye eh
0: akoye buachi
1: akoye nyame dia
0: buachi fo say me mum din fan ka say musa
1: ndi akoye mic bi din
0: buachi fo bi din. Hey, Ghana, Sebedjo. Huh? Adam 106.3 FM. I was going with you. Nah. Yeguso. Yeguso. Yeguso. Na. Aye. But I'm not even sure. Say last security for the end of the see, I pump my target. I pump my arm. It's one of the achievements. Yeah, my mom, uniform. So much is a national theater. A national theater, grandpa. No, dear. Yeah, some.
1: But when you say the truth of the matter is a lot of these interventions and answer we are more, you know, you realize that the people who benefit from it mostly those in the urban areas they say Accra Kumasi ebia machia kwa echira ebia atakura de we no kura ampo no e no kura ampo no and so you ask yourself say obi epamade wo tamale ana obi twesini wo tamale and our upper east and I will be here no more upper west. How do all these people benefit from some of these interventions? Do we have regional centers and Crawford able to me accord to access some of these things? And I say yeah, and then only a few people who are close to leadership and I say omo urban areas ne pena omo be having access to it. I mean it's a very serious issue, but as a yeha ni eka ni eja ne sa na aye bibi e wo honu
0: mame enyin kra to imra mame enyin kra mra e mo we mra sese a radi
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0: Special one to you, Maule, a.k.a. 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UPSA Junction. UPSA Junction. Hold on, Guelph Filling Station. Well, MK. Special one to you and your colleagues.
1: Boko minya ye din chia kese pa fu UK ebrega na fo nyina sabre
0: no da so ho on
1: ye da so jine mu pa den den den ya wa mano ne ha se
0: na ma wi amomre fi e mo ye den
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1: My two said you hu no wanting time kese ne so no. E ko kama pa said na ye di ye ni bu ye se e be ko no. O manfo chire odo e ma ne bro so. The kind of a banner, say a market event na. Your background man as PR no, na yes, you say, and say, you bet two gum, Nanke fee mobia, adia sum, Nanka, your body room, and a dreary. But answer my bay, yes, answer, say a crown, and uncle for adi said, Jumana to a musuda. Obi owa okwa juma no aje posters ni bi onam bus station ni train station na na o chebi ko afa edrubie bi kra na wo da Africa aduane a say Nigeria say East Africa say Ghana aduane a waduane ne beba na poster ni bi hye ho
0: hey
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1: 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numbers e be support Stone Boy any team or do mu free Ghana hanom se ni team ana e wo UK ha se dada no and you know ye be ka ne se omo ye mane ye fe bro so na Stone Boy any impending for management saying na ye ni so pa the UK for 80 me e de man
0: na na mo se baby amokoye no ov ho no na e fa ni padodo say
1: steady on my phone name dadano a fat 12,500 and in a year can in anna yes show my phone cry for the first time my year baby bsa arena nano as gana nia oba be felis arena no ye be here will be bia support in the 12,500 capacity and a year and fe fe fe
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1: samini de enso
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1: And my two, ye jume dia ibidi wahane dia beam festival UK no. 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
0: Nah.
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1: 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security ya ye won e penny your crowd control, your penny, your technical side, your penny. Omo no mu sunny sunny reports in together. May you who said that day was going to be a good day. It's yet dear. Nay, yes, say in the animal DNA, empty me and muscle. I buy a far woman set young to 2 months for security. I say, I face a sunipa 8 years, Sika, and a babesh stone boy. And see, I was see a more value for money. Into no, yet did never any good send any car say, yes, say, dear. Eya tight die na so ye mpese Ghana event e beji din boni wo UK ntino na wo say ye shemu kina ye pa ntino ntisa ya e de guko e form die eya sa pepepe na ye di so ba ya ye ho no security ahodo gate a be 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
0: Okay, enti at the time you had your date announced and chen ye te se shata first and so eba and also obey your answer, I'm about your money. Even though you had your date announced before them, no. Shaky kakra.
1: There be my two shaking Ben a woman. Say Antonio, bro. I mean, obi a wanna hit, so obi a wanna bangers, obi a wanna crowd. 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
0: ba. 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
1: no ye show no me kasa obi dieta sa me ni na me di mwa dance ye me ni mdi enti a me di mi di a mwa dance ye apese uchi mi sinse my two. 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
0: Ewo
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1: 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I say ya dear fan who dear first ni yesi Ghana for the yebe by UK. Ya perform ya bro so at 3,000, 4,000, 5,000. But sa fan who dear no independence ashe di BC on just a ya dear one free sang kwa sumnimu. Say arena kwine be 20,000 capacity bones and next year. 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
0: Oh, okay.
1: Maswa besa asa anechi enche. 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
0: Okay. 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Because you had quality audiences.
1: What must I say? I feel professionals any idea, Jumano, a shell, Sagana for no sweat by an omo comporti or moho. Come on,
0: my go for my
1: two omo comporti or moho. There be also event Biane and Mamre Batahu. Yea, dear. Oh, baby, be a real won't say a brofu, your master shop popcorn, kakra. Food courts for fair, uber picky where be a near a guni pack, come on, a crowd. Popcorn be an hour.
0: Right, and the independent, you know, Jiran, hey!
1: Me pacho, aye.
0: Na me hui.
1: Aye, nti fan, who diye ke siye pa, ni aje, amaga na ye creative scene, na, che se diye, e kwa ni mwe biye.
0: Moses.
1: Amo biya, te ye mrani ye meye, na enye fe.
0: Hey, baby, you ke hono, aye, ke, kekakano mfene se, o two de, arena.
1: O2 Arena,
0: I when
1: you're OVO. When
0: you're
1: OVO Arena.
0: And the best of you say, your target will be at the O2 Arena, right?
1: So you can see you're going to see Mudia. You basically can say the next one, no? NAA O2 Arena, and I know for 20,000, no? Where you're 12,500, yes.
0: In duty free, moi, 7,500, be penaka.
1: A crabby pet. Now, Chef Senia, Gim Ghana, Franca, and Uyuki Haseya, they say the next event, ye di be bani de, my two. Edom Ebeji Chi Ababa Beshe Stone Boy, I will perform it because Yayama Ubia Kuma Tony Yem. Ubi Bianas for the first time, no. Review of the show, no. Ye Jaima Ordinary People, no. Ye as professionals, so Yanji and Jinemu. Ye Jaima Muna Ushe. TikTok and so social media and obiye come for say what you are let any be crap on they were starting a taggy Afro Nation say the kind of quality a Stoneboy the two stage in no self at Afro Nation stage no and to know my son in fair for Nigeria for any Ghana phone you know and I'm what the passe and I'm with you say on all banner now Mr. P square half our baby performing and in Tina about. The quality na Stone Boy exhibited us in no way. We dear, it was send me a Latin idiom in Nigeria, and it was send me dimmy who Jim. Na your mamma saying, you know, who say any anum gun or force so what do ye? Na Stone Boy any dinner kaya or the traman saying, you know, say artistically, ne dear. O the netto for my ye.
0: Okay. Now, ye missa, because movie ye. 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
1: mo yes we busa mi sa semi wa hu se u bo show na u ti studio e saka etwem wo ho ba se yente
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1: 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stage in which she knows a stage in it. It's me trying to say L shape, pisa.
0: You, yeah.
1: And in the L shape, no, or shiny nifa, a dom go, or shiny binkuma, a dom go, or your performer beer, a ya or perform ya, or draw energy from sa crowd in a base stage in
0: the that engagement, you know, with the audiences.
1: No, crap. no cre. 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
0: Mm-hmm.
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0: Mm-hmm.
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0: Mm-hmm.
1: You baby, you send a bayer, honey, bayer, kissy.
0: Mm-hmm.
1: Now, when you're a dumb number of bay stage and a send a bayer, who the reggae, you go from now, who so be to a sing along or crowd, my obey jinjao.
0: Mm-hmm.
1: And I did too. You did too, mona, bro, for the catcher and say, you're bayer, and the sound, my name, mum, Dana, and a dear, a dumb na a good stage in a home, or to me, turn in sacra and in such a me so stage in a so. Mommy and UK had ye. Ye best had the idea for fro a chahoo to the point, say, oh, France, no two months, sir. Ain't me short stage, no, it's a security in tea. Only there already, no only me, I didn't come that says shows need you a while, ye cancel ye.
0: You.
1: That security to do more cotton into your own can, sano, and ye tea, see. Say, Sadia, woman nippany been vain, ne mum or monsa ain't mean cut stage no. Into one more tray and nimu hosano. Ne was pet omutimi closey a sorrow honor. Because the one closest sorrow honor sat tray and nimu honor, and don't ever be go on the bebro 12,500. And almost so we and wine. One must stem rasa 12,500 no. We and wine almost for being gusuma who emanine ye. Ain't it all but yes, yeah, dear? Me be a standing name, no one ya dumb, I'm on my bay stage, no. Then, mom, a pampam hono, dear, acoustic crown, tino, mekatahono. Stone boy, what ya see, sana. Any a see, bo. See a benya, sa, energy, ni dear. Any anka close, a pampam ho. Nothing, my dumb nan, cassasso, and main stage, and as a performer, no. Now, men draw me energy from, sa. Charming crowd na ebe bem no enu na wunu ya Ghana force yeti kwap
0: enti o kaning na aboma that did not affect the number of audiences ya ebe mo nya 12,500
1: so there are videos are grammy crown no to the bia omutimi eye sa draping no no bro ni friend draping ye ne ye friend curtains onu bro ni friend draping nti no enya ade a eye technical la ye use for performances na ka menye show se ye ba ko to so crown ho sa e kai will not be available said there will revenue ni ma u crash sharp metal and na sa ade bi be affect you bia. Yeah, alcohol cry empty my own phone room. No, Senka dripping the idea any allowed in such a venue. Uncle Brunin and Grand Conti, I see. I want to make a country and say, but I could see Bruni, Misha, Minko, phone room, Tino, Cocos, Sabi, Bibecata, Catama, won't be manners. I extra job on a man in yet. Say, yeah, dear, what he has here technically said, or do you go for mamma, man for ya? Oh, I have said, and run a year, Juma, and fire. Embeds ready a pewa. Omo catra and say after 11 PM yapon, my two. 11 boy ye king and omu 10 15 minutes a peka. 11:15 nan chinino obia pong.
0: Timo most at it time.
1: Yes, that is 6 PM king. Yes, I'm right the hand and say 11 boss. So one can team in Kanye and what them who come be doing.
0: Wow.
1: Ain't you know, not 6 p.m. ni boy, nani pay good gate and no more mom and rem. And on my head, the yet just on boy 15 minutes a pet account. My two 11:15 boy, a cane and training.

0: energy now will draw from the audience. No, you see me on a sape pepe. And one tina sasemi ko baya. Just a de will be PA.
1: You, and you know, Yanum, some encounter will say, I curtains, you curtains, shut off one neck.
0: And I am PSE, I dripping or dripping, na ye drippy, Eddie event, Emma acoustics, no sound, no, a box are dripping and I saw reflecting back to baby out enough. Would you not demo my two be so be or by event, and it be sound, no? And did you not see, did you? Emma who say yes. Quality and kasankasa pa ena a stone boy nini team near brofia can boomer omo dia bre or mount one.
1: You call ni ba vida duchumwa team. I mean ya we minim says
0: ni be ma Mike too.
1: Minim says one way yasa wo wo.
0: Okay.
1: Beautiful, me that's it. Yeah, yeah, do what?
0: Yes, yeah, that's it, pa. Yes, I got a punina.
1: Yeah, I've heard you so. My uncle Fufu, oh, ho, you.
0: Yeah, Fufu, don't so. Upe, be, yeah, and one of snacks, you know, where you, popcorn, be now, juice, be come,
1: ma. That was saying.
0: Like I said, be, yeah, koi.
1: Ambulance, be, I'm a full, be, uncle.
0: There will be an country, air conditioning, yeah, Juma, come, ma. Who's a summon your way? Internet, I say, we are my ship on your rear, them one, you not face sound, and your pants are so edgy goom. Now, you pass say, na ambience near come away, then, Kuchashi.
1: You want
0: to be in charge, man, in your ears, sir.
1: Matteo, Papa, me does it.
0: Yes, you're that, Mike.
1: Hey, if I had a duchy, what?

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Last week, I'm on your program. 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

0: Evelyn, no, I cry about Eba. I don't want to tell me also. Let's say, Yami Adom. Now, last week, my program on a call saying,
1: if I saw young people in that room, my program, come on.

0: Na program na friend is saying. 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E den amoye eh.
1: Oh, eku a eya me every no the unbreakable mate e wo. Strasbourg, Air France name. Mama yeye ye first out on say big deal of park so.
0: Ah, mumu ko di of park so. E na mo wo fufu.
1: Ba se ya wo fufu. 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
0: Ah.
1: Na adofo e invite o mu ni na so buy the odo bebe odo. E na di bi aye come. E the legend executive foundation.
0: Okay. Okay. Okay. Hey, I don't want
1: to party as you are now. Don't party,
0: so
1: I said, my mother Paris. Now, Paris for the
0: journey. So I want to show you the business of the journey.
1: And okay, miss me for baby hour.
0: And come here, I was at the from your man, happy birthday. I wish you, I wish
2: you.
0: I do my family, no, yes. Yeah. What's that kind of part?
1: I'm in Sakam.
0: Aye. Okay, Nana Jessica, pa.
3: Oh, that's right.
0: Nana Jessica, papa, baby.
3: Hello.
0: Happy birthday to you. Oh, I do my permission.
3: Thank you. Oh, thank you. God bless you.
0: Nah,
3: that's a
0: bad. Me say, nay, that's from Kong at the Mount. Nay, a bomb pie, say, Yame, M. Kosua, and Shiraw. Nah, after Sunday. Nah, your son will be on our due birthday.
3: Amen. Amen.
0: Nana, then I'm all here.
3: And now, Cross Cafe Media, that's it. Nipa de nyame bua na go hit do for ta as I say utimi ye bibi na as the cross cafe media I am birthday no me decide say ye be ye barbecue on park so
0: e mo am biwi o mo nya bibi mo nya bibi
3: enti ye nyame adom ya here the first camera and then namo de abuso
0: as
3: abuso bibi abuso
0: wow
3: kana for so so baka maka maka papa
0: wow
3: utimi say unbreakable of Strabok and Abba Parra. It is easy.
0: Wow.
3: I come up.
0: And yeah, I don't have yes, we're going to happy birthday. Yamisha, pa.
3: So, I don't have for you now. But, Omasi, that was your for Ghana. I don't have for Mongosun and Munti. Omutuma, Omutino, I know what thing. I don't know across Kapa Media, Marasua. This is so, maybe you are Paria.
0: Oh, okay.
3: So, yeah,
0: that's right.
3: It's the media and Sigapa.
0: I am an obese and you drew. I don't want to tell me how so I know how fat and so Sigapa media.
3: Over
0: the number of them. I ain't your bench. Why? I'm not sure. I Sigapa media. More brutal.
3: Better to have a phone, Nancy.
0: Right.
4: Huh? Madam,
0: I'll be
4: You confuse activity with impact.
0: Mm, Minister, no?
4: Minister, no report.
0: Tourism.
4: Aye.
0: Okay.
4: Because, Osha, the long list of activities we organized, we launched, we partnered, we constituted,
0: we are
4: engaged, we are developing. But, as someone say, beside your hopa, and say, Edina, sister. In the last 1.5 years to 2 years, what has really changed?
0: In the creative sector.
4: In the creative sector. And you must say, in a creative sector, no, it's me a creative. How much revenue have you been able to get? Revenue, you can't put your own
0: on
4: one, but can't anyone say, Omo, who can't be fast to me? I do revenue.
0: Omo, change.
4: Omo,
0: UNESCO 2030 report. And I say, Statistical Service.
4: Ever born when I did Statistical Service, where they are this ready to with him. Minister, is you here, Momoa? In tea. Can be a member for some of one of mine because I guess I hear how much revenue is being. Even realized within the sector.
0: And then my one say, it's about to say, the last time I was just asking this question, say, I'm about no more because, oh, we didn't find a say, last grandpa, I'm saying I want to say, with the tourism sector, no crowd there, I'm more data.
4: Aye. With tourist sites, then you have the idea.
0: A blueprint be a better how crowd they can step on that, you normally, I own projection.
4: Exactly.
0: Now, creative industry now as a whole, no party, no say, omu need anything to measure.
4: Exactly.
0: Hey. But, baby, how was say, film no my aim, or say, or go to 3%. And a drew, but I'm going to say, I want to cry, make more. Or say, am I 3% of our GDP? I feel, baby, was 1%. It may be so, I was who knew how much it can contribute to. Me young who you would have called him over can measure.
4: And all on a chess,
0: eh? Ain't he? Or say, the film industry, that's if you can't creative industry, now film industry is so count.
4: Film industry.
0: Or say, the film industry is a vital component of Ghana's creative economy, contributing employment, culture, expression, tourism, promotion, and national branding within the broader creative arts sector, estimated.
4: Yeah.
0: To contribute approximately 3% of Ghana's GDP. Now, if you be saying, also, you don't have any way to measure how it contributes to the GDP.
4: Yeah, so I'm sure, sir, the projection was made based on history. What other countries are making from our industry, you know, and all that. In Arabia, U.S. economy, this is how big it is. This is how much the sector is contributing with all the structures that are in place. In TIA, plus or minus. That's why it's a projection. Or say it is projected. In TIA, yes, sure. It could be less.
0: You. And as I said, that in the business of question, one can say, okay, without projection. You didn't say between me and my saying. And then she could have even quoted what she wrote in the statement, you know.
4: Now, reports, no one is ready.
0: You. In TIA. And I'll say NFS growth agenda, targeting 1% contribution to GDP. I'll say under the policy direction of the Ministry of Tourism, Culture and Creative Arts, the National Film Authority has set a medium-term objective to grow the film sector, contributing at least 1% of Ghana's GDP from 0.2%.
4: Indeed. From that, you know, you can see that they have maybe prior data, no? Show say it was contributing about 0.2%. So now they want to grow it to about what, 1%?
0: Was it broader creative art estimated to contribute? In the hand, they are wishing to have seen it contribute to this 3%.
4: Okay.
0: And a hand in a year 0.something% higher, about 1%. In the India estimation, no more has ever grew to 3%.
4: It all comes back to, as a man American, I say, we know the real issues that are there. They are more structural. But I had to say, when people start agitating, then we throw money at the problem. But it's not just about throwing money at the problem. And you say, I can say, oh, yeah, the sika say, I took why, the BCC, we industry, now, mamo, I didn't know, Mokasa, baby, you had 20 million, I took, I didn't know, Mokasa, you're really easy, 5 million, mamo, I did. And then it's like people sat up and they wait to see what will come out of it. But what is it actually supposed to achieve? And I didn't know. near money in our bed to say. Ne report, no. We are hoping to. We have put aside. We have planned. It's like a series of activities, but nothing really gets done.
0: Mm.
4: Let's take a look at. You say Omo. They are now creating. What is it called? A database of all the creatives in Ghana. The registration of creatives.
0: Mm.
4: The Creative Arts Agency is preparing to roll out a registration and licensing of.
0: Preparing.
4: Into the event, they say, Nyami Adom, Omo Betumiaye, normal register creatives, no, my licensing Omo. What are we hoping to achieve with that? Is it going to be another database? Dahonom, it's like an administrative achievement, but impact being pa na ever be unlucky. More register creatives, ni yamuhu say, we have 20,000 musicians and 3,000 filmmakers and basket weavers be 16,000. No, at the end, best sir. Are we going? Is it going to unlock a certain funding? Be and I say, no, yeah, but so I can say, okay, we are creative. We are going to create a certain insurance fund, amamo. And I say, training, amamo. And I say, what exactly is it going to achieve? If the answer is simply to license them, license you, we are not
0: heading.
4: How is it going to enhance their livelihood? And it's like we are more focused on administration. Yeah, industry, no problem. You are me a certain board. Industry, no problem. You are me a committee. It's like one administrative function after the other, and those administrative they end up not really doing the work. Ye kwa ni ba fan sikana e dia to why say e dey ba be juma na e say ye find a way to use it to fix the system, whether it is to build platforms and answer we are people can make revenue through no me dey say sikana etuti a board ska me dey sikana etuti a committee ska obi kan as was say ye take committee how you committed to drinking tea
0: committee
4: omo kwa zero no munum tea ni etu omo ka certain allowance I can see na enti. It's a very big issue. Copyright as someone are working. How much money in royalties have even been realized currently? I was expecting so because in the past years, you know, this is how much royalties we were able to collect. By the structures we are putting in place, and I say we have put in place, you know, we are projecting say in the next 2 years, this is how much we'll be able to collect so that we can measure. And I say we can give it to me and hold you to it. And I so what you know about cars over, you know, what to me I say creatives copyright sika a quake muno yet to me I just say I'm homo but one beca hoshi your beca and say a bear we conference who said dear man and how does it benefit the creative who is struggling to make money conference near Korea. Ibesi wo hono mwa se yako conference. And I say, is there something in it that is going to empower people on, okay, right now, no revenue stream, eh, ba akope. Se obe ye ABS ni, na di ako cinema. But there's another revenue stream that you are not looking at, which is maybe, se odebe kwa ako to Netflix, and I say Amazon, and I say, se yebi, kiyeti se Ghana Flix, Krampa. Those are the things that I am expecting, say we will channel some of these funds into. Building the platforms that will help the creatives tap from the revenue, but you don't see any of those things addressed in her
0: statement.
4: In her statement was in a report, and it gives me reason to think, say, she doesn't have a broader plan for the creative industry. On said that new plan, like say, quite we na maybe for swabe A B C. If almost 2 years into you come. Out to the what's it called? A report, and you say, we still don't know how to identify the revenue. Say, we still don't know how to. Because you were brought to solve a problem,
0: and the problems are not solved.
4: The problems are not solved, and you are telling us about another problem.
0: And when questions is asked, also go and read.
4: Or only read, you know, read the ending. I know what they did achieve.
0: Yeah, fancy. Me that's it. Give me a line, so you will be making be na tourism minister there we were going to say o kan asebuna obeka na But Monty asks, yes, sir. Nia, ye canning in anno. I say industry ni be ye. Ye do be cocoa tia di bibiano. Ye perso ye jumano in ye. Ye perso ye jumano in ye. That is why, in the wisdom of the president, O who say, mo kasi yem fa mumu bimra metra kunyanoso. And what de abla jifa gomashi kotena kunyanoso say, ome ye minister for tourism, culture and creative arts. Inti, if you are not seeing works done, ye ain't mean kaya nun tumuda. Because koko fo enka omanun tumu omugusu kasa. 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So this is our sector. 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Ye nya kasa. 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Eti Mr. President. Minister for Tourism. Abla jifa gomashi wanye ye u. National Theater no nsi ye. National Theater no onsi ye. Onsi ye u. Mwode ya musea mfithi ya the sinu kwa adenya muna ya mwode ya. Enti mwonya yu yate. Mwonya bi biya maye u. And we. Afikuwa meno ensha da anya agwinse. Won't mean cancer national theater no. Enye. Obe won't mean cancer. K. Won't mean cancer amphitheaters no. Onye enye oma pensu ntia. Into won't mean fixing in their report. Kwame Nkrumah Memorial Park no. Say MPB time no moye. It is in their report.
4: Okay.
0: It is in their report. Ah, etche. How are the creative industry, you know, and also tourism.
4: Inti ano no sani to mean you oversight any da home.
0: Aha, afe na makai.
4: Because
0: a womb,
4: ano no is something that could easily have been solved.
0: Mm-hmm.
4: Inti no, what the shame we see here, the backlash that will come with, why they've left it in that state, you know, will be something else. Because I remember say initially when conversations came up about Kwame Memorial Park, and the end, and we say in Crawford, Bomb, where cheaper a Geese Park,
0: Geese Park,
4: you know,
0: and we say, no, it would have food,
4: a rare food,
0: my dear, I'm saying, I'm watching to be the state now. Next week, Mekoho,
4: you,
0: Yami, I'm my master, I'm a question.
4: In see, or Baba can say a amphitheaters are same as a CA Nase. Omo a hormones who could release videos this year and then also bear as
0: a baby assam.
4: In the end, I mean, come once I'm crying, I'm really fear. Na ya muscle.
0: My main car, humano, sir. 0302216562. 0302216561. Adam 106.3 FM. Ena wasugua OTA. Wasugua OTA. Kayla B. Ewa Kantaman Tofa K. Special one to you. Kayla B. A dealer in plumbing materials. Offer K. Special one to you. Hello.
2: Hello.
0: Hello.
2: Hello. Yeah. Masha, good evening.
0: Yeah, Grace.
2: Yo, how much are we ready? And show my papa. Thank you.
0: Yes.
2: Me pa chow bebre. Eje minister no nsema okan no kwari ni. Masu e baako. Use enye mu inna mu fi jumedi nasi.
0: Mhm.
2: Inti no tun nye dey. Enye.
0: Eno dey.
2: Thank you. Me say me bisa say. Nejuman no obey your no one nipes nice car.
0: Ah, but Sanya woke in the mintes washer that can say no more frass into you won't mean it.
2: Eh, send next to send up actually.
0: Ah, okay.
2: The 1 year, dear, naturally say no, Pacher say, and Yamuna Mufias, back to the quarry there back of pay. Nay, I can hear you free. Sikay, a your main car. Back to me, medical. Uncle for no one, you may eat the count. Oh, it's a money cake, be on my inquiry with that. A cat, a canoe is the one, no waste the one, Yanko Yanim with that. I'm sorry, the emperor, unfortunately, when Jayu, and be your baby and Kai say, and no meaning Shreya, then it will hold my baby and boy and Casa. Ah,
0: Miss Meda, Sepi, Adom 106.3 FM. Grace, that command your training. Can Grace go for the special one to you, Michiao? Hello.
5: Hello. Hello.
0: Yes, dear. I can say when you're from, say.
5: I'm going to tell my mama Charity. I'm going to do research, animal research. Dodoa Road.
0: Oh, okay. Mama Charity. That's how I frame my interview.
5: I'm going to tell my comment is, Stone Boy, sister, I'm going to tell my man. In fact, I'm very powerful.
0: Mm-hmm.
5: Just when you make a so cassar, it's a so and so on. Cost one year, Jumano. I may a near Jenny, but maybe we are first. Wow, what a girl! It's in your mission, Harry. None of me sure, Monsieur. So.
0: Right now, could your friend say?
5: Me comment.
0: Who could your friend say?
5: But I'm saying you're calling your friend Alex Nyako.
0: Alex Nyako, question Yako for question with you.
5: Hi,
0: okay, and also free. Hello. Too bad. 0302216562. 0302215562. Hello?
6: Good evening.
0: Yes, I'm
6: asking. How can
0: someone hear from saying? Yes, I'm Kwaku.
6: I don't know what to say.
0: Kwaku, for whom are you making here? With that,
6: right? Kwaku, with I did with a big year old.
0: Mm-hmm.
6: I just a critic in my back.
0: Mm-hmm.
6: Yeah, demonstration.
0: Okay.
6: I just applied the master. Before, what the case? How many years now?
0: Eh, I do. I'm a boy, I check.
6: Well, NSK now cast $40,000
0: or so. Dollars in a buy and for creative projects. About 2017 there.
6: 2017. Any business, any hoshi, and or see, sir, a gross domestic product. Cases are semi demo.
0: Or say a 0.2% into a
6: 0.2. My Tadia Union for so few moon or money because one.
0: And a vasonizo.
6: Almost almost for so being into my home. Because let's carry across some of the assets, I think, scum is some of the money. I finish cable for Tony General Honor and Sana for Parliament. Maybe this year and Sana Ma Passi about.
0: I look at the just allocation because the airline. I bet you to me at this basis, Gadam Pukrano. Attorney General, I feel about your Mojima, or their co-parliament.
6: Yes, and their co-parliament.
0: I'm a parliament, is what to me I approve.
6: I'm a balance, so you said 19 months, maybe. Say, I'm any umbrella here, apart from who, and I could do Prekudanqua, and an anaqua me done. And I'm fancy, and then no lance so can't watch him. She said, Critic Bankers and Castleton. You say, and send over support to your mammoish. I didn't know, oh, yeah, dear, a brass experience, no, Resumani or say, you was a KOD, we invite you home. We invite you home.
0: Mante,
6: Mo, I didn't know you invite you home. All about reading that, okay. Maybe I have fancy, and you get
0: to have my idea. Mante, come with us. 0302216562. Last one, your friends. Hello.
7: Master, baby.
0: Yes, baby. Yes, baby. Uncle.
7: Yes, sir. Hey, Master. Hey, one. Hey, we're not in
0: America, sir. Hey, man, we're fanciful.
7: Allah. $100 all the budget. If you are saying na, I may be over there. Stadium, the theaters, and one cinema, casino, one for me. One district, one factory. Not only see one district, one stadium, and one district, one theater. Now go discover me. in a Vivia, as I would be India, San Jedi, and now I'm being up on the chow. How many young call not the dollars? If you care what the book was, what the panel, and the tone in our cordu.
0: Bye bye. Bye, Meda CP. 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Meda K. Kwanzaa say. Na freedom, freedom, freedom. Into charismatic anointing. Eddie Jumedia Sronko Eba. Into for this reason, Freedom Time Prayer Partner FTPP is inviting all to join the Power Pack Prayer. And here the prayer can see Eba so every Sunday, Monday, Tuesday, and after Wednesday, midnight, from 12 midnight to 2 a.m. In Tiano, I see no TV, no TV, Adam TV, Adam FM, Joy Prime TV, Asempa FM, Nafi Hits FM. In Tiano, I can watch it. So this is Packed Prayer Program led by Reverend Bernardo Usuansa. And this program is Baba Kwem. Tiano, I see. For prayer support with me, I pray for inquiry 0244-115618. Na also so what you be. Yeah, yami as say the program na by we African Papa Bells Mavis Malaika ye damuny na se. K Kwansa medase punya banen to me amma.
4: As a baby can
0: for the records.
4: What do you mean?
0: For the records.
4: Mary needs.
0: Yes, she couldn't enter. Yeah, me, I do my best. Yeah, this is Mike 2, baby. Yeah, I'm not following me on Mike 2 Playhouse TikTok, Mike 2 Playhouse Facebook, Mike 2 Playhouse Instagram.

0: Kasia Badum 106.3 FM Sunina, what you hear, Kasia Boss, Pokan News. We are who here, and ye, and I'm a Kasia Body, chat for, and then a yabon, but there, Edinama, ye, the Ebro, a necatry. Now, and some no, the Edima could be, and I say, Uko Piemua, where just on an important mob, but yeddy. So we'll be at Vienna, who could draw a riacate, kete, walk, walk, walk, Amo my Rene said to you, Ye Ramukras, how are you gonna need it? You, when you're gonna need it, share or mouthful of who say, Man from Manfrafone Yados from Potamo didn't pay for her. No money will be no opinion be so on wildlife. And what did it pa? Car crabby a cat run a boat walk up and shame. When him send the baby a cobody to a crown. I'm what one and animal and said, Wamabusha, for said you are Moko Quesia Pinon, and now grown near the enemy chemo dancing off. I've never seen you one potam war, was in your city back for trim to a number of sergeant. Now the away engine, I say, Waban will be so, a quamany and first one woman pun to him conkine. Nanya Kong Messica Capron could tell you a quamany of a first one. You bet me, dear, did you my woo, so I will mount for a general fee. What media woman pun to it me a coso, what penny watcher, Jacoswakasa, was here people when you couldn't say, Opo be. 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Uko pye mu wa And nobody said, Abranti quite be at Mary and Crump when you were somebody to call. We are Kete Keto, Kumas and Cry Quantum Pono as well. Nanya Jabi Rua Bank and Chape. I will be at the swore. Wakwa you will be cat as he driver and walk in a car on a taxi driver. Said the Anna Association, they said, You was here white affinity. Abranti and here was major was meant for Mount. Major in the mini be one and one day. A quavias here and one month for shas as one more pie free. Nanny and crank because Julie, Kumasi, a crofu. I feel much as here by Ombeira Branton is it true. Womosha, here, every service, and I know some one. So I want no crowd when you're gunning and you. Ain't Alfra was who free Alataya and I go to Honoms where Nigerian was cooling of the ah. Now, more dear Ferria di Anasa. Ebu coming and I'm crackropom with your Majuma, come on, Chino Duo. Any other mamma, you Majuma, come out your corona bagana so bubble. Would you enter your corso?
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0: And where are the accounts for? Ewo ho a chese announcement tin to Facebook YouTube TikTok ne ade abrante no ma yire no no hi so koyo so di besi every day for chief man one day for master de bia obebo kro na ko na ko pe na yakopon 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Now, assemblyman won't put them out as a one to chunk come up. Ama assembly, small one of them, as watch them the acquaintance tria, and I'm from my seminar that I buy an answer. 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
1: enti eti de de na ko ye na taxi driver o yusu Toyota Corolla or Jawan or see will be better. If I never tell Mono Rajas, or Chris Kaisin, so on for Canemra. And he now sister, dear honor, or Motia Tim, Tomotia Timono. Now also a sign a better station by Chef Kuma Security Station, and I drive up on the call. Now, yeah, come by and say, let travel light into that cab, he didn't him. Send us a car, he didn't really anchor or coin. And he or the Cobo car not to. And I drive us and also be real, you know, now almost change it to a reverse. And you know, him say, a cop, a security, would tear us in the bar reverse, kind of, if required, so ever gra, a yard, there might be no man or more teen to almost sort of your name. Do you have Pabuabi Krugua? Yeah, on far, Fan Pabua or Tom Pabua. Now go by another person, maybe so would have been rubber anymore. If you wanted a buyout, obey a chair, a quano, and then a crochet container beam or gave you a mobile money container. No, you could run up with me present. Say no person, you come to me, and I'm going to crochet container and one prayer. Crazy for to do a buyer, I'm a fan in the coin. Where Nigeria?
0: Eh, and you wear your cane assembly member. Our war be saying, say, and an important moon. I just in any quote, we said, and a santa moon who be in was yea, Brantano. So, what quas said up, I want a police if was it. As a Zambra, a month for your magnus who will move ever to food for no. Was a commander's idea. Now, said them, Womacho Croft, while Mumu, eh, on my way, I don't come out, so I debut on to because a threat. So, I was a serial and man's over threat. Everyone's one team, I'll swan woman, we are, you know, not just a wooden in the Muania day. Every moon so ha, just as we'll be on a quarrel, the first watch once, and as we dear, Wammy your magnus and command a kick me. 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
1: 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We have 130 traffic lights as a crew. So, Draba no and Yabiana, and any person in the Wanka or Vegicanaco. It's really the problem of Ghana, the Ghana government, or Shena, or Jaiko was one, you say, boy, who by Nigeria, Jaja almost Anna. 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
0: Any ayo kwetie ye ye kane assembly member a wo besiase abato empesu aso asantemantemu adam buachi adam nate so wo den sametu ya adam 106.3 ye ni enuano masempa 94.7 insha 104.5 we ye naked kasie bo 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
3: 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By any name, Nimpa, no more push you on the evening, why is that call? And I say, office announces what you say, what to an anonymous theater, no, no, no, no, no, no, no, no, no, no, no, no, no, no, no, no, no, no, no, no, no, no, no, no, no, no, no, no, no, no, no, no, no, no, no, no, no, no, no, no, no, no, no, no, no, no, no, no, no, no, no, no, no, no, no, no, no, so far, Kakra and Sakanari, Koso ADHC, Apostle for them, National Security for them, DC or what, no South on a year, Fence and Dissect, no, Omgame's name, no, Yusua, yeah, information be and information, I am Sanka or Hawaii and Zabaka, a fiction of Korebama, a team for us. And so far, make me confirm me, say I'm passer, wildlife officials in the back, will be able to arm and every move, but if you want to go to a question, the answer you need. ADHD, na di bitu mbi ya MSK for IAC, Abdom, any affiliate in Aswate.
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3: 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In fact, many of you command not so about or three after tune him 1 to 1 to the neighbors here. It's nothing, per the end of brand and command in the years, I can't cry and a brand or Bible convention. And I same say, AC, and to over any idea, Busiano, I find likely cry, I dare have Busiani by any name, no, a guy, the yes, you in see, a Busia catch the Yomguswa or more to tune him. And I do any see. And Adiachi, I eat the home community. If you say, I bring up on a bush, you want to your more idea. You want a brother number, I eat the home command, you want your best friend on the idea. So far, I had him a busiano, but then I said another brand, I can only go to our more to near my more day.
0: I cry my menu as an amen found the away.
3: That's it.
0: You wanted the Otianati, oh, what would you fool? Eddie Alfred, I'm on no, and I taste what is some Etrigan. If you are near fear, Nichrim, what dancing off. Now, my name is senior, your friend Charles, Kofi Agbe, Wogbe, Wafanyu Agbe, and the worker say, and that was in your study back of foot trim to Nanonano, what in the knee a coach room, a wado quite, I ain't signing a potamoon. Waba, Muabisam say, saying, I call Mesica Boo, I call Mescana Banadian, I'm a fan. 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
4: 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By an okre, it be a chip compound. Your school is dying, bibri, I had a at the Tiapansam. Now I was here in CC. Your man, I do also. Into a batch selling kakra kakra. There quite a fast to buy a contractor of our back to site. The machines in the go, I ain't a beer, ye bay, a gusso, a bee. See, not your maker engine, I try a dancing off. Who be a was with the other in put you money a check. Now 4 years, no, I gonna afford your my answer and go about also. Who be any and improve to kakra kakra, the so and then a dear.
0: Abai na msini nono ena atesu wa deni sabaya tuja. 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
0: 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Adelaide? Nedia, what your boss may remove me the free as info suit in a neighbor. Eh, as info suit. Me, why on Conomo? Ah, why on Conomo? Rita money, and we are fooling in our moho. It's in Jack as young Comom. Sansa Benji, so they are one also Eddie Abba. Was he a fantastic news? And Jack as your pa and Coma, ya ha ya, car soon.

0: 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En sheda unkwanka diye from se special children. Akwaye dem diye kakrebi. 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Yeah, do fra will be a ebe we are sending a woman in tia near sribinom and canka womwa or my yin tia nom near the near from short banana quadusini and a won't cranaba will be so a friend of full ubuntu and a won't cranaba just say, yeah, best I was a dim crana junum with them. Now the announcer was sending another cobayan so bacan and sent him Nanny Setamali, girls school, and one potemwa way of Bolagatanga, girls school one potemwa, and Ababa Bakoya fish, I do not yet the Ababa will call ye, Equia. Say yes, any pubia quatronomana. I say, Abusafo comes, eh, and I'm a banner cry with Diabodo, and I'm a banner cry, said was he in honor, one no cry, and one stand a pet, and I then did just say, your book will cry, so my crown cries, won't free boarding house, won't one uncle Treffy, just say, when he be asked him, will come and I could say, well, Penny, Frederick, I made a catch remark, was this son of my man, I was here near Pires, I'm crowning you, Quia, you ever first way, do a mobile fraffle from moi, you ever home.
1: Young caller, you are vulnerable. We are to be a libonima over Montenegro. But say, yeah, if we train them properly, say, as a child, even though you have this a disability, one casano, you are for yourself. Indeed, apart from war, what in your Udiano, and you say, your opposite sex for Edinus account, then she has any mark or any idea. No one can abuse the special child. Only Casa Corona, the training now in the first one, or maybe attend the government, say, this is what. This person is trained to me. So that's what we should do, maybe in the special or maybe inclusive settings. Yeah. We should normally give them the in-service training. We should be hammering on it day in and day out. Say, as a child, you know, we train them in that aspect. So it's rather unfortunate to say, Adeyaba, but we train them. Yes, for that matter, Ministry of Education, UNICEF, they come to our head with this sort of training for the peer and the teachers in the school. And we take them through all these activities. So it's rather unfortunate to say, we give them the first-hand information about how it relates to the opposite sex. And now, Obia, Opposite, Odi, Omubone,
0: Wonya ya ubi woni muso media yi makwa ena esa bibia enko ye wo mimunti ya yi metotwene nom ne ade nuwa uso wono so ye chechire wo man ne ye ka wo manfo wono so ka hobi enitina panyfo ade ye friends inclusive school etis wo mo be banafi ye bedu omani se prefer de anaye koy anaye bai
1: because if you sensitize the normal student in court this and inclusive sector and say you unu ya on to say wono that doesn't mean that person no onye nipa but we have to learn together as a student as a school as an inclusive sector and see adia be a mimic minion or no one obit me aye no obebua me na so tima sia then a school is okay for the child to go through it so we need to sensitize the school environment.

0: This house should be the moving area. Normal child in court with a special child in the school environment. Now, they are all one. Yes, sir, they are all no special child. Now, this piano, yet to say, on one or your go student. But with the facilities involved, that special child can cope with the system so that the child can come out holistically for the parents in the country as well.
1: You have a big case to make it on Pachum. Wasi, I was a woman, Daja Church and Corana, Muddy Demno. And if you know Manka, so one morning, a full front, craft of Frona, Monso, Eba Bessia, and a quam, but Fasua, woman, you know, Muddy Demon, no better.
0: So, inclusive, you know, we should have the special educators in the school. So that if a Corana goes through the normal teacher watching at Deno, then we have a resource room where that child, you know, the neighbor corner special channel, will take him or her through the activity of a bread topic analysis and to be taken in a piecemeal so that the child can grasp the concept. Whereas the regular students or waiting me any concept, you know, through the resource room, you know, the special teacher will take that special child through the same activity because they should be activity oriented, not say too much talking, but activities that will make the child very responsible in grasping the concept of topic and activity for the day. So special schools, in case schools in there, they need to have such resource teachers so that they can help the students learning disabilities.
1: And here you quote here, Penyimpa, one on a Castle Road Special School. What down on Frederick? I'm a decay in our taste. What is some L2 Ganon? Way, aye, and you may know Sabremo, a Cassia boss, but we can use so young movie in ye a naked tree. And one you go so I can kind of edit my war. It's Facebook who are drenching and a fabric being a daddy, a backing kind of edit amount. Hey, sounds so and a TikTok, Instagram, Ninina da Oba, you been a daddy enough for yakin kind of edit amount. Now, it could be a year from a young Cocoa Farmers Association. 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
1: 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A one I'm free air by N was here. Yeah, I'm here from number high Albert Coleman. And so the India was a great job. Sounds so, and I chose to messy so the one so the other was a word free. Hey, Charles to messy. Why, what if Washington? DC USA in what they abba now where so they are one so they are bossy a friend atamartin so the nedi abba and was a happy weekend pa and come will be bia and kanka Aisha Ibrahim and Chiak is here pa 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
3: O person who don't have platform radio, that what we are send a CBR, the BR, maybe the BR and FAU radio no transfer, do a thing. 106.3, we'll be same papa. Sure, do a thing. 106.3. Yeah.
4: 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You don't know Stone Boy talking is here with us, man. 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Ah, boy.
5: To the Vienna, we are seeing some Dawson. 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Yes, I do news.
6: Benin, Kotonu. 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So you are far.
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0: 106.3 FM sunye ebro prince je suma me sa twom ese me ko ti ko bata ko bremai de age ne yoyo gongongo na na ebo keke kad ne tapa kamu etutu aduhwam edigu ne ho eno ne e ba bebo akire dia ma otse de 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
1: In our bilateral meeting, we raised the matter of a growing number of Ghanaian youth who are being lured to fight in the Russia-Ukraine conflict. And we are seeing an increase in casualties. About 62 Ghanaians have lost their lives and 15 of them are missing. So I did raise the matter and happy with the response from Foreign Minister Lavrov, who has pledged that we can work together to stop these illegal recruitments happening on the blind side of our two governments so that we can protect the lives of young people who are being lured on the front lines. So I want to assure Ghanaians back home that that matter, which is of concern to Ghanaians, how we work together to make sure our young people are protected and are safe. I have raised the matter. And I have received very encouraging response from Foreign Minister Lavrov. And we will continue to work together to stop those illegal recruitment channels so that we can protect the lives of our nationals.
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3: A container car bi. Ana allegedly I say a born. And in the heat of event, you know, we're trying to say be nyaka. Now afano ako. But unfortunately, we are actually phone. And the driver was standing arguing. 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And by the time I realize, you know, na tipa container car no.
4: Me when I say container car, or the abo motor driver no, I'm Jesus. 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
5: Me matter this in the Ginananumudi. Your private to your Bible, your Bahu Masama, or be power for Kusi Amra, young fashion up on Rasmid to the assignment. You be our Tetan or Sua, or yet some of whom need Bama Power, so all kind of quen, or Mr. Galam saying some dear, many whom.
6: What Darumo, what whom for you in a tragedy?
5: Oh, Papa Mahunu, now I see free, and no number whom some for me, make I say. The case is about 7. I guarantee who case at court police station. But I could pay me a timidia court. The toss would be you were MC in no manner a cross a sign. And also, care the ma and confound is not to guarantee me a quad year go. I fear who's a police for a human I am. Yet the quiet in any pound fine in channel. And the traditional council in your head decide this say a cooperation in any police for the qua traditional council in a tomb for a mother beco. E bosi be tu afi dia traditional council na ni tia wo tano so traditional council ni bi. En ti se die, se da e task force wo no e wura so etia ni na ki kaka. 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
7: Enje ye sebu. 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
6: But there should be collaboration. ASP, who na who jina ya name wo honum? There should be collaboration.
7: There must be a collaboration. But they take the law into their hands, do whatever they wish, because they believe that they are ruling the town, which does not go through. We are raising the first one. Tesla went and stole where they said the chief palace. If you well know that you are not staying at the chief palace, why do you send the goods there in the first place? Secondly, the police are escorted the king. They send the chief palace. Because you think that we are overgrown in this town. No, it wasn't so. And they want to act as a return, exaggerate certain things. On this side, they expose you. I don't know anything about whether we are involved in the guarantee or not. That I don't know how to tell the truth. And whether you go to escalate the situation, you also have an intelligence. He haven't brought any stones here that I told him that we don't have a space here, which is lie.
5: Yeah, Musa, police commander Kisi said, me ma me tono se, and no ma, ye ura MC Ache. Edi ama kamande kisi ababe butano so oma yidi ama nkwane de kwa mame bejigu wana
7: MP chini oma mbawe MC the man nkwofa kwa chini oma bae and I will explain that to you to understand
5: Dabi mepacho noma yewa oma hene me say
7: No man, I hear Baba told so. I know Master San or Master Sade or Galantine, no man. Yeah,
8: I am the Chiba. She said, Mamma, I mean, still we. She me. I am the man.
7: The
8: man in Kofokochiba.
7: I said, the court traditional council, no. Nanam Transit, he said, you will MC Cratch and Norma Diabro. I hear Champagne pumping machine. Such I'm finding the artist. What's that? You had the master boys and so I'm a fan call.
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7: 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information they are gone and to pick us need so finish and amana eye ino yes sir so exhibit ni na at the back police station what you say so edi kan buy no Sankrofoi, Yegma. Now, the entire Woka Tax Force Asema, I referred you to San Naimus Nese.
0: Abai Namusini in our test one, so about Montreal, Abbasin, Trino, Adam 106.3, and Yenuan Masempa 94.7, Isha 104.5. Super Weekend News, Naked Cassia Boss, Anson, and Ukroya, and our Chimusam, and Yugusua, Yabe, Edmund, and Yaku, and Ma, Nafi, and Yeni HM was a Fufrumani or Consoco, and so called by Arisabia, or Mabba Montreal, Babi Chips, and Ukreda. Sir Baba will be a one year fish, I do no Anson, Artis, a move Amon who died with the Elizabeth Puku, Yadanube Pimwa, Rasabia, one. Come with me, and I'm very man to an anonymous said, Baba Win. 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
9: kuno ana me ye jema beye 4 o'clock mobo. 4:20 no frame is over bedroom in fan, me fan and coffee. The question or catch them to can or ten mono. Pampine will more as an.
0: And the Ababa one on Nukru, I friends Isaac Pokuno. Now, so I resabian a penny power one on the Dano, Waba Montia, one of the HRMs are some no more candidate in Chatu Sokeke, a doctor, Ta Amwakum.
10: Technical no pie, no, there were no signs of life. And then I first say, your cancer is a blotting dead. Today's patients had no signs of life, but in Shishimuni, you make him, with those vitals, at least you give the very best possible chance of survival until you do what we call a cardiopulmonary resuscitation. And then, yeah, I'm picking any pulse for us to continue with further care.
0: And Dr. Ta Amwako and artist who did some air to Janon. Now, what you must some any emergency abrim cassibo and one you go so I had the air mauno. The other so I a song of the wiki, Smakatro says, dear, may the same artist manager. Oh, Messazu, a body guy. Artist Nebana, would you mea? Body guy, yet you could say, bam, me bow. My artist, African you be. Was he the sweet? Hey, I did any do. Hey, Rastam, I did. Me, who be that? And you need a de papa.

0: mingle himself with, what do you call it, those coming from Africa. So I can see that some of them, whenever they see people that coming from Africa, they are afraid of them because they see us as bad people. Even though we have bad people among us, but it's not everybody that is. Or they are trying to stereotype people that coming from, what do you call it, Africa. So we have those difficulties. So I think as a journalist, that you are, you should have maybe try to advise, what do you call it, those parents that are living here, that even though their children were born here, they should let them know where they are coming from, so that we can come together and then build things together. That's what I can say.
1: In fact, you are a community youth leader indeed. You have spoken well. Exactly what I want to hear is what you said about some parents don't want their kids even to know anything about Africa. Yeah. If you don't want to eat Africa food, if you don't want to know anything about Africa. Thank you. Your name again?
0: My name is Saibu Issa, and I'm from Togo, precisely in Tinjasi. It's a border town between Ghana and Togo. Maybe you have heard the name before. Tinjasi is not far from Kwasa, Oti region. And because of that, we share core values between Ghana and Togo. And as you can see, you may be surprised that, like, I can speak very well English, because I inherited these values or these advantages from my neighboring, what do you call it, citizen from Ghana. So,
1: Ephraim Akuntejo, before Ghana, no matter where I'm from, no park is there. It's also can be betray me. Now, did you say?
2: Ephraim Alhassan.
1: Alhassan. Also, so no, but me bedouin. Me who said different Muslim communities in Nigeria have a home. Now, also no, we are talking and also so free by before from.
2: Mpacho, said ye medical guy and a frame alas. Now, me a dogumini. I'm a free term at the pen. Now, Marciana, my engineer, Bibia, and you know, and I'm a dura handsome. Mina, yes, I did me see the gum of phone, and I know, say, men, I'm your omohine. The whole Germany, no, mina, me da omano, I said the gum of phone.
1: And I said, me park with your mouth. I said, park with your mouth. Me know, he knew a cassadia. Mini, a year, Germany, Dagum by Henny, and Asia, SSO, great party, I am a parky, so a way. Now, Mimbusano, on so. Community no or down on who almost say or must tell me to say papa
2: I had ye boko said ye medica and kaya no. The gum of 4 year boy boy and no yina aye wa Germany ha. Yem penum for ne special Mohammed or ye mi bra prakon. See woman a few man almost say okay. One no a da jin shed and nihosa intino yem fa hini no mammy. 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
1: 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What is our same way, then I beca?
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4: And any nay or drop and a quarrel ye, and ya but try a denam.
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4: I was sitting on it enough for me, sir.
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4: 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You're boy home or day, pa.
1: 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Yeah, no more cassa, no, or nini. Dear barn, dear Kakrana Becca.
4: 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Then to your yankee, a baby, but in here enough for me, sir. 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
7: I was a do some rare and a program doors. A bee will be a necro program be a humble and to be brilliant so called. A bee no more so honestly, I invite in the baby walk on Tinasana. Samro and I am Mariana program doors and Timreviano. We'll call her mounting. Baby also bet me a corner, no, I try a corner.
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7: 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I fear Barbet to ye. Ye did sell like it to our only womb, sell like a sense of sign as you see the old Zoma moon. It's where down they see a more shakama, aha, a more shakama. And I see ye be Pierre Cacrane near Bushia Fono, I fear Barbet to ye, dear Sebby Sebby. 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
10: Filigana.
9: 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Oh, yeah, GN is here. Send me a CG and Interna. I'm my address. I say, so, Ghana, hi, oh, Ghana.
1: Now, dear, now, Utiha,

0: 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At example, so would you base a 2000? At which your 1000? Who is suka? Obeto benzin, petrol, obeto petrol. Oh, and I say, I know moon say, be a who are watches to sika, some sika, and because what's now calculate here? Unqualen sika na ya general chroma, and no also near ya then. As I conquolen, especially as a mammy, juma na papa, juma. 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Apart from kindergarten, chrome de bamau. Your idea be your friend will get us. Uma move at ya. I'm a chrome no. Aha. And then you and feeding fee and say canteen. So by me and one in our bet ya because papa no year juma. My minister year juma. So 1 year juma now where job center dia and you did a chrome bet my day. Abwa. Aha. And I sent us Miss Missa my year but you for any blame because ye Cassayan cano crunch in your phone. Oh. Because you are like you sure say be a oh aboche dia is okay or do compare chrome ya baka say yeah because per hour Ghana yen chow per hour be say 1 million. Uh-huh. But yeah bekana actually you know more Ghana when they say you can't credit. Echiro mo
1: 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This is current day we but we'll be here now. Usu.
2: Ah yes, I know. 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Easy. 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
3: And Yemon, so Yen Kakraka crack, send ye bay ya. Yen no mo bay ye, yes, ye fear, mamma. If you say, how dare ye buy? Same baby, and ye no more be saying alcohol, and see Kakraka crack.
1: Who said, Binuminemu? Binuminemu? Aha, Bakuba could no money. Now, the crackra, a man ya brooch, I warn ye, yet to say,
3: a wedding, pa.
1: Then the money a day.
3: Cassano and education so a high. If you say your chrome senior, yes, Shesuman Coracos, Chrome Han and Tissa, Omo diverting Corano, senior Momo Pay. Omo man Corani chances on betting me, Obia betting me, I and near Uncle betting me, I. This Omo ne Omo Pay. In Tiamuading, education, and Enquara, and I warn in particular. 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
1: Oh, just 2024. My mommy can't be me about Ghana, just 2 years ago.
0: Okay. Now, change has been a whole year. Any day in a car, yes, I can't come home.
1: Change is in India. Development, but also, sebi environment, no, nanka, yes, yes, yes, yes, yes, cause recently, in soon, senior.
0: Asante, I can for. 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
2: 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I quite to say a beer or buy a moon nor so. 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
5: Asempa FM all talk all day abuchi komo yedru eye Hamburg mabirra eye office bakwa eye gana ni eni Professor of Institution, I said, oh, yeah, the Juma wa hasi. 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
6: Miji usu.
5: 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Na, my bedroom, a Hamburg, dear, is a semi bobo, dear, and I'm sure what you are crying. But besides, I dress a demand, maybe, and this is aha, and office, oh. See, if I be teaching a home commo, you be dear, breaching commo, the mono. So, you're Ghana, needy. Rebecca Winchy. Mammy, Ghana. Lady, who did he say?
6: Sylvina Gellish.
5: Your castle on a gallish, dear. Let's say, as a brunny, I mean, no, you do come on. The moment you're showing to a Ghana, who did he say?
6: We fear thee, eh, ye. Nana free.
5: 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That's all free ye, dear, na Ghana, he found out free ye.
6: We free ye or call mammo.
5: Call mammo a dorsal. Call my bay.
6: Call unquiet here this year.
5: Hamburg. 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
6: Nyami adum, Hamburg die boko. 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
5: 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Oh ye, juma. It's say, a juma to say. Company, it did benefit us.
6: Your fray company, a your organization. Actually, your non-profit organization. Ah, your boa. Adomara, ye boy ni pebi brin, ye boy adom, ye boy ni panensono, and ye gana funkwani ye boa womu. Ye boa all African nations. Ye fre, ye office has a IMIC, IMIC, Echrese Intercultural Migrant Integration Center. Ye a non-profit organization. 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
5: 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Say, Obina baby, and I so be who in the swaddy who be. Let a bit my boy in here, Untrana morning say, Abby. Said the okay, a number of busia, and name no mebia, umhun from 80s, and then Neno, and then my wife, a bass who said, Mummy Cassa, a year or him. Is it Mama or him? I would say none of the above.
6: Midasi.
5: Ahaye, Asempa FM. 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
6: 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Na so lucky no. Miss Savannah Gellish, me the first representative of Africa. Ewo Hamburg Kase.
5: Kase first representative. And now say it's your name A be before no side and now say Abrofini name.
6: When ye representative of Africa.
5: Okay.
6: For the African she said, yeah, Ghana, but the whole of African continent.
5: Africa continent, no?
6: Yes.
5: Only first blacker.
6: Me, yeah, representative. E wo kromu ha
5: 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Yes, your name, Uma,
6: 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That was 2008.
5: Mm-hmm. Then, no. Not all representing blacks in our day, man.
6: E wo integration.
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6: Ewo.
5: Germany.
6: Germany Hamburg Kasi.
5: Hamburg Kasi.
6: Yeah. Na this position, you know, a election position. And tino se wushemwa 3 times ena me running for this position for integration. You know. Ti every change of government biano, we also have to be voted again. Na esa ejuma pa mi ye ntino me running every fourth year biara me running for 3 years with this very position.
5: Ye tumo susu abasa.
6: Yes.
5: Eye sa position na wo.
6: Exactly.
5: Na no na ye council announce eye region announce national.
6: Okay. We ni ye Hamburg Integration Council.
5: Na say Hamburg. Ujina blacks ni na and them one. And pass so roja. German may mu had ye. And I say Europe pa de Hamburg na blacks no. Ye do so pa.
6: Yes, nan so me juma me ye no. And ye Hamburg un kwana me ye juma wa. Me ye juma ewo the whole Germany.
5: Yes, when ye dio, yes and for pa ubiya Hamburg and the idea I show sano. Usa to tabemu e de call other regions ni na Cologne, Karlsruhe,
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7: You were Ghana, you knew so many ambassadors. Oh, now, many are Kenya, deputy ambassador to Germany. Interview. Or say, opportunities. We have so many opportunities in Germany. Now, we say, the enemy are not bebre or Germany, Sebi, or Master Tremon, or IAD, or catch him, they say, they don't condone illegality. It's oh, Ghana, now say, would be ya, but more dear never a year at the hour de crater but to whom crater near ya straight over by Germany, a bed my own crater. This opportunities were happy. Now cast me part on the dear name, the binu, and I wish her dear Wahano. Ah, one more Hano in here. No, well, who in Takaya near with you, so the Yako River, there, so they are boar or more morphine, no mean number, not among yet. Insuso, oh my friend, insuso, no maku. You say opportunities now work and they say the acting of Ghana no, and waha, and my brain be Ghana.
6: And a crack, and me debi brace, so we'll be sat or more muffa insuso, a by Germany. No crayon name say, oh, how can see ya, and that if you are see my minara. 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
7: opportunities there enim se bebre ewo Germany ni amini no na mti Ghana abuche komo so ye bo ho de ru ni eye GIZ German company Ghana so many components eno odiaba ho education wo and Samuel Juma, a bit more crowd, more risk, and I say, oh, free, or I quit you more, Hassi, or Henning and Isra Tatano, Untimintra, or they say voluntary retainee, and no, or no, this will be our officer, committee, I apply, be Rans or Kofia, or Benya, the BBA, come a Christian, a Juma, now for Mama or startup, now they are both Brow or Ghana. Then no, and I say, I may go out, and I say, oh, sir, to no, may you now or bar, so that I may go son and make a crown. Ambassador, no, can say, they don't condone illegal and you Kruma has said. Name of Mono. So free Ghana now about opportunities in Bibre. So many scholarship offices I will hold no more. I just said Ghana new bit my call or my website said in our canal. Mammy, said the okay could cry here see any opportunities near you. Jimmy D be bear me who office I say award ne penny for Kesaka sent it to you and pictures bobo ha se de eh eru de ya no bi zuko fashion bi a wo hu pa yini bi a no akota nche ni etwa ba wo de de otu se face to face ba me komo kakra de di kan me hu se
6: Michael
7: mami de be kaso yo ba o be ma pa mami ne ni edi why di se Margaret Thatcher pepe mami nu we mo presidency de ana mo chairmanship ana se mo leadership me ni je ho papa me hu Kofi Annan, me hu So many mayors in the penny for pictures in the debris, and to Tatari has here. I don't know when
6: the German president.
7: It's a Komoka crap. Award send Waji, penny for the dross and no Mashia, and number Jumaya Wuyi. About support you, I want your mienti.
6: Jo, and Ukraine, I'm by Germany, has seen. 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Beside that, almost say here hotel management. Hotel facilities as omua restaurant a juma. Omua logistics a juma. Chese and you money day because I make buboswa a bedosso. It's ning nine in any pacrono or qualification a crow. 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
4: 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So, what kind of humble and office or to die for nature be you homes on the wall?
7: Mommy, it's a no juma de hun here. Backroom Ghana, you see a juman was a backroom, a sedge mana, and a brof, and also a fish. Meaning, you pay for the money to sadden so. Now say, yeah, more construction, yeah, more developmental, yeah, sana, sir, maybe you could do her. Maybe free street so. A back room, how to say, I'm part of okay, plumbers, electricians, IT. Then, if Fekra and say, Mammy, hey, Oka Abrofono Barber Shopper, Boko Bia, Nipa Bess a three penny to hold more. Let me be for no, my share, no, me dear me. Nipa no, ye, me no, let us say, or the chairman. A togony.
6: Okay.
7: Togo ni ne yimi o. 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
6: Ti o Bambek hono.
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6: Oh, ye very good say.
7: Oh, wo ni kromo hampa. O ye Togo ni o Bambek.
6: Efu Kedi.
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6: oja for the appointment
7: from anopa to enumere 8 no ho no no a cho se bi a so beti ba twen a 3 to 4 Honobian Bukui, it is all power bit my train there. Would you be in train there now? Ochina, no amount card, frame me. will you want to go a call about no book? A big book 1 week ahead, 2 weeks ahead. Babre no.
6: Yeah.
7: It's a dream of PN Honoma, and that form of which you may
6: know. And the crate,
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0: home. Oh, yes. I'm bet much actually your website. That is www.emiccenter.com.
1: Or cast it VVV on say German for no www.emic.com.
0: Yes,
1: www.emic.com. Emic rea IMIC Obenya a ye mami ni telephone number or ho na address bibia or ho ni email ne bibia or the contact biana a woho no more. 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Out to the SHU.
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1: No, me she say ni kakra no. 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If you been at my email, I'm pushing me to cry. I quit today a year. Who here said, okay, so we'll be to cry a casa. It's with Michel Cassano. The boy also saw a per se, Obekan and our four home. 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The boy also saw a per se, the papa, the name, a per se, Obestra, Oban, and Strashimini, office, a dear one at the boy, such a people, which we will be sad.
0: Se se no die huni se se o peso ba Germany a kasa ni hu hia pa enti mesre se nuanom a ene ye manom a mo pese mo ba Germany ebe bo mo bra wa ha mo benya sitna pa no mo modi na mo nsua kasa no Ghana ye wo schools ni bi wo ho no mo a omo chire German kasa. 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
0: Yeah, na for a meantime, so ye cooperating with some of the schools ha. Omu chire German classes no.
1: German lesson.
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1: 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I'm sure.
0: 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Ye wo A1. 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That is the law now. 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Education and your leadership. So, baby, I will be and you find yourself comfortable. Into no, your best dress, say, Mumma, German school, no, and as a German class lesson, no, and who here, Munamusia, German Casano. Na this offense is a Musia, German Casana. Move it to me, Namu per se, a boamua, what qualification, CV. 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It's no so perso by Germania. My young who a quire, who fray officer, it be a quaint shape why a bit my day, actual. Yenim send the penny be brew, sir, almost all office bit to say, dear ye can almost all boy a binum amo or more barra. Yeah, bet me make aye, ye dear, bet me aye. To what do qualifications in the Sandy aye, na ya share. Juma were qualified for. But most cases no not competent or juma omutimi esuano. What the betu Germany had the almost so any more standard ya na intimi yes cra
1: bedrew ha mobeti me I'm on a top up.
0: Of course. And even cross is a company ni fawa or be my top up. And I feel so ubesunya kasa ni nsu ye because I know when timi nsunya kasa na untimi nye ejuma papa wo kromo debi
1: communication ne beye
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1: 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and or a dropout. 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Atadwe yati dene and ye can emic HSA. So do wo Ghana. So them can 14 to 20 years now wo school se say now usia German kasane kahu. Now usia sano jumano su kahu. It is a wo de who bebo emic. 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Me bear man, Nanty, a Hamburg, who kills Nibu?
2: Shut up, Bruce, come on, City, and most of Foka, Kamaka, Bene, Amy Abba, a Mrs. Gellish, and a Trim Como. 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A dear, I bet my car far, when they emic, eh?
3: I have a former Ghana Micho Bibia, may broom in a free tsunami. 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May you say my sign, Abba back to Germany, Hamburg. The mama Savannah there were born me quambi breeze and a butcher me by. The master, I dear fat ma, who said, You go one and one of more day. ene nyansa ene kwatete
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2: Right. 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
3: 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Not who did be so head? 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
3: 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But you know, any you, because we are members, no. Me first guy come, I'm saying if I be saying naya, we are you man, me this guy come on.
2: Who do come on, mono? 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Abra, I'm going to buy some skibio, and I want some buy some beer.
3: Oh, mumusami, the beer me ana me pa, na na say, me no mudi kono me show, do muti mumi kame show, mumi kasa mua.
2: 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If you are doing it, I bet I will be fee.
3: Some way they are mood blue. 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
2: 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20 25, 30, 32. 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In Europe, Crano, Krobibri, France, Holland, Norway, near Ina, and also Mocassana, who drew Cromo Honoma, or Mobisano, and yet the Ossian Casa said a bear or between wedding Comoa Bonte, because Utima Catri and cry, and when I ever Croma. Integration now, you can't affairs, and I saw two room with Shake Cromo. It's in our who said Nigeria for my bagana in Omo Kachi, Cecilia, and as Omo Kasanti, and as Omo Kan Kai, Omo Kan Fantia, who send you, say, or Pukumu Hat.
4: You achieve for the other for you don't be see her, Yamia, but ever such here, Abuchikomo, Yamisho Bibia Sotier, remember that, and remember the beer, a bonus Sianifa, ye dear Hong Kong, or a separate 4.7, or some cocoa, Macramo.

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1: wow hello hello
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2: it's more done too.
1: I do myself.
2: I do myself. Kaswa Iron City.
1: Dabe
2: ni. That was 2007.
1: Wow.
2: Na me tiri of anchen sofo a service of God sofo Iron City. Na me number one number.
1: Okay.
2: Unfortunately, so, they lose you in the contact. And I OD for the first kind of album was the first we say
1: OD. OD for right.
2: OD for yeah.
1: OD for. Tunyum no ba kuna mintie.
2: Meton ne you know me kurani ni CD and answer ye de ne bana ni poster FM ni master bi kechi e wa si fu si ni ti lady bi so wo tie ya de friend ma mi si
1: wow
2: ni ti ne bra na ka de bra na nka e chire me driving iti o ni poster net from ye kechi ana ye de advert e manu and answer campaign would be for oba the first week in enyum.
1: Enyum no kai make a cry my dream ho amen kai.
2: Odi for me no better na me see online.
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2: Era do time na no say na mo ye ka mo ka odo ase odo ase do time na mo dey be wo Kumasi. No ofri manso Kenyago.
1: Okay.
2: On the phone ye come on. Iti me use on okwa phone booth. Maybe our confirming, maybe look out. It is a bomb that I managed to cheat us in the year. Do man, I'm a scar, I'm a crap, I'm a sound so I'm a chill by the name. In fact, we're feeling I'm in funny crazy.
1: I'm in funny crazy.
2: It's not my crap, man. I said, the coffee shop, the few who come here back. The water and the cog get in the hole.
1: Now then, girl, no quantity.
2: Yeah, look, she had my year into not your papa. I will feel Kumasi into a free. My suit can go back to my daughter, the papa.
1: Enzo kwa se wa papa nkasa.
2: Ose.
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2: 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Oh. 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
1: Phone no crowns who knew a papa be upon a fry, I said, where do I?
2: Men on me, qua. A chat is very touchy, son. I did the qua. So the qua for two to the song called to the cry of what you be.
1: And as I do, you know, the friend is all Fiana Winifi.
2: Ah, the babu.
1: Maybe that's a dog. That means shrubby. Wow. Amen. Hello? Hello? Hello.
3: Yeah, hello.
1: Me ma akwa baba odo ahoma so.
3: Me ma odo so.
1: Me ba jodi ni bebi akase free.
3: Your friend is somewhere called Deborah. Do do one for me abusiya do fun.
1: I do my friend. Ash. Akati. Ash. Hello.
0: Yeah, Beradi all rounder.
1: Ah, Bahamami, Bahobium.
0: Beradi all rounder.
1: Tuasie.
0: Beradi all rounder.
1: Why you nini na? Do my fam.
0: Why 2K jump?
1: Do my fam.
0: Why 2K jump?
1: Hey, I better sell on the second.
0: Better. I must have a beer.
1: Yeah, that's it.
0: I'm so grown. We need to play banwo.
1: What's that?
0: Ma kwatam mpabwa
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1: ah o back baby
0: pass my name abrewana na asay Abrewana na.
1: Yes dear.
0: Me wo akim kotoku abodom bring now this is and so me ba.
1: Me chew.
0: Program bi anwa obiri amu a oba and so we so obeba.
1: Obo.
0: Obehu
1: obiri oba.
0: Obiri jamba night program and so obeba me be. 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
1: E wa ba tonu. 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
0: Me feel okay.
1: Me so me feel style baby. Wow, hello. All right, Uti Adum 106.3 FM. 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Na me ya Adum Air Basso Life ewa La Palm Royal Beach. 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

0: 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I say, no. Yeah, hello. Hello. 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
1: Hello.
0: Me, my aqua, my boy, down, my so. 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
1: Madam,
0: sir. 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
1: I have Ebenezer, because if you do
0: all right, Ebenezer, Adum FM. Adum FM.
1: Right to
0: and all the jam, Nasha, mommy. Maybe I am fine. And you move in a foul, pa, then times.
1: Terrible,
0: Chaka. And you may. Pulelelele pupu
1: and me kind you we na that I mean you but are you finished?
0: No Patonya if you not chafa to mammy David King David.
1: Yeah
0: King David ni Samini. Eh no a Batman.
1: That I mean you were choco that's a new shimma. Hey, you can go.
0: I have not had Obiji Ugela na. All right, with us is our friend, I mean, Shirao. All right, hello.
2: Hey, Bella.
0: Yes, dear.
1: ejuma ba ko a se pa ne ya pa between a
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2: why 2k jam
0: adum fm
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2: I got to pray at you, but I'm saying no, I'm from where I was from.
0: Oh, Charlie. Now, say why you came to Moba?
2: Ah, I went here.
0: Now, for the event, how did you go? What are you doing?
2: I'm not going to go. I'm Jordan 23, big one.
0: Jordan 23, who was there? Any baggy jeans, you know, me boy?
2: Charlie, you see.
0: And I'm going to chain the bee, and some pockets, I could pay it today.
2: Chale
0: wa nyinyi na mpapo abe na wo shaba mpapo abe
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3: E ma odo so.
0: Adum FM.
3: But this is saying.
0: Time is Y2K jam, oh, Y2K jam. Na de ma umme bi ntina untu mi nyi sui.
3: Me do wa so.
0: Umma.
3: Me bi jina o.
0: Hey! Wa ma bi be ye wo.
3: Matikasa.
0: Now say the idea. And you men are your favorite.
3: And you men, Telebunchaka, Kumidia, or fine.
0: Telebunchaka, you media famu.
3: Oh, yeah. Telebunchaka. And then, Akawi, Konfokwade,
0: and you men.
3: I want you to me no mundum, meaning me, it's a command, then say I'm in Tunjum.
0: And see, I do I am a yere, I am impuna.
3: And
0: I mean, quite a pa. When I mean one, no, when I mean Jano.
3: As do I?
0: Pinemea? Oh, to the year for no. No, to them for now.
3: Yeah.
0: One more reason, Tia. On die, I draw a yen a year, no. But on the I drop ye, Connipe Moonswa, I don't dress ye. Kwade oye champion.
3: Yeah. Oh, kwade oye champion.
0: Wow.
3: Kwade oye legend.
0: Na that time, unye unye unye unye unye obi dini diye?
3: Oh, that time, unye unye unye unye unye unye unye unye unye unye.
0: Okay.
3: Unye unye unye unye unye unye unye unye unye unye unye unye unye.
0: Oh, not those days. You to me, Wadam Fua. A quaint down in the Uncle Cramu to me, the man call.
3: A patch of my main chance to mention my and for no sweet, and if I best assess four, never them back home. It is what can son about all kind of tears back home, tears it.
0: Who you be a she?
3: Yeah, but I'm beside you.
0: Hey, but you didn't say sorry.
3: If I'm a summer, call me the brother, do not send the Bussian to food.
0: Medas, a Bussian day.
3: Ebusia
0: dofu nuka se fun yin
3: nuka se fisu hum akrabo.
0: All right,
3: that was chief of staff Julius Zebra.
0: Okay.
3: Honorable.
0: Okay.
3: Nikro mu akrabo.
0: Wow, honorable ye chia o.
3: Yeah,
0: I didn't go mo
3: but why are papa
0: me da say
3: na adoma from mo ye legends
0: of course
3: pam ga mo ye play mo bobo anga mo ye Cristiano Ronaldo
0: o tra.
3: Yeah.
0: And then Ronaldo will power around.
3: My guy, pa, nyamishira mpa,
0: nyamishira, nyamishira, nyamishira, so free. Hello.
4: Ella di Ella.
0: Ah, nana, memai. Hello.
4: Hello.
0: Yeah, edini Bella the all rounder.
4: That's right.
0: What I mean here?
4: Bella the all rounder.
0: Sabobium, sabobium, sabobium.
4: Bella the all rounder.
0: Edini abone imprensa.
4: Bella di Oranda.
0: I say, well, I'm what? I do my fam. Give me so.
4: Y2K jam.
0: I do my fam.
4: Y2K jam.
0: Why ni ni na? Why ni ni na? Udi ni baby akase free.
4: E fam yu kofi. Me kaza free spin test.
0: Kofi di ane akwa. Say ebe shia o base ho.
4: Me say.
0: Mhm.
4: Yami a do my ane siko.
0: Mhm.
4: Me koko mashe. Ode maminka maminka me story ne.
0: Ode ka wonnwom na ansa nwom be na ope. Na ye favorite sorry.
4: Mi a me girl you.
0: Pa.
4: Come we girl you.
0: Pa.
4: Mi a me girl you.
0: I should the up na.
4: Me too te. Oya che me do fui na me too te.
0: I should the up na. I don't know why I should the up na bi she baby.
4: Me kura de enye mi o na. Me wo fa ko hwini bi o.
0: Mm.
4: No for free, Nigeria buy. I want to tell my Ghana for neighbor.
0: Okay.
4: Aha, and I'm no for a buy. Now, on all ban or days, I'm machine be buy. I saw me at that time, I'm a small boy, I'm more than 7 years.
0: Okay.
4: And I'm a name of a num between them, more for my young man is
0: 7 years now, you're between them, and you made the walk quite
4: remove. And yes, I'm good. I'm making more for them, funny crazy.
0: Oh, we're free.
4: 5 years ago.
0: I mean, funny crazy.
4: Now, me, they do one of my number of Africa, Kofibra. Mammy will confirm by my sister be real finishing a crash. Sister, they be a more fast, mammy, they be a man. Now, what's mammy's one major?
0: Say between an e and any free sow.
4: And yes, I'm good to our sister. Now, me see, no more fun or water, I do on my time, and yes, you be permanent. Me say, Sunday, me cook my shack of faba.
0: Wow, on the second, only the shack of
4: faba. Now, you might have a baby, was a palm on whatever was in.
0: A labadi?
4: Yes, you might have a baby, horn, and
0: yes, now a faddy, eh? Then I was shabba.
4: And I make us run off our tarry bizarre.
0: And two of our dear and I will say the abano.
4: And on a milk of our milk, Masia Cofaba.
0: Bomodiane, where we are, pa.
4: Very important.
0: Bomodiane, Bomodiane,
4: Emesia.
0: Emesia, 150 days in this car. Emesia. Hello.
5: Hello.
0: An enemy may or madana, would any baby or cassette free?
5: Of a kidney, new train station.
0: Of a cake, what's our circle? What BM?
5: Yeah, BM.
0: Adam FM.
5: Y2K.
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5: Y2K jam.
0: No, of a case, and I didn't want to cow.
5: Oh, and I didn't say, Mom, it's in my
0: baby. And yeah, dear, and yeah, dear, po.
5: Yeah, baby.
0: Of a cake. Now, why to get this new man and I a foul, pa?
5: Hey.
0: Tell us a quad day we knew.
5: Yeah,
0: and it's I, and it die. Oh, African de betu mama ensure chiri. Ofa ke ma fi we anu wa frɛ
5: me. Me fa che yo ma.
0: All right. Me da se. Hello.
6: Bella, Bella.
0: Yes, darling.
6: Bella the all-rounder.
0: Sambo bio.
6: Bella the all-rounder.
0: Aka last one.
6: Bella the all-rounder.
0: 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Jemese Y2K jam.
6: Jam.
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1: ah de se wa
0: we
1: ya kola boni ni bi bye bye me that is so free. Hello,
2: hello Bella.
1: Yes dear
2: Kobi masan babio
1: eh Kobi wo bibi ye o Kobi wo ko de
2: after program we I was say Motor organize Y2K Christmas. I also Christmas near Chenkwanaji. Now Christmas can come on you.
1: Eh, how many would you rent? Is it on my other truck?
2: Ah, Y2K.
1: Say, grand Christmas, that two are a wood difference, you know.
2: Ah, it won't take you for about who? Yes, Chenkwanaji Christmas in Ediba.
1: Yeah,
2: that's a year and Kwanaboni, but then Kwanaboni, same thing in the horse. There, I say, oh, a hard bit of a club, love who say.
1: I can put a new cigarette and I say, Divita, the man that Bauko
2: was to make a wizard be pa.
1: What was that? What by who? What's up, my dear son? The work has over Pepe Bishan, Sioni Biagu. Who may do a higher talk? Who needs a better?
2: Ah, yeah, that's on your foot dancer. Speak on it, you are a human born, soft cat, and your piano show.
1: Was at that time not jean skirt short in a wassail? Tina money a buy and shed rosso. Now say it, you money in our say. Yes, she said to money a ba.
2: Now, girl, I'll go up a coffin. The papa, you won. Now, which can you? There's a phone to credit you on our uncle Fredo. The girl, the papa, the papa, the doom, or Tana or Mamada. No, Papa knew you were going to go. If Meta, no, Papa knew you, I was made for you as if you
1: were. And you don't know Papa in the attitude. Or no, this year, no way for a pie.
2: Or you read, or you repeat, I was made for you.
1: At that time, some work who could draw.
2: Oh, good, you remember me, you remember one another.
1: Cobby, me, that's it.
2: And never was James, but never I got the idea.
1: Sanet, and I name one day.
2: And then that's an escape book, the scout to be to be here, and then hook the scout crowd, talk to the crowd.
1: Yeah. Ah! I'm picking my next caller, I'm going to sell for me. Hello?
3: Yeah, but I'm going to go. Okay, Apuskeleke.
1: Apuskeleke.
3: Apuskeleke, Sikabesa.
1: Nadia Nebo, Sydney. 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Sikabesa, Nadia Nebo, now you say, Ubenya Trenedi. We see cannabis and not trying to go subo.
3: Now,
1: my warrior, Tom, sister girl, can I do so?
3: You come up, say, yeah,
1: quite was a pow.
3: Coco, say you, but you not be free.
1: Adom FM.
3: Y2K.
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1: Wase wa mame wati. Na wase nyumbena na ope.
3: Oh. Bravo. Wase. Kill the cock, blood. Kill the cock. Obawo. Obawo.
1: Ala.
3: That time, no bravo, they no size.
1: Fama mye, na mini misa wa mame bear 2-3 lines, ibi.
3: Oh, the same referee lines make a crack.
1: Unim, now me and my 2nd October program, Ninti, but more than a question lines in the Sabre view.
4: that's all.
1: Now, then they see you when I get up with that, and I now say, oh, dear, now, papa is awful.

0: that time na DJ Semna na ewo mu na young boy say di echi
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0: e ya se we hu
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0: YTK live.
1: Ah, what for the day?
0: Baggy Jane.
1: Baggy, no, any day.
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1: Tea bread, no.
0: And food the top.
1: Medasi, oh, food the idea, ever so hot that day. 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All right, young Miss Bell. I was so me. African. I was so me. And I made the Abramusesiana. Yeah, dear, uncle, my last one. May Poa, Nama Mamma.

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Odo ahomaso. 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

0: so me I am Miss Bell and the Bravo. 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I say, I was so many. 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And time, time, Bessel, with this song, and producer, I'm going to have two callers with this song. Now, if you have your last one and two. Hello? Hey, 0302, many are you do? 0302216561. 0302216561. And now 0302216561. Hello? And I remember, I know here. Why to get this moon car home? Hello?
1: The other round.
0: Yes, Sabo Dinibium.
1: Bella the other round.
0: Sabo Bium.
1: You see, I'm the Bella, the all the sexy Randa.
0: Me da si. What say wa ma kwati? Udi ni baby au kasefi. Ochira krobo wanyi na ya seho.
1: Monsieur. Why you came for no move right now? Obi are ready for Viber Street Carnival. Wosu Oxford Street too.
0: Hey, Carnival Oxford Street.
1: When that is?
0: When kobi awunya guy.
1: Yeah, I tell you. Yeah, that's fair. I got to find my Nisika every gate.
0: Yeah, trade from common Audia Bay.
1: Oh, yeah, who are now your chua? Hey, one patch of everyone will baggage you, because they are raw. Over patch, I because
0: I'm baggages in what to say. Baggages in who to soon I would toy on the boarding.
1: I tell you. Then there's no one when you come back to know when you would train us to be an hour packing to my Google socks no more.
0: Then why you do?
1: I don't know.
0: Ella. Who a chrome?
1: And I got Yano, Unti, Bravo, Yeni. Now, him. That time, the number one girl, your friend is Zura.
0: Zura,
1: me papa, police inspector. Now, if you say, and you're here, it's someone again who has saved you this time, we see him, Chiliatana.
0: What to find this yow?
1: Every time I met you, Daniel, you have my car, bravo, my car is Zura.
0: Zurera, what he say?
1: Oh, long story. Then this night was about 20 years, ain't he? And then we were 46 to 47 years.
0: Oh, okay.
1: Zurera, the past story.
0: Wow, what a minute. I say, I found a call about Conca Hona. I call me King David. So, hello? 0302216562. Friend, Mr. Sia. Cristiano Wallace, I say good evening, my dear sister. Me patch on when you TikTok one anna. 0302216561 and 0302216566. Hello.
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2: Y2K.
0: When did you know from Ada Umbana?
2: Did you know?
0: Oba.
2: Did you know?
0: Matekas, I would need baby or Cassifi.
2: From Debrans, because I feel like
0: it. All right, Debra, any incomo. Why 2K days in a young man, old pepper?
2: Oh. I'll be a sinker, a bluff, that guy we comfort quite day, but actually, all money, all my engine money, and Fanta pay you.
0: Any man.
2: That guy we comfort quite day.
0: Me un quite day no, but no me any bia quite. If you any pay me life, I say though.
2: No, any comfort quite day no bia.
0: Any ni na ope. Esu ni moto.
2: Me ni moto me.
0: Oh, asem ne mabo. Wow.
2: Need to make fantastic.
0: All right. And then times then how the air? Who did your baby?
2: Oh, yeah, yeah,
0: When you be,
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3: Oya deo.
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3: the bloomer, the Benatos.
0: Medasi.
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All right, 0302216561 and 0302216562. When you be the NNM, because and I'm here on Wednesday, you be Samba. Wednesday, dear. Hello? Hello? Hello? All right, here in the course, no. I'm here on Wednesday. Wednesday, I'm here on Wednesday. You be sure? Then times Y2K days, you know, teenage pregnancy echo super. 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na control wi as nyina krom nyina e do Wednesdays Saturdays and Friday e dro bi anka dem me say nti do down to adom a me nyim free ho because nyama pebre we chira e ba ma koda ye ochina enyo hobo ne 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